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2: Club tonight, you're trying to find someone to take you home and show you love. If nobody else will, then I will. If nobody will, I will.

Central Cee with I Will and the Chandelier. It is Sia on BFBS. That's like the most amazing song ever, isn't it? How you doing there? Nikki Smith with you. Harry Styles up next with American Girls. Who's going to see Harry then? Put your hand up. No, it's not me. My hand's still down. It's like the second time that I've missed out on that and everybody's talking about it. Hey, I'm going to see Bruno Mars though, so I'm all right with that.

course, Harry's mate Niall has got a new single out, hasn't he? Tastes So Good. It's actually really good, and it's part of our fresh new music lineup with Alesso and One Republic, Taylor Swift, and Alex Warren. Right, I'm going to do a little bet now. Let's do a little fun bet. I think that maybe Taylor is going to win. I don't know why. It's just because it's related to like the film and Toy Story. We all love that film, don't we? Really. Yeah, right, this is K-pop Demon Hunters. Oh, we all love this film, don't we? I haven't seen it, by the way. It's golden.

I am just on the BFBS Cinemas website, just finding out, and the socials, of course, what is showing at the moment. I'm still missing out on Michael. Still missing out on what's everybody else talking about, really. Masters of the Universe, you've got Passenger, My Mother's Wedding, Backrooms. That was number one in the box office this weekend. And also Charlie and the Wonder Dog, if you want something just a little bit nicer to talk about and watch. My daughter watched The Sheep Detective on Friday and she thought it was brilliant, actually. A weird concept for a film, but Hugh Jackman, I mean, he always does good stuff, doesn't he? The Devil Wears Prada 2 is also doing the rounds. Check it out at bfscinemas.com.

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That is Stormzy and Odile and 24 Hours on BFBS. Now, I'll throw back tune next for you. It's the Mock Turtles and Can You Dig It? And in the next 2 hours, we've got your rewind set up, ready to go. 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

0: Loving Olivia Rodrigo's latest stuff, That Is The Cure on BFBS. Now, sit rep, if you've missed it from last Thursday, it's looking like the long-awaited defence investment plan could finally be published very soon. Supposed to turn last year's defence review into reality, but it was also supposed to be published before Christmas. And on sit rep this week, Professor Michael Clark explains why, despite lots of deadlines being missed, he's expecting it within days.
1: This defence investment plan has been coming out next week for several weeks. Every week it's next week. But it looks now as if it may well be next week, if for no other reason that the Japanese Prime Minister is in London, Mrs. Takahashi. All information is that the Japanese have been very annoyed with Britain over the Global Combat Air Programme, GCAP. They've been very annoyed that Britain has not put in the commitment, the financial commitment, early enough, and that the programme has been stuttering. And it was said that the Japanese Prime Minister would not be coming to Britain if that commitment was not made. And she is coming. And so I think next week is the time when we will finally see the defence investment plan.
0: New sit rep programme back on Thursday then at 6:30 UK time. But if you'd like to listen to that episode, find it on wherever you get your podcasts.

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Marie with MNEK. Now, this Friday, if you're listening in Gibraltar at the St. Michael's Cave, there is going to be an amazing concert at 8 o'clock. The Cross Sword Pipes and Drums, the Royal Gibraltar Regiment Band and Corps of Drums, and also the Gibraltar Military Wives Choir. Tickets from buytickets.gi.

It's the Veronicas with Untouched. I love going to concerts like that, actually, where you have military bands all coming together and also the Military Wives Choir. Best of luck, girls, and I hope that you do yourselves proud. I'm sure that you will. Also, don't forget Gibraltar Rocks Armed Forces Day, 27th of June, just a date for your diary, 6 till midnight at DTC.

throwback stuff there. That is Naughty Boy with Sam Smith and La La La. Just mentioning a couple of things happening in Gibraltar. It's actually funny, I haven't been to Gibraltar for a very long time, and one of my ex-colleagues from BFBS did a bit of a reunion trip as well, and it was so lovely to see her taking her family now and her kids and showing them where her and her husband got married all those years ago.

Teddy Swims, Mr. Know-It-All. Now, are you ready for some Rewind? It is coming very soon, just to get you in the mood. Then we've got a bit of Delamitri up next. This is Roll to Me. And your all-important headlines on the way after King De Crow, which is after...

0: The police service of Northern Ireland says there's been sporadic disorder across the country in response to a knife attack in North Belfast. A refugee from Sudan has been charged with attempted murder after a man in his 40s was left with severe injuries to his eyes, face and back. Houses and vehicles have been set on fire tonight. BBC correspondent Etta Dugan was in Newton Abbey north of Belfast and says she saw people attacking a building.
1: They stopped at a property which they proceeded to break every single window. I spoke to a woman who lived across the road from these people, and she said that the complex had been used to house both immigrants and asylum seekers, and she wasn't able to tell me if there was anybody still in the property.
0: The United States says it started carrying out strikes against Iran again. The US military described them as a proportional response to the downing of an American helicopter on Monday. Iranian state media have reported explosions in a number of areas. Military analyst Sean Bell says this is part of a bigger and more complicated picture.
2: There's clearly stuff going on in the Strait of Hormuz. There's lots of reports the Americans are escorting some vessels in and out of the strait. That will really upset the Iranians. That's why they launched some of the drones the other night, which were shot down. This is not simply an isolated act. It's part of a much bigger play that's going on.
0: The Defence Secretary says he wants a bloody Union Jack on top of every warship, every drone and every missile. John Healey was speaking as he announced plans to ensure more defence spending stays in the UK in a bid to create more jobs. And he said every pound spent on defence had to work twice.
3: We can't just spend more, we've got to spend better. And my argument is this, my approach is this, every pound that we spend on defence needs to work twice. First for national security, second for British industry and British jobs.
0: The Princess Royal has unveiled a new memorial commemorating more than 400 First World War casualties who died in the UK and Ireland. Those remembered often served on the front line and died at home shortly after being discharged from the military due to injury or illness. The new memorial is at the Brookwood Military Cemetery in Surrey. Fiona Kingston is the commemorations manager at the Commonwealth War Graves Commission.
4: Even after a century after the conflict, we can still ensure that those individuals are appropriately commemorated. They will still receive that recognition as Commonwealth War casualties, and they will have commemoration in perpetuity.
0: England manager Thomas Tuchel has a fully fit squad to choose from for their final World Cup warm-up match tonight. They play Costa Rica in Orlando. And England's women will have to go through two rounds of playoffs if they're to qualify for next year's World Cup. They beat Ukraine 3-0 but were beaten to automatic qualification by Spain. Scotland, Wales, Northern Ireland and the Republic of Ireland will also be in those playoffs. That's the latest. I'm Siobhan Harris.
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Hazel O'Connor. That is Will You on BFBS. Amazing, amazing saxophone solo in that. Just brilliant. And Eternal before that. And I Want to Be the Only One. As we've entered into our rewind years at this time of the day, we just like to break up the music and play some of those throwback tunes that we all love. Aretha Franklin is next then with George Michael. And I Knew You Were Waiting. We've got Glowworm on the way and a little bit of

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And do let us know. We've got our audience survey waiting for you at bfbs.com/survey. 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And also our TV news. What do you think of it? Check it out. Some shopping vouchers could be yours if you're picked randomly out of the draw.

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Lionel Richie. Now, do you know what? I went to see Lionel Richie when he was being interviewed by Michael Parkinson many, many years ago. And I was an audience member, because you can do that, you know, like when you go and see Graham Norton being filmed and things like that. You can go and sit in the audience. I can't remember how we got those tickets, but I used to do that quite regularly. I have actually even seen Graham Norton's show being filmed. And do you know what? Most of the time they do it in like a wanna. Oh, which is quite interesting. They try not to make any mistakes, so you kind of see it's just sort of like a bit edited down time-wise, really. So-

0: China Crisis. It's China Crisis. They're from Liverpool, you know. It is King in a Catholic style on BFBS, the Forces station. Now, if you would like to get involved in maybe hearing some of your tunes, then do get in touch if you're listening in the Falklands for MPC for your breakfast show, because Tom will look after your section connection. 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

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He's an ignorant boy, and a dazed boy.

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Bobby Vinton, that is Blue Velvet on BFBS, the Forces Station. We are in the middle of our rewind years then. We've got another hour to go. I hope you're enjoying the music, as I always do at this time of the day as well. Just mentioning about the Falklands with Section Connection. 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

Love It, The Beautiful Self, and You Keep It All In on BFBS. Freeze is up next, though, with Southern Freeze. And following that, we've got The Style Council and You're the Best Thing. I can remember a long, long time ago, an old boyfriend of mine made me a mixtape. And one of the songs was that one, You're the Best Thing from The Style Council. Probably regretting that now, isn't he, really? The next two, then, to the news headlines on BFBS.

0: There's been violence across Northern Ireland centred on Belfast, with protesters on the streets following a stabbing in the city. Houses, cars and a bus have been set on fire following an anti-immigration demonstration. It was in response to a man in his 40s being attacked with a knife on Monday night, and footage emerging of that on social media. A 30-year-old Sudanese man has been charged with attempted murder. Sky's Conor Gillies has been in Belfast.
1: One man telling us, unconfirmed it has to be said, that in one community, local people are stopping cars and checking nationalities of people. What happens next is unclear, but that's certainly some of the reports.
0: The US has launched retaliatory strikes on Iran following the downing of an American helicopter near the Strait of Hormuz. US forces call the mission a proportional response to unjustified Iranian aggression. The two crew members of the downed US Apache were rescued by an American sea drone. Meanwhile, Iran's Revolutionary Guard says it's launched attacks at a US base in Bahrain. Middle East analyst Firas Maqsad says that the Iranians are being bold.
2: There is a sense that the Iranians have that President Trump does not have any attractive military options on the table. They can sense that he does not want to go back to war. In fact, the strategy at the White House at this point in the conflict appears to be economic strangulation, enforcing that blockade, weakening Iran and trying to move the needle in Tehran through economic pressure and pain rather than through military action.
0: The cost of eating well compared to eating junk food has widened to its highest level in more than a decade. Charity The Food Foundation says the poorest families now need to spend 85% of their disposable income to give their children the government's recommended diet. Food campaigner Penny Walters says fresh produce sent to food banks is often past its sell-by date.
3: If you were given a punnet of mouldy strawberries, would you like that? No. So why do people that are relying on charity donations giving out food that's not fit for human consumption?
0: England, Scotland, Wales, Northern Ireland and the Republic of Ireland will all have to go through the playoffs to reach next year's Women's World Cup. England beat Ukraine 3-0 last night, but they were beaten to automatic qualification by Spain. Boss Serena Wiegmann isn't worried by the jeopardy of the playoffs.
4: We have a team that is very good, I think, and we know what we have to do. So I think I'm very positive that we're going to qualify anyway.
0: And England manager Thomas Tuchel has a fully fit squad to choose from for their final World Cup warm-up match tonight. They play Costa Rica in Orlando. And Serena Williams has made her return to tennis at Queen's Club in London. She played for the first time in 4 years and reached the quarterfinals of the women's doubles with a straight sets win alongside Canadian Victoria Mbuco. That's the latest. I'm Siobhan Harris.

Heavy D and the boys on BFBS. Now that we found love, it is BFBS Rewind. Hello, Canada. How are you? Hope you've had a good Tuesday as we go into Wednesday now. Boots, Beats and Two-Step is happening for you on Friday then. That's at 6:30 p.m. at the Jube. You can grab your crew, learn a few Two-Steps, and the bar is open from 5:30. So that'll just relax you a little bit and get you in the mood for it. And there's going to be some tasty eats from the MD Puck Stop, which is available for you to buy as well. Swing out, Sister, next. This is Surrender.

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So the boys are hitting the road then. Duran Duran back on a UK and European tour in autumn. And visiting quite a lot of places, actually. Oslo, Stockholm, you've got Hamburg, Cologne. Also, Glasgow, Belfast, Birmingham, Liverpool, Leeds, Brussels, and Paris as well. All these older groups, you should say, heading back on the road. Have they got the stamina? Well, take that, are doing pretty good so far. Fingers crossed that the boys make it to the end. They'll be absolutely pooped, won't they? The Whispers up next then. This is your BFBS Rewind and the beat goes on. We've got Let Loose and also my favourite song from Deacon Blue to

It is Let Loose In and Crazy For You on BFPS. Now, I am just looking down the list to check out all of the World Cup footy games. As we know, they start on Thursday with Mexico going against South Africa. That is at 8 o'clock in the evening, UK time, with Group A. And very much, I should think, the nation and Deacon Blue, the members of, will be watching on Sunday. It is a 2 o'clock in the morning game, Haiti versus Scotland. It is a Group C game. If you can either stay up or maybe go to bed and then get up, whichever way around you do it, it's in the middle of the night. Best of luck.

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5: 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Oh!

Isn't Dina Carroll there? And that is Special Kind of Love. By the way, I was just mentioning about the game on Sunday with Scotland, and I'm getting all my details really off the BFBS website for the World Cup, which is bfbs.com/World Cup, and all of the listings and the games and timings are all on there. 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Donna Summer up next.

The late Donna Summer there, and on the radio on BFBS. What a great song that is. The Undertones are next. Their biggest hit was Teenage Kicks, but this is another one of theirs.

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You can carry on listening at your leisure, of course, on our Rewind platform. We've got Lydia up next for you, Aerosmith, to take you to the news and do

0: Violence in Belfast overnight after a knife attack sparks anti-immigration protests.
1: This is not only wrong, but it's entirely counterproductive.
0: The US and Iran trade self-defence strikes.
2: This is seen as proportional. It isn't a major escalation of a wider campaign that could essentially restart the war.
0: And new colours presented to the 1st Battalion Grenadier Guards.
3: It gives me immense pride to be with you today, accompanied by my wife, your 24th Colonel.
4: Voices News with Siobhan Harris.
0: The police service of Northern Ireland says houses and vehicles have been set on fire in immigration protests in response to a knife attack in North Belfast. A refugee from Sudan has been charged with attempted murder after a man in his 40s was left with severe injuries to his eyes, face and back. BBC correspondent Eita Dungan was in Newton Abbey, north of Belfast, and says she saw people attacking a building.
5: They stopped at a property, which they proceeded to break every single window. I spoke to a woman who lived across the road from these people, and she said that the complex had been used to house both immigrants and asylum seekers, and she wasn't able to tell me if there was anybody still in the property.
0: Former First Minister Arlene Foster has given her reaction.
1: This is not only wrong, but it's entirely counterproductive. I mean, if these people are genuinely concerned about immigration issues, this takes the whole spotlight away from that issue and onto the violence in their own communities.
0: Alison Morris is crime correspondent at the Belfast Telegraph.
6: The man who was attacked is recovering. He has very serious life-changing, life-altering injuries. And ironically, it will be foreign nationals who will be at his bedside looking after him.
4: This is Forces News.
0: The US has launched retaliatory strikes on Iran following the downing of an American helicopter near the Strait of Hormuz. US forces call the mission a proportionate response to unjustified Iranian aggression. The two crew members of the downed Apache were rescued by an American sea drone. From the States, the BBC's Peter Bowes.
2: This is seen as proportional. It isn't a major escalation of a wider campaign that could essentially restart the war. Reports suggest that the strikes have targeted Iranian radar, air defence and drone-related facilities, those linked to military operations around the Strait of Hormuz, sites that may well have been involved in the downing of the helicopter, although the circumstances surrounding that are still far from clear. And I think the significance of this, the fact that military assets are being hit rather than political leadership targets, the kind of thing that we saw at the height of the war.
0: Meanwhile, Iran's Revolutionary Guard says that they have launched attacks at the US 5th Fleet base in Bahrain and are threatening a severe response. Middle East analyst Firaz Maqsad says that the Iranians are being bold.
7: There is a sense that the Iranians have that President Trump does not have any attractive military options on the table. They can sense that he does not want to go back to war. In fact, the strategy at the White House at this point in the conflict appears to be economic strangulation, enforcing that blockade, weakening Iran and trying to move the needle in Tehran through economic pressure and pain rather than through military action.
4: This is Forces News.
0: Defence analysts have told MPs that drones have created a stalemate in the war in Ukraine by creating a so-called kill zone on the front line. David Civils McCann explains.
8: Drones have drastically altered modern warfare, and it's in Ukraine we've been seeing just how they can make an impact on the battlefield. Now MPs are being told they're so effective that they've created an impasse on the front line on the conflict. With BFBS SITREP's Professor Michael Clark telling the Commons Defence Select Committee, as fighting continues, drones make any breakthrough for either side unlikely.
9: It's created this kill zone of about between sort of 10 and sometimes 30 kilometres either side of whatever is the front line. So there's a broad swathe across this 1,000 kilometres of front line where nothing moves without being spotted. And that goes for armour, for vehicles and people. So it's created, it's stalemated on the ground, but it's not stalemate in the sense that people aren't fighting, because we say more than a thousand Russians a day are dying, and on a bad day 250-300 Ukrainians, so there's a lot of fighting going on, a lot of death, but the front line doesn't move much.
8: MPs also heard how the war in Iran has had an impact on the Ukrainian conflict, with head of the Ukraine Forum at Chatham House, Orisia Lutsevich, saying a shortage of air defence for the country is having a devastating impact.
10: We will be facing more damages to Ukrainian cities, and as a result, we already see an increased number of civilian deaths, casualties. I mean, if you compare to the period of 2024 to this spring, it's almost 93% increase of civilian deaths.
8: The committee also heard that support for a ceasefire in Ukraine is growing, but the Kremlin would be unlikely to engage unless Russian forces started losing significant territory.
4: Forces News. This is BFBS.
0: The Defence Secretary says he wants a Union Jack on top of every warship, every drone, every missile. John Healey was speaking as he announced plans to ensure more defence spending stays in the UK to try to create more jobs.
11: 80 years ago, when the debate over a British nuclear deterrent was raging, Ernest Bevin slammed his fist on the cabinet table and he said he wanted a bloody Union Jack on top of it. Well, Congress, I want a bloody Union Jack on top of every warship, on top of every drone, on top of every missile. Submarines made in Barrow, armoured vehicles made in Telford, warships made in Glasgow, drones made in Swindon.
0: The cost of eating well compared to junk food has widened to its highest level in more than a decade. Charity The Food Foundation says the poorest families now need to spend 85% of their disposable income to give their kids the government's recommended diet.
4: This is Forces News.
0: The King and the Queen have attended a ceremonial parade at Buckingham Palace to present new colours to the 1st Battalion Grenadier Guards. One of the new colours will be carried by the King's Company at the King's birthday parade in a few days' time. Rosie Layden reports.
12: Around 250 soldiers from the Grenadier Guards marched into the gardens at Buckingham Palace to line up in a horseshoe formation. As family and friends looked on, the old colours were marched round one last time before the new colours were blessed in a traditional drumhead service.
13: We stand before God this day to ask his blessing on these colours.
12: All in front of the guardsmen and the King and Queen.
3: It gives me immense pride to be with you today, accompanied by my wife, your 24th colonel, to present these new colours into your keeping.
12: As the British Army's senior infantry regiment, the Grenadier Guards' 370-year history shows an enduring relationship with the royal family. Lieutenant Alexander Phillips.
14: We are still so close to the royal family, both in the day-to-day of the guarding the royal palaces, but also then in our links to them as our colonels. It's pretty special.
12: Second Lieutenant Marcus Sichter was one of the ensigns on parade, the junior officer role traditionally responsible for carrying the colours into battle.
15: All the men would follow the colour into battle, and it should inspire them, especially with the honours of each battle won that would go on the colours.
12: The regiment's adjutant, Captain Charles Craven, explained today's ceremony was also a moment to reflect on past sacrifice.
16: These colours were charged into battle and they were protected, and I would like the public and for us and our regiment and our families to remember that. And I think those that have gone before us would appreciate that as well.
4: The World Cup 2026.
0: FIFA President Gianni Infantino will address some of the issues facing the World Cup today on the eve of the tournament. Joe Rawson reports.
17: This was meant to be a World Cup without controversy, with a focus on the football, but visa issues, ticket prices and the US's war with Iran have dominated the build-up. It doesn't mean England boss Thomas Tuchel will be discussing politics, though.
18: I'm very grateful for the FA that they let me separate it and they let me be the head coach.
17: His focus is on tonight's final friendly with Costa Rica. Meanwhile, Scotland are continuing to train in North Carolina. Their veteran goalkeeper Craig Gordon says he doesn't know if he's going to be the number one.
19: We've got a few days left of training to try and impress.
17: FIFA President Gianni Infantino will address some of the wider concerns when he speaks to the media here in Mexico this afternoon.
0: England, Scotland, Wales, Northern Ireland and the Republic of Ireland will all have to go through the playoffs to reach next year's Women's World Cup. England beat Ukraine 3-0 last night, but they were beaten to automatic qualification by Spain. Benfica say they've reached a deal for Marco Silva to be their next manager, with the club confirmed confirming Jose Mourinho is heading to Real Madrid. Silva, who has left Fulham, has signed a two-year contract in Lisbon. And Serena Williams has made a winning comeback to tennis after 4 years of retirement. She's paired up with Victoria Mbuko for a first-round victory in the women's doubles at the Queen's Club in London.
4: Forces News headlines.
0: There have been violent anti-immigration protests in Northern Ireland overnight following a stabbing in the city on Monday. US and Iran trade self-defence strikes after the downing of a US helicopter near the Strait of Hormuz. And that's the latest. I'm Siobhan Harris.

Franz Ferdinand. Take Me Out. It's playing right here on BFBS, the Forces Station. Hi, how are you? It's Lydia Tester with you. Thanks for joining me. Wherever you are around the Forces world, across the UK, it is so fun to be with you on the way. We've got the Red Hot Chili Peppers coming up. We've got Fisher and Tones and I. But first, Kalani and Usher, Shoulda Never.

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0: There have been violent anti-immigration protests in Northern Ireland overnight following a stabbing in the city on Monday. First Minister Michelle O'Neill has condemned what she calls the outright thuggery. The US and Iran have traded self-defence strikes after the downing of a US helicopter near the Strait of Hormuz. The US military has reportedly targeted air defence and drone facilities. Meanwhile, Iran's Revolutionary Guard says it's launched attacks on US bases in Bahrain and Jordan. Millions of households are said to be missing out on help with their utility bills because they don't know it exists. The National Audit Office has found fewer than 40% of eligible broadband and water customers know about options like social tariffs. Sport now, and England, Scotland, Wales, Northern Ireland and the Republic of Ireland will all have to go through the playoffs to reach next year's Women's World Cup. England beat Ukraine 3-0 last night, but they were still beaten to automatic qualification by Spain. Manager Serena Wiegmann isn't worried by the jeopardy of the playoffs, though.
1: We have a team that is very good, I think, and we know what we have to do. So I think I'm very positive that we're going to qualify anyway.
0: England manager Thomas Tuchel has a fully fit squad to choose from for their final World Cup warm-up match tonight when they play Costa Rica in Orlando. Benfica say they've reached a deal for Marco Silva to be their next manager, with the club confirming Jose Mourinho is heading to Real Madrid. Silva, who has left Premier League side Fulham, has signed a two-year contract in Lisbon. Benfica say Real have paid just under £13 million to take Mourinho from them. Serena Williams has made a winning comeback to tennis after 4 years of retirement. She paired up with Victoria Mbuko for a first-round victory in the women's doubles at the Queen's Club in London. And England play their final warm-up game ahead of the Women's T20 World Cup tonight when they take on India in Cardiff. That's the latest. I'm Siobhan Harris.
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After the after party with Charlie XCX and Lil Yachty. Charlie XCX recently seen at none other than the wedding of the year. I want to say it was Dua Lipa's wedding, partying hard there, definitely at the after party. Hi, how are you doing? It's Lydia Tester with you. Thanks so much for joining me wherever you are around the forces world. On the way, we're going to be looking at what's on BFBS TV for your little eyes. We've got Florence and the Machine coming up, some Ed Sheeran as well. First, straight back to 2026, back to the current day. Brand new Madonna and Sabrina Carpenter. It's Bring Your Love. Sabrina.

0: talk about.
1: Now, not only is she releasing a new album, which comes out in less than a month, but alongside it, she has now released a 14-minute short film, which has special celeb cameos in there. You're going to have to go and check it out and see who you can find. But the ones that I was most surprised by were Kate Moss was in there, Throwback Nostalgia, Cole Palmer and João Pedro, footballers, which blew my mind, but we love to see it. And Benedict Cumberbatch as well, just to name a few. I would love to see how many you could find. It's like a brain teaser, if anything. But yep, it just means her album is on the way. Confessions 2, after premiering Sabrina and Madonna, Bring Your Love as the lead single. I'm very excited to hear what comes next. Ed Sheeran's on the way. BFBS.
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My fave Ed Sheeran song. It's Sapphire playing on BFBS, the Forza Station. Shortly, we're going to be looking at what's on BFBS TV. It's coming up after Florence and the Machine and Dog Days Are Over.

Sienna Spiro, Material Lover. She's so good, isn't she? Okay, BFBS TV, what is on for you? Remember, all the times I'm giving you are UK times, so work it out as you will. If it's too late for you, don't sweat it. We have the TV player app where you can catch up as well. So first of all, it's the last episode of Amandaland on BBC One tonight at 9 p.m. UK time, but you can watch them all in catch up as well. Also, the last episode of A Good Girl's Guide to Murder, which I think they just announced. It's gone so quickly. Also on BBC One at a later time of 20 to 11 UK time. Also, the 2026 Rugby Awards are on TNT Sports at 9 p.m. as well. 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

Beyonce and the anthem for the single ladies. It is, of course, Single Ladies. It's in the title. On the way, Forces News with the latest headlines for you. Some Bruno Mars coming up as well. First, though, it's U2 and One.

0: The US and Iran have traded strikes after the downing of a US helicopter near the Strait of Hormuz. The US military had targeted air defence and drone facilities. And Iran's Revolutionary Guard says it's launched a drone strike on a US base in Bahrain and a missile strike on a US base in Jordan. And Kuwait's army said it had intercepted an attack. The BBC's Peter Bowes has more details.
1: This really falls into the tit-for-tat kind of situation that we've become familiar with. But there are further responses from Iran on US military bases in the region, including in Bahrain, the US Fifth Fleet. And we're also hearing from the Revolutionary Guard saying that this is their definition, that the clashes are continuing and that it will be more responsive if the US continues with its hostile actions.
0: First Minister Michelle O'Neill has condemned what she's calling the outright thuggery of violence across Northern Ireland overnight. Homes, cars and a bus were set on fire following a stabbing in North Belfast on Monday. A man in his 40s is being treated for serious injuries, while a 30-year-old Sudanese man is due in court charged with attempted murder. Anti-immigration protests were organised last night and trouble followed. Hilary Benn is the Northern Ireland Secretary.
2: Well, this was an horrific and brutal attack. Everybody has the right to protest peacefully. That's a fundamental part of our tradition as a country. But nobody has a right to engage in disorder and violence.
0: Millions of households are said to be missing out on help with their utility bills because they don't know it exists. The National Audit Office has found fewer than 40% of eligible broadband and water customers know about options like social tariffs. Debt owed to suppliers has climbed above £7 billion. Thousands of men in England who have prostate cancer to be offered high-powered precision radiotherapy. It'll slash the number of treatment sessions they need from 20 to just 5. England manager Thomas Tuchel says his players dare to dream of success at the World Cup, but insists they're not one of the favourites. They play Costa Rica tonight in their final warm-up match ahead of the tournament, and Tuchel is calling for his squad to be considered in their approach.
3: If we want to reach the top of the mountain, we need to start the journey step by step, and we need to go base camp by base camp. Otherwise, we will just get distracted. So I have belief. We all have belief. We all have a dream.
0: England will have to go through two rounds of playoffs if they're to qualify for next year's Women's World Cup. They beat Ukraine 3-0, but were beaten to automatic qualification by Spain. Scotland, Wales, Northern Ireland and the Republic of Ireland will also be in the playoffs. And Serena Williams has made her return to tennis at Queen's Club in London. She played for the first time in 4 years and reached the quarterfinals of the women's doubles. That's the latest. I'm Siobhan Harris.

Bruno Mars and 24K Magic kicking off the hour. Hello, how are you? You're listening to Ops Breakfast. It's BFBS, the Forces Station. Lydia Tester with you. It is Wednesday, the 10th of June. Happy 10th of June. I wonder if that means anything. Happy birthday. If you're celebrating a birthday, perhaps, or an anniversary, love that for you. Whatever it is, I'm glad I could be here with you. On the way, we've got tunes from Sam Sparrow, throwing it back to 2008. We've also got some Katy Perry coming up for you as well, but first, this absolute banger, it's another 54 Ultra. We'll talk to you.

Another M54 Ultra, giving you the energy that you need, whatever time of day it is. Hopefully that's pumped some energy into your veins, whether you're on a night shift, whether you're just getting up and starting your day, whether it's the afternoon and you've hit that lull, whatever you're feeling, that one hopefully has changed your mind. Now, Armed Forces Week is coming up this month and we're supporting the MOD by asking you to share messages of support to those who serve. So if it's your friend, a loved one or a colleague that's serving, or you just want to get involved, head on over to bfbs.com/noticeboard and share your message. It really is as simple as that. Christina Aguilera now and Genie in a Bottle.

Prosper and Clooney with Free Your Mind, now over in the Netherlands. This one is for you at Brunsum. La Dolce Vita Night sounds so fun on Thursday the 18th of June. It's happening at the International Conference Centre, kicking off at 6 p.m. The 18th of June. Get it in your diary. It's not this week, it's next, but you know, you just want to know about it. So the Italian community of JFC at Brunsum is excited to invite you to a special evening. Get ready to enjoy a relaxed and elegant night inspired by the true spirit of Italy. Wow, that sounds incredible. There is more info at your Hive.

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0: Back to the music.

Katy Perry and Teenage Dreams. It's here on Ops Breakfast. Germany, Belgium, the Netherlands, we say goodbye to you. It's such sweet sorrows parting. But you do get your breakfast show with Curtis Tyler, which is always fun. Happy Wednesday. Enjoy the rest of your day. Just before you go, the news is coming up after Bebe Rexha and Faithless with New Religion.

0: A Sudanese national is due in court later, charged with attempted murder after a stabbing in North Belfast that led to violence across Northern Ireland. Overnight, homes, cars and a bus were set on fire after anti-immigration protests. The US and Iran have traded self-defence strikes after the downing of a US helicopter in the Strait of Hormuz. The US military has reportedly targeted air defence and drone facilities. Iran's Revolutionary Guard says it launched attacks on a US 5th Fleet base in Bahrain. Thousands of men in England who have prostate cancer to be offered high-powered precision radiotherapy that will slash the number of treatment sessions they need from 20 to just 5. On to sport, and England manager Thomas Tuchel says his team shouldn't be seen as one of the favourites to win the World Cup due to the country's long wait for tournament success. They take on Costa Rica tonight in Orlando in their final warm-up match. Defender Mark Gahey says they must be confident they can go all the way.
1: Every single person in this room knows what that answer is or should be, so I don't think I'd need to go too much into that, but definitely giving a good account of ourselves, you know, approaching every single game with the belief and with the style of play that, you know, we can really hurt teams.
0: England, Scotland, Wales, Northern Ireland and the Republic of Ireland will have to go through the playoffs to reach next year's Women's World Cup. England beat Ukraine 3-0 last night, but they were beaten to automatic qualification by Spain. Manager Serena Wiegmann isn't worried by the jeopardy of the playoffs.
2: We have a team that is very good, I think, and we know what we have to do. So I think I'm very positive that we're going to qualify anyway.
0: Benfica say they've reached an agreement for Marco Silva to be their next manager, with the club confirming Jose Mourinho is heading to Real Madrid. Silva, who's left Premier League side Fulham, has signed a 2-year contract in Lisbon. And that's the latest. I'm Vicky Turner.

It's Miles Smith, Stay, playing on BFBS, the Forces Station. Lydia Tester with you. How are you doing? You're listening to Ops Breakfast, wherever you're joining me around the Force as well today. Thanks so much for tuning in. On the way, we have got tunes from the likes of Ella Henderson coming up. We've got some Lewis Capaldi as well to set the somber tone, am I right? Sonny Federa to bring it back up though as well. We're going to be hearing who Joe Carden on Totally Connected got chatting with as well. It's all to come after The Calling and Wherever You Will Go.

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0: Ella Henderson and Filthy Rich playing here on BFBS, the Forces Station. Now, let's face it, personal admin is not the most fun job on anyone's list, but it is about to become more straightforward. There's a new portal on Defence Gateway that makes JPA tasks accessible from your own devices, pretty much anywhere you can get a signal. Lieutenant Colonel Ellie Nelson was part of the team to work on this new project called the AFPP. But what does that actually stand for? She told it all to Joe Carden.
1: It stands for Armed Forces Personnel Portal, but as you quite rightly say, is colloquially known as AFPP.
2: So tell me then, what's the service about? What's it kind of intending to replace or improve on that we already have?
1: So currently, anybody who does not have routine access to ModNet is going to struggle to do self-service administration. So the Armed Forces Personnel Portal is part of a broader transformation of work being delivered by Defence Business Services. It is a internet-facing self-service portal for many JPA transactions, and it is a kind of a one-stop shop. So it will sit on Defence Gateway, which you can access from your phone, from whatever device you should choose, and you go in via the front door of the portal, and within that one portal, able to do all the administration activity that the portal offers.
2: You've been working on this project really closely. Just give us a little insight. How long has it taken to get to this point?
1: Oh, crikey. It has taken years. And the reason it has taken years is because when you produce something that, for example, is secure by design, the sort of the background to making that happen and ensuring that all the right sort of build goes in, it takes a long time, and there's quite a few hoops to jump through.
2: I bet. I know you're very close to this project. I know this project is your baby. I know you are going to say nice things about it, of course. However, I would like to speak to someone who's actually had some chance to be hands-on with it. I've also got with me on the call Captain Andrew Pring. Andrew, how long have you been using this new tool?
3: Thanks, Joe. Yeah, I've been using it for about a year now, I reckon. I'm a current reservist and I used to be in the regular army. And so it's a real sort of step change to actually have this ability to get onto JPA right in my hand. And it's been a real, really useful over the past year as I've got to grips with it.
2: I was going to say, so given that you've had reg and reservist experience, you've had admin nightmares, let's put it like that, coming from all different angles. Has this genuinely been the game changer that we're told it should be?
3: Oh, absolutely. Like, I think if I think back to my sort of early days as a junior officer, I could never get onto a terminal. So trying to find a way to get access to my personal information, my leave, check my payslips, always took time. I'd have to run around camp trying to find a JPA terminal that wasn't occupied. I now have it accessible from my mobile phone. So bits of information come through for my civilian job. Are you available on that day? Yeah, absolutely. And can I check, have I got any upcoming activities that I need to be aware of? Yeah, go into AFPP. I've got my payslips there. I've got my, back in the regular days, I had my leave already there and I could check those. And yeah, it's just in the palm of your hand as opposed to running around camp. It's really easy to get to grips with. No one's had to go away and do a course to figure out how to use it. It's on your mobile phone, you log in and it's self-explanatory and you follow the prompts and information goes in and it's direct onto JPA.
2: Nice one. Whether you are Army, whether you are one of the other services, it's available right now. Ellie, just remind us, how can people go and explore these new tools?
1: So, Joe, in order to explore what the Armed Forces Personnel Portal can offer, access via the Defence Gateway, just to make a very quick point that in order for JPA and the AFPP to kind of talk to each other, a service person will have to reset their JPA password once. And once you've done that, so you'd need access to ModNet for that, it unlocks AFPP for good.
0: Lieutenant Colonel Ellie Nelson and Captain Andrew Pring speaking to Joe Carden on Totally Connected. You can access the portal now through Defence Gateway.
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Lewis Capaldi, Stay Love. Honestly, it could make you cry your eyes out, couldn't it? Right, moving on before we're all here in tears. Gibraltar, how are you doing? Thanks for joining me from The Rock. One for you, okay? Commander, British Forces Gibraltar presents a charity concert. This is happening this Friday, the 12th of June at 8 p.m. at St. Michael's Cave. That sounds so fun. What a great way to spend a Friday evening. The Cross Sword, Pipes and Drums, the Royal Gibraltar Regiment Band and Corps of Drums, Gibraltar Military Wives Choir. What more could you want? What a great way to spend a Friday. Get your tickets from buytickets.gi for just £10 and get your weekend started right.

Maroon 5 and Memories. Now, soon enough, maybe we will be making some fantastic memories as the World Cup is kicking off tomorrow. 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It is all just for fun and it's an added layer to all this World Cup stuff. 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It's going to be so much fun. So head on over to bfbs.com/fantasyfootball to go and check out getting started, making your team, get it ready before the World Cup kicks off tomorrow. I cannot wait. We're going to talk a bit more about that in just a moment. But on the way, we've got Forces News with the latest headlines. We've got Sonic coming up as well, throwing it back to the early noughties. That's after Oasis and Roll With It.

0: A Sudanese refugee is due in court later, charged with attempted murder after a stabbing in North Belfast that led to violence across Northern Ireland. A man in his 40s was left with injuries to his eyes, face and neck, with footage of Monday's attack sparking trouble last night. Homes, cars and a bus were set on fire in anti-immigration protests. North Belfast Sinn Féin MP John Finucane is urging restraint.
1: There are those who will seek to exploit the fear and the anger that is there and this tragedy for their own purposes. To those people, I say stay away. The community that I talk to, the community that I represent, do not want you. They do not want that disorder. They do not want this opportunistic style.
0: Iran's foreign minister has responded to US strikes carried out last night, saying the Americans have opted to test Iranian determination. Donald Trump has described the latest hits as very strong. The US retaliated after accusing Tehran of shooting down an American military Apache helicopter patrolling the Strait of Hormuz. The two pilots are safe and uninjured. Military analyst Sean Bell says they've had a lucky escape.
2: If Iran had actually got hold of these crew, that could have been a propaganda coup for the Iranians. There's no doubt America would have wanted to do some covert operations, some deception operations. It's all a bit James Bond, really.
0: MPs are warning proposed changes to jury trials in England and Wales could place unrealistic demands on magistrates' courts. Steve V. Shillinglaw reports.
3: The Justice Committee is warning failures to recruit magistrates and legal advisers will leave the system unable to cope. It also fears black and ethnic minority defendants will be treated more harshly. While the Tories and law groups worry the minimum 3-year expected sentence for a jury trial would make it more likely repeat offenders are tried this way. The government says it makes no apology for pulling every lever to deliver the swifter justice victims deserve.
0: A new study says phrases like over the hill and stuck in their ways can entrench ageism. Research for the Centre for Ageing Better suggests people in their late 40s and early 50s are most likely to be on the receiving end. The report found some older people are labelled past their sell-by date or dinosaurs. The leader of the White House task force for the World Cup says he's focused on delivering a safe and secure tournament when questioned about border restrictions. The Somali referee Omar Al-Tan has been refused entry to the United States after an 11-hour visa interview and he won't now be allowed to officiate. Andrew Giuliani suggests some bad choices have been made.
4: There are a few things we can't talk about, but what I can tell you is that anybody who's communicating with bad actors that plan harm against the United States of America are not going to be admitted entrants.
0: England will have to go through two rounds of playoffs if they're to qualify for next year's Women's World Cup in Brazil. England beat Ukraine 3-0, but were beaten to automatic qualification by Spain, whose 6-1 triumph over Iceland sealed the deal. Scotland, Wales, Northern Ireland and the Republic of Ireland will also be in the playoffs. And that's the latest. I'm Vicky Turner.
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It feels so good. And I couldn't have said it better myself. It does feel so good to be right here with you on Ops Breakfast. It's Lydia Tester with you. Thanks so much for joining me wherever you are around the forces world today. I love spending time with you. Happy Wednesday. It's the 10th of June. We're in the middle of the week. World Cup kicks off tomorrow. Oh my goodness, are you buzzing? I'm going to tell you a bit more about that shortly. Also, we've got Louis Tomlinson coming up, some Backstreet Boys as well. That country tune from Stella Lefty on the way also. It's after Justin Bieber and Ludacris with Peaches.

0: Justin Bieber, Ludacris, Usher and Snoop Dogg getting together for Peaches. It's on BFBS, the Forces Station.
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0: I can't believe we've been talking about it for so long and the day is actually here tomorrow. It is so exciting. It kicks off tomorrow. You can find out all the groovy details over on bfbs.com/World Cup. Save that website because it is going to tell you absolutely everything. But tomorrow's game, Thursday the 11th of June, it's Mexico versus South Africa and it kicks off at 8 p.m. UK time. There's also an opening ceremony. There's going to be a halftime show. It is going to be incredible. This year, it is being hosted by three nations, the United States, Mexico and Canada. I was watching the friendly between England and New Zealand earlier on in the week and them stopping for a water break, it just surprised me. Obviously, it makes so much sense for them to do that, but it just shocked me that they're going to have to stop the game multiple times for a water break. It's going to be such an interesting switch around from what we're used to, I think. Also, we've got you covered on air right here at BFBS Radio because we're going to be live for the Scotland on the 14th, 19th and 24th of June games and for England 17th, 23rd and 27th of June home games as well. We are going to be live giving you all the info, so if you can't watch it you can get it on and listen to it and we'll be right there with you. I can't wait, it's going to be so much fun. We've also got some keepy uppy challenges that you can watch over our social media and the fantasy football team that you can get ready to go as well. I mean, what more could you want? I'm so ready.
1: 2026 World Cup.

I wish the sun would come up and stay here in the UK. All it seems to do is raining, but fingers crossed for a good weekend if you're here in the UK. That's Rudimental, James Arthur. Backstreet Boys on the way after Louis Tomlinson and Imposter.

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Bring me back 90s boy bands right now. I miss them so much. It's Backstreet Boys and As Long As You Love Me. The UK, we say goodbye to you as you join your local breakfast shows or Cam and Danny, depending on where you are around the UK. Have a fantastic Wednesday. You can make it through the rest of this week. As Molly May says, with a little bit of luck, we can make it Trudy night. Forces news on the way after Stella Lefty and Boston.

0: Northern Ireland's First Minister has condemned what she's called outright thuggery after a night of violence across the country. The unrest was sparked by a stabbing in North Belfast on Monday night, as Sudanese refugees in court later charged with attempted murder. The US has launched a fresh wave of strikes against Iran. Donald Trump says his forces hit back strongly after an American helicopter was shot down over the Strait of Hormuz. A charity is warning the difference in price between the most and least healthy foods is the widest it's been in more than a decade. The Food Foundation says some families have to spend 85% of their income to afford the government's recommended diet. On to sport, and former England cricketer Mark Ramprakash says an example should be made of Ben Stokes, but hopes he's not punished too heavily. The Test captain is considering his future after breaching ECB protocols. Stokes and Gus Atkinson are being investigated following an incident at a nightclub in the early hours of Monday morning. Ramprakash says Stokes is an important figure in English cricket.
1: I could wax lyrical about Ben Stokes for a very long time. He's a great guy. He's obviously been through many ups and downs in his life, but he is a very well-respected leader of the team. The players love him. They respond to him. He's inspirational.
0: England will have to go through the playoffs if they're to qualify for the Women's World Cup. They beat Ukraine 3-0 in their final group game, but Spain topped the table with a 6-1 hammering of Iceland. Scotland should get a more favourable playoff draw after thrashing Israel 5-1, while Wales were 3-1 winners against the Czech Republic. Northern Ireland lost 2-1 to Switzerland, but still will be in the playoffs. The Republic of Ireland missed out on automatic qualification after losing 1-0 to France, who booked their place at next summer's tournament. England manager Thomas Tuchel has a fully fit squad to choose from for their final World Cup warm-up match tonight. They play Costa Rica in Orlando. And that's the latest. I'm Vicky Turner.

Alex Warren and Fever Dream. It's playing on BFBS, the Forces station. Lydia Tester with you. Hope you're good. Thank you so much for joining me wherever you are around the Forces world today. Happy Wednesday. I don't know if Wednesday's a good day for you or a bad day for you, but I'm going to make it even better. That is the goal. Okay, on the way, if you're into your gaming, I've got some fun news for you. That is coming up after

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0: If you love your esports, if you love your gaming, you are, of course, loving the Pro League. I mean, I'm not even into gaming that much, but I am learning more and getting more into it with every new episode of the lobby that we get. Also, they are putting such fun videos up on our Instagram. If you head on over to BFBS Radio, the one I saw most recently was them playing that imposter game. They had to guess who the imposter is. So much fun. Go and check it out. But I want to talk about the episode that we have up at the moment, okay? So it is called Viva Las Vegas, Nintendo's Wild History and Sonic Nostalgia. If that is a bit of you, make sure you're listening to it. You can go to our BFBS app, or you can get it wherever you ever you get your podcasts, actually. So let's talk about it. Danny, Jonah and Owen in this episode recap a packed few days out on the road. They were over at RAF Bryce Norton's Family's Day. They went to some cadet events where they've been recruiting new players into the BFBS Pro League and spreading the good old esports word, and perhaps bribing with jelly beans, of course. As well as that, they break down the latest F1 25 Pro League race in Las Vegas, packed with tight corners, big incidents and dramatic three-wide finish that could shake up the championship standings. It sounds so good. In fact, I've got a little clip to play you. Have a little listen to this.
2: Nintendo, huge company, obviously. When do you think Nintendo was founded?
3: Is this like a setup to embarrass us or something?
4: I think I'm going to have to defer to Jonah, because I think I've accidentally cheated on this one.
0: What?
4: I know, it's horrifying.
0: Did
4: but I was looking up some curiosity questions and I accidentally found the answer to that question.
0: Well,
4: I think.
0: Answer it. I don't think Jonah
4: So
0: knows.
4: I've got to give it to Jonah.
3: I want to say 1990s.
0: You think Nintendo started in the 90s?
3: Yes.
0: Yes, okay.
3: Yeah, so I'm going to say I think it's early 90s.
0: Early 90s.
3: Maybe.
0: All right, well, hang on. Look, let's Dave will
3: 91, 92.
0: 91 or 92. I like your style.
3: Oh, I'm going to say
2: interesting, but very, very way off.
0: You are so off.
4: Only an entire 100 years.
2: 1889 is when Nintendo was founded.
3: What?
2: The same year the Eiffel Tower opened, Queen Victoria was still on the throne, Jack the Ripper had only just finished terrifying London, and over in Kyoto, Nintendo was making handmade playing cards. That was what that company was doing at the time. Obviously, they were not a video games company in 1889.
0: Dave, you should see his face. Dave, I'm so sorry for cutting you off. Jonah is not happy.
4: You've stun-locked him.
3: Okay, all right.
0: What was it, the playing card?
3: Yeah, it's a playing card trick. I was like, the Enigma was in the computer wasn't even built before then.
0: No, but that's how old the company is. They started by doing playing cards. How cool is that? Fine. Sorry, Dave, continue.
2: Yeah, so they're basically a Victorian playing card company that somehow survived long enough to sell us Mario Kart, Pokemon, Zelda, and the Switch, which is impressive progress.
0: I mean, some amazing knowledge there, but also poor Jonah. You can hear that and more. Head on over to bfbsesports.com, and you can also join the community on Discord. 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

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It's Kygo playing on BFBS at the Forces Station. 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

0: the cardigans and my favourite game. Thank you so much for joining me wherever you are around the Forces world. You got Cam and Danny with you next. Before that, Forces news on the way with the latest headlines for you. After Lady Gaga and Doechii, it's Runway. Have a fantastic rest of your Wednesday.
1: No matter what. No matter what.

0: An eruption of violence in Belfast after a knife attack sparks anti-immigration protests.
1: This is not only wrong, but it's entirely counterproductive.
0: The US and Iran trade self-defence strikes.
2: This is seen as proportional. It isn't a major escalation of a wider campaign that could essentially restart the war.
0: And 1st Battalion Grenadier Guards presented with new colours.
3: It gives me immense pride to be with you today, accompanied by my wife, your 24th Colonel.
4: This is Forces News with Vicky Turner.
0: The police service of Northern Ireland says houses and vehicles have been set on fire in anti-immigration protests in response to a knife attack in North Belfast. A refugee from Sudan has been charged with attempted murder after a man in his 40s was left with severe injuries to his eyes, face and back. The Sudanese man is due in court today. Northern Ireland's First Minister Arlene Foster has given her reaction.
1: This is not only wrong, but it's entirely counterproductive. I mean, if these people are genuinely concerned about immigration issues, this takes the whole spotlight away from that issue and onto the violence in their own communities.
0: At one stage, people had to be rescued by firefighters as their homes were set on fire. Alison Morris is crime correspondent at the Belfast Telegraph.
5: To attack in properties, homes where people are pointing out where foreign nationals live. The man who was attacked is recovering. He has very serious life-changing, life-altering injuries. And ironically, it will be foreign nationals who will be at his bedside looking after him.
0: Here's Deputy First Minister Emma Little-Pengelly.
6: I think importantly, people must know that their legitimate concerns and issues are being listened to.
0: Northern Ireland's First Minister has described the unrest in Belfast as outright thuggery. North Belfast Sinn Féin MP John Finucane is urging restraint.
7: There are those who will seek to exploit the fear and the anger that is there and this tragedy for their own purposes. To those people, I say stay away. The community that I talk to, the community that I represent, do not want you. They do not want that disorder. They do not want this opportunistic style.
4: This is Forces News.
0: The United States says it's completed its strikes against Iran after a US military helicopter was shot down over the Strait of Hormuz. The two crew members had to be rescued. President Trump had vowed to respond to what he called unjustified Iranian aggression. Military analyst Sean Bell says the two Apache helicopter crew have had a lucky escape.
8: If Iran had actually got hold of these crew, that could have been a propaganda coup for the Iranians. There's no doubt America would have wanted to do some covert operations, some deception operations. It's all a bit James Bond, really.
0: BBC reporter Peter Bowes has more from Washington, D.C.
2: We've also heard after this U.S. response that Iran has been responding as well by attacking U.S. bases in the region. And state media is reporting that there will be massive and wider attacks in the region if the U.S. aggression, it says, continues.
0: The U.S. military says it targeted Iranian air defense systems, ground control stations and radar sites, while Iran's response has been to attack American bases in Bahrain, Kuwait and Jordan. Middle East analyst Firaz Maqsad said the Iranians are being bold.
9: There is a sense that the Iranians have that President Trump does not have any attractive military options on the table. They can sense that he does not want to go back to war. In fact, the strategy at the White House at this point in the conflict appears to be economic strangulation, enforcing that blockade.
0: This is Forces News. Defence analysts have told MPs that drones have created a stalemate in the war of Ukraine by creating a so-called kill zone on the front line. David Sibbles McCann has more.
10: Drones have drastically altered modern warfare, and it's in Ukraine we've been seeing just how they can make an impact on the battlefield. Now MPs are being told they're so effective that they've created an impasse on the front line of the conflict. With BFBS sitreps Professor Michael Clark telling the Commons Defence Select Committee, as fighting continues, drones make any breakthrough for either side unlikely.
11: It's created this kill zone of about between sort of 10 and sometimes 30 kilometres either side of whatever is the front line. So there's a broad swathe across this 1,000 kilometres of front line where nothing moves without being spotted. And that goes for armour, for vehicles and people. So it's created, it's stalemated on the ground, but it's not stalemate in the sense that people aren't fighting, because we say 1,000, more than 1,000 Russians a day are dying, and on a bad day, 250, 300 Ukrainians. So there's a lot of fighting going on, a lot of death. but the front line doesn't move much.
10: MPs also heard how the war in Iran has had an impact on the Ukrainian conflict, with head of the Ukraine Forum at Chatham House, Orisia Lutsevic, saying a shortage of air defence for the country is having a devastating impact.
12: We will be facing more damages to Ukrainian cities, and as a result, we already see an increased number of civilian deaths, casualties. I mean, if you compare to the period of 2024 to this spring, it's almost 93% increase of civilian deaths.
10: The committee also heard that support for a ceasefire in Ukraine is growing, but the Kremlin would be unlikely to engage unless Russian forces started losing significant territory.
4: BFBS Forces News.
0: The Defence Secretary says he wants a bloody Union Jack on top of every warship, every drone, every missile. John Healey was speaking as he announced plans to ensure more defence spending stays in the UK in a bid to create more jobs.
13: 80 years ago, when the debate over a British nuclear deterrent was raging, Ernest Bevin slammed his fist on the cabinet table and he said he wanted a bloody Union Jack on top of it. Well, Congress, I want a bloody Union Jack on top of every warship, on top of every drone, on top of every missile.
0: The man accused of carrying out a terror attack at a Jewish festival in Sydney has been charged with 19 additional offences. 24-year-old Navid Akram already faces charges, including 15 counts of murder and 43 counts of attempted murder over the December the 14th shooting. Akram's father, Sajid, was shot dead at the scene. A committal hearing is scheduled for August the 12th.
4: This is Forces News.
0: The King and Queen have attended a ceremonial parade at Buckingham Palace to present new colours to the 1st Battalion Grenadier Guards. One of the new colours will be carried by the King's Company at the King's Birthday Parade in a few days' time. Rosie Layden reports.
14: Around 250 soldiers from the Grenadier Guards marched into the gardens at Buckingham Palace to line up in a horseshoe formation. As family and friends looked on, the old colours were marched round one last time before the new colours were blessed in a traditional drumhead service.
15: We stand before God this day to ask his blessing on these colours.
14: All in front of the guardsmen and the King and Queen.
3: It gives me immense pride to be with you today, accompanied by my wife, your 24th colonel, to present these new colours.
14: As the British Army's senior infantry regiment, the Grenadier Guards' 370-year history shows an enduring relationship with the royal family. Lieutenant Alexander Phillips.
16: We are still so close to the royal family, guarding the royal palaces, but also then our links to them as our colonels. It's pretty special.
14: Second Lieutenant Marcus Sichter was one of the ensigns on parade, the junior officer role traditionally responsible for carrying the colours into battle.
17: All the men would follow the colour into battle, and it should inspire them, especially with the honours of each battle won, that would go on the colour.
14: The regiment's adjutant, Captain Charles Craven.
18: These colours were charged into battle and they were protected. And I would like the public and for us and our regiment and our families to remember that. And I think those that have gone before us would appreciate that as well.
4: The World Cup 2026.
0: FIFA President Gianni Infantino will address some of the issues facing the World Cup today on the eve of the tournament. Joe Wilson reports.
19: This was meant to be a World Cup without controversy, with a focus on the football, but visa issues, ticket prices and the US's war with Iran have dominated the build-up. It doesn't mean England boss Thomas Tuchel will be discussing politics, though.
20: I'm very grateful for the FA that they let me separate it and they let me be the head coach.
19: His focus is on tonight's final friendly with Costa Rica. Meanwhile, Scotland are continuing to train in North Carolina. Their veteran goalkeeper Craig Gordon says he doesn't know if he's going to be the number one.
21: We've got a few days left of training to try and impress.
19: FIFA President Gianni Infantino will address some of the wider concerns when he speaks to the media here in Mexico this afternoon.
0: England, Scotland, Wales, Northern Ireland and the Republic of Ireland will all have to go through the playoffs to reach next year's Women's World Cup. England beat Ukraine 3-0 last night, but they were beaten to automatic qualification by Spain. Benfica say they've reached an agreement for Marco Silva to be their next manager, with the club confirming Jose Mourinho is heading to Real Madrid. Silva, who's left Fulham, has signed a two-year contract in Lisbon. Benfica say Real have paid just under £13 million to take Mourinho from them.
4: Forces News.
0: Headlines. There have been violent anti-immigration protests in Northern Ireland overnight following a stabbing in the city. The US and Iran trade self-defence strikes after the downing of a US helicopter in the Strait of Hormuz. And that's the latest. I'm Vicky Turner.

0: Station on BFBS, the Forces Station. Good morning, you're on with Cam and Danny. It's time for Headline Deadline. Let's hear the story that we're playing with, shall we?
1: Astronauts will wear state-of-the-art outfits designed by Prada when they walk on the moon. That's essentially the story. And the paper have given the headline, Catwalk on the Moon. But we know you can do better than that. I think, Danny, based on the smile on your face, you already have done better than that.
0: Oh, no.
1: Oh.
0: No, I thought I did, because Rowley's been on with One Small Step for Man, One Giant Catwalk Strut for Mankind.
1: Mm.
0: And I came up with One Small Step for Man, One Giant Leap for Prada.
1: Okay.
0: Which, no, it's not that impressive, like 10 minutes down the line. Andy's in a foggy Gibraltar this morning with Houston, the catwalk has landed.
1: Okay, yeah.
0: Yeah. And also Greg R's been up. We've got a lot of one small steps.
1: Mm-hmm.
0: One small step for man, but it's the best I can do in these heels. Yes!
1: I went with Houston, we have a poche. I had to look that up. Apparently it's a kind of handbag. And Astro, naught to fabulous at rocket speed.
0: I'm trying to do something with hemisphere.
1: Ooh, okay.
0: Hemisphere.
1: I've got no doubt in my mind you can do it.

0: It covers nearly 1,000 square miles in the UK.
1: Two-thirds of it is for training the UK's armed forces.
0: And it's no walk in the park. MOD Land is a training environment with regular and vital training exercises running on an increasingly regular basis. 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If you visit, look for red flags and warning lights, stay on marked paths, and keep dogs under control. 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

0: This is Cam and Danny at BFBS, the Forces Station, and this week's top five, the top five songs that best describe an ex.
1: Yeah, we want you to assign a song to an ex. Which one is it for you? I mean, Ducky's been on with Stormtrooper in Drag by Gary Numan.
0: Okay.
1: One of my exes collected World War II German uniforms and deactivated weapons.
0: I think it's probably best that she is an ex, isn't it?
1: I think so.
0: Okay. A song to describe an ex, please. Breakfast at bfbs.com, and we'll see whether your suggestion makes the definitive five this Friday.
2: Hey, it's me. Just checking in. I know there's a lot going on right now.

0: People in parts of Belfast have been forced to flee their homes after a night of violence. Cars and houses were set on fire during anti-immigration protests. The US has launched a series of military strikes against Iran, while in retaliation, American bases in Bahrain, Jordan and Kuwait have been targeted. It's been revealed that more than 1,000 phones and other devices have been lost or stolen from the Ministry of Defence in the last 2 years. On to sport, and Ben Stokes is said to be considering his future as England Test cricket captain after breaching ECB protocols. He and Gus Atkinson could be dropped after a nightclub incident after the Lord's Test. There's strong opinion among these fans in Durham, where Ben Stokes plays county cricket.
1: He's England's captain, he has to set an example, and clearly he hasn't. How will he discipline other people in the future?
2: It's important to have like good role models for kids as well, and if you're not presenting yourself well, kids are going to look up to you in a bad way.
3: He's an adult. He's a dad, he's a leader of a cricket nation. He's got to learn.
0: England, Scotland, Wales, Northern Ireland and the Republic of Ireland will all have to go through the playoffs if they're to reach next year's Women's World Cup. Serena Wiegmann's England team beat Ukraine 3-0 last night, but were beaten to automatic qualification by Spain.
4: We have a team that is very good, I think, and we know what we have to do. So I think I'm very positive that we're going to qualify anyway.
0: Scotland should get a more favourable playoff draw after thrashing Israel 5-1, while Wales were 3-1 winners against the Czech Republic. Northern Ireland lost 2-1 to Switzerland and the Republic of Ireland went down 1-0 to France. The England men's manager Thomas Tuchel has a fully fit squad to choose from for their final World Cup warm-up match tonight. They played Costa Rica in Orlando. Benfica say they've reached an agreement for the former Fulham boss Marco Silva to be their next manager. It's after confirmation that Jose Mourinho is heading to Real Madrid. That's the latest. I'm Vicky Turner.

0: Armin van Buuren. This is what it feels like on BFBS, the Forces Station. Good morning, you're on with Cam and Danny. We're playing Headline Deadline. Still time to get a headline through to us for this story.
1: Oh, there's plenty of time because the deadline doesn't kick in until 10-2. The story is astronauts will wear state-of-the-art outfits designed by Prada when they next walk on the moon. And the paper went with the headline, Catwalk on the Moon.
0: There is a difference of opinion in the Ducky household today.
1: Oh, okay.
0: Ducky says, my headline is space suits you, sir.
1: Yeah.
0: And Katie's nod is to the police with Prada suits are what they wear walking on the moon.
1: Okay. Great tune. Yeah, it is very, a good tune. Good.
0: Morning, Leo. Okay, this is going to be hard to say, but it's fashionistas, right? But it's fashionistas.
1: Okay, yeah.
0: Yeah, stars, because we're in out of space. Mm-hmm. Fashionistas looking out of this world. Very good.
1: I like it.
0: Good. Ron's been on with, astronauts wear the devil's clothing for mooning.
1: Very good.
0: Andy and Jib, Houston, the catwalk has landed. Rolly's been on with one small step for man, one giant catwalk strut for mankind. Mm-hmm. Jez has been on with, we're not just skirting around the moon, we're landing on it.
1: Okay. Like that.
0: Skirting. It's very good. That's from Jez. Gemma's been on with From Milan to the Milky Way, but the one that made you giggle earlier was from Greg R. with One Small Step for a Man, but it's the best I can do in these heels.
1: Yeah, like that a lot. I've come up with The Force is Strong with Luke Catwalker.
0: Right.
1: Because he's in space.
0: Mm-hmm.
1: Skywalk. Breakfast at bfbs.com if you can get us a decent headline for that story by the deadline of 10-2.
0: I don't know what to say about the hemisphere.
1: You'll come up with something. You've got until 10-2.

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0: the Forces Station. We are smack bang in the middle of another working week. Welcome to Wednesday.
1: This week's top five, we want you to pay homage to your ex by choosing a song for it. I'm going to call your ex it. And I honestly, I know what the song's about, but I just saw Katy Perry, I Kissed a Girl, and I was like, ah, there we go.
0: Oh,
1: song for the ex.
0: There
1: did
0: you go.
1: You know? Yes, you did. Three. You're the one who chose to open this can of worms this week.
0: I did. But I didn't think I'd be opening a can of whoop-ass. Fair play.
1: He's not even worth mentioning.
0: It is not even worth mentioning.
1: Just in case it is listening.
0: Is worth a raspy blow, though, isn't it? There it is.
1: Sexy.
0: If you would like to contribute to this week's top five, a song that best
1: describes
0: an ex.
1: For me.
0: Yeah.
1: I don't have one. I don't know.
0: Do you have any exes that you actually like that you get on with?
1: Yeah, but they're so far in the past. I've been single a while.
0: Yeah, you have been. Yeah. It's good though, isn't it?
1: Yes, it's fabulous. I love living alone.
0: Good. I don't know whether... I'm looking at you. You looked sincere. You didn't sound it.
1: Oh, did I not?
0: No. You really didn't.
1: Oh, dear.
0: There's no clarification on it.
1: When you see my face, hope it gives you hell. I told you that's the only song that came to mind when we started this on Monday.
0: Oh, who's that from?
1: Oh, didn't I write it down?
0: I mean, the ultimate one, surely, for an ex is You Ought to Know, isn't it?
1: Oh, no, but that's when you're in an angry mood, like in an emotional mood.
0: Mm.
1: I like the whole, like, when you see my face, hope it gives you hell. Yeah! It
0: can nurse its wounds, having heard that. Let's see. Outside of this week's top five in the women's...
1: No, let's carry on.
0: Do you want to carry on?
1: No, go on.
0: I mean, if there's a back catalogue you want to go through there, Daddy, I'm here for
1: it. It's all right, I'm going on my Spotify.
0: All right, okay. You pipe up whenever you find one.
1: Okay, all right. Keep going.
0: In Women's World Cup qualifying last night, Wales, England and Scotland all won. The Republic of Ireland and Northern Ireland both lost. Nope, she's not piping up. Tonight in their final warm-up before the World Cup, England play Costa Rica at 9 o'clock UK time. Nope, we're pipeless.
1: It's the All-American Rejects who did give you hell.
0: Yeah.
1: Yeah, just so you know.
0: Okay.
1: Yeah. What about that CeeLo Green song?
0: Forget you.
1: Yeah.
0: It's a good one. If you would like to contribute to this week's top five, it's breakfast at bfbs.com.
1: The other one is Bye Bye Bye and NSYNC.
0: Oh, yeah. Yeah, very good.

0: Since Cam and Danny are BFBS, the Forces Station. Welcome to Wednesday. The deadline for you to get your headline through to us has now well and truly passed. And we were looking for a decent headline for the following story. Astronauts will wear state-of-the-art outfits designed by Prada when they walk on the moon next. The paper went with the headline, Catwalk on the Moon. All right there, giggler.
1: Yeah.
0: What are we looking at?
1: Oh, sorry. We've had a load of top five songs for your
0: brilliant.
1: Ex.
0: Brilliant.
1: Brilliant. Right. So, headlines. We've beaten the paper.
0: That's the main thing.
1: We have. Ron's been on again because he was on with Astronauts Wear the Devil's Clothing for Mooning.
0: Yes.
1: But been on again with... All right, Dan. What about Team Rocket lighting up the hemisphere again?
0: Because you, you wanted something with hemisphere in it.
1: Yeah, Leo's been on with fashionista stars look out of this world. Like that.
0: Mm-hmm.
1: Yeah, I rate that. Katie's is a nod to the police tune. Prada suits are what they wear walking on the moon.
0: Yeah.
1: Ducky's on with space suits you, sir.
0: Space suits you. Yeah.
1: John's been on with I'm going to make the moon my runway. It's going to be Fab Lunas, babe.
0: There we go. I was looking for someone to get Fab Lunas in. Who's that?
1: That's John.
0: John.
1: Ah, Jude's been on with Catwalk Moonwalk. Mm-hmm. Andy's on with Houston, the catwalk has landed. Rolly's on with One Small Step for Man, One Giant Catwalk Strut for Mankind. Greg R, though, is the one that made you giggle. One small step for a man, but it's the best I can do in these heels.
0: I love that. So I think today, John, Leo, Greg R and Ducky all go into Wednesday with their head held high as headline deadline winners.
1: Strutting those heels, babe.
0: Yeah, baby.

0: Fires set by demonstrators in parts of Belfast have forced people to flee their homes after footage of a knife attack in the city on Monday night circulated widely online. A man from Sudan is due to appear in court later, charged with attempted murder of a man in his 40s who's in a serious condition in hospital. Alison Morris is crime correspondent at the Belfast Telegraph and says the trouble changed from initially blocking roads
1: to attacking properties, homes where people are pointing out where foreign nationals live. The man who was attacked is recovering. He has very serious life-changing, life-altering injuries. And ironically, it will be foreign nationals who will be at his bedside looking after him.
0: Political leaders in Northern Ireland have criticised last night's violence. In a social media post, the First Minister, Michelle O'Neill, said groups of masked men burning families out of their homes was disgusting, cowardice and outright thuggery. Jim Allister, an MP for the Traditional Unionist Voice Party, had this message for people involved in the violence.
2: Desist, because not only is it wrong, but they are providing a total change of narrative which takes the focus from where it should be and gives government and others an excuse for not addressing the overburdening of these areas with migrants and not addressing the open border, which is the problem.
0: There were protests in other parts of the UK last night. Several hundred people gathered in Glasgow city centre and a smaller number in Edinburgh. Police were deployed in Southampton after demonstrators gathered outside a hotel that houses asylum seekers. The United States says it's completed a series of strikes against Iran, which has retaliated with drone and missile attacks. The US military said it had targeted radar sites and air defence systems in response to the downing of an American helicopter on Monday. Military analyst Sean Bell says they've had a lucky escape.
3: If Iran had actually got hold of these crew, that could have been a propaganda coup for the Iranians. There's no doubt America would have wanted to do some covert operations, some deception operations. It's all a bit James Bond, really.
0: More than 1,000 phones and other devices have been lost or stolen from the Ministry of Defence since 2024, potentially costing more than £1.6 million. A Sky News Freedom of Information request found 545 laptops and tablets were missing, as well as 744 mobiles. None have been recovered. The Lib Dems say it's a security crisis. A survey suggests the number of female rough sleepers in England is 10 times higher in some areas than is shown in official government data. The research was carried out by two charities last September. It found more than 1,400 women had slept rough in the previous 3 months. Serena Williams joked that she had nothing better to do after making a winning return to tennis after 4 years away from the sport. She progressed to the quarterfinals of the women's doubles at Queen's after securing victory alongside the Canadian Victoria Mboko. And that's the latest. I'm Vicky Turner.

0: Amy Winehouse and Rehab on VFBS, the Forces Station. Good morning, you're on with Cam and Danny. It's time for another game.
1: Hello. Excuse me. Yes, that it is. It's time for the return of what we call Operation Occupation Alteration.
0: Where we've noticed...
1: in an ever-changing world...
0: that we live in... people are living what they're famous for in an effort to make money by way of other means. The one thing that they've all got in common is their businesses rhyme.
1: There we go. There we go. Do you know, you're quite the example of that, really, aren't you? Because my splendid co-presenter has gone into the world of hard liquor, but only specialises in that spirit that's synonymous with Scotland, single malt and all that.
0: Danny G's Whiskies.
1: That's the one, yeah.
0: Yeah.
1: How's it going?
0: Popular up there. Popular.
1: I bet it is.
0: But I heard, you know, this morning's Forces News reporter, I heard that she's been on the news this morning.
1: Yeah.
0: Reporting on it. Well, I heard that she's dealing in those phones that you use when you don't want to be tracked.
1: Yeah. It's a tricky market, Vicky Turner's burners.
0: Yeah.
1: Yeah, but it's going all right. It's going all right for her, which is good. Hey, have you heard about that, you know, the Australian singer most famous for Mysterious Girl and marrying Katie Price? He's delving into the world of culinary delights, but he won't offer you main courses or desserts. He will only offer you starters, but give them their French name.
0: Okay, nice.
1: But what would he... bearing in mind it would have to rhyme,
0: what would he call his business?
1: Breakfast at bfbs.com if you think you know. This is Ray and Hans Zimmer. Did you

time, she believed that one day she would again feel the sun. She must be patient. She must have faith in the seeds that are planted beneath the snow. She must hold on, and she must

0: absolutely epic. Ray and Hans Zimmer, that's Click Clack Symphony at BFBS, the Forces Station. This is Cam and Danny. Good morning and welcome to Wednesday.
1: Good morning. We are playing Operation Occupation Alteration. We're forgiving your spellings, don't worry. It's fine. But would you like to recap yours?
0: Yeah. The Australian singer, most famous for Mysterious Girl and marrying Katie Price, is delving into the world of culinary delights. What he won't do, though, is offer you main courses or desserts. He'll only offer you starters, but give them their French name. Knowing that it would have to rhyme, what would he call his business?
1: It's breakfast at bfbs.com. And whilst you're there, you know the singer of Man I Need and So Easy to Fall in Love and Baby Steps?
0: Yeah.
1: I heard that she's investing her new fortune into denim trousers.
0: Mm-hmm.
1: But they aren't blue. They're the colour that you get when you mix blue and yellow.
0: Oh, yeah, I know the colour you refer to. Yeah, definitely do. What would she call her business, though? Little double whammy there.
1: Don't
0: think that flew under the radar. We well and truly noticed that. If you think you know what it is, it's breakfast at

0: Def Leppard, Pour Some Sugar on Me on BFBS, the Forces Station. Good morning. You're on with Cam and Danny. How are you getting on with today's Ooh Ooh Ahs?
1: Would you like to recap yours?
0: Yeah, we were just chatting about the singer of Man I Need, So Easy to Fall in Love and Baby Steps. Mm. She's investing her new fortune into denim trousers. But they're not blue. It's the colour you get when you mix blue and yellow.
1: So what would you call a business? It's a double whammy. We know it would have to rhyme. Breakfast at bfbs.com if you think you know. Right, online at forcesnews.com today. Armed Forces personnel will get an above inflation pay rise of 3.6%. Is it different for military families? 3.6%. Is it different for military families to try and take their kids on holiday during term time? And divorce in the forces, advice from an RAF veteran turned breakup coach. I love the term breakup coach. You sort of see her in the corner of a boxing ring, and when he comes in after one round, sits down in the corner and she gives him advice. No, next time hit her with the old, it's not you, it's me, it's not you, it's me.

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0: Sam and Danny at BFBS, the Forces Station. We are halfway through the week. It's Wednesday, and a couple of weeks ago, the inaugural RAF Darts Championships took place.
1: Inaugural? Why don't we just say first?
0: First RAF Darts Championship took place. We're going to talk to the chairman in the form of Daz White. Great name, isn't it? Daz White. Very, very soon. First of all, though, it's all about Operation Occupation Alteration. I was asking about the Australian singer, famous for Mysterious Girl. He's going into the world of culinary delights, but will not offer you mains or desserts, just starters, but he'll call them by their French name. What would he call his business, though?
1: Peter Andre's Entrees.
0: Peter Andre's Entrees. That'd be it, yeah. And then you had a query.
1: Yeah, we were talking about the singer of Man I Need and Baby Steps. She's investing her new fortune into denim trousers, but not the blue ones. It's the colour you get when you mix blue and yellow.
0: That would be Olivia Dean's green jeans.
1: Yes, that is the one. Double whammy today.
0: Yeah, it was. See, it's George Ezra and Dance All Over Me.

0: Homes and cars have been set on fire in East Belfast. The US and Iran have exchanged military strikes after the downing of a US Apache helicopter in the Strait of Hormuz. US bases in Bahrain, Jordan and Kuwait have been targeted. The King and Queen have presented new colours to the 1st Battalion Grenadier Guards. On to sport, and the England manager Thomas Tuchel has revealed Bukayo Saka is unlikely to be fit enough to complete 90 minutes at the World Cup. Tuchel says the Saka situation needs to be managed heading into tonight's final friendly against Costa Rica.
1: Everyone was involved in training, including Bukayo. Everyone made himself available, so we have full choice and we need to take the decisions now in the afternoon who actually starts and how many minutes we will give to the players.
0: Scotland goalkeeper Craig Gordon says Steve Clarke's given no indication as to who'll start in the country's first World Cup match in 28 years. Scotland play Haiti early on Sunday. The 43-year-old Gordon is up against Angus Gunn and Liam Kelly for a starting spot in goal.
2: We've got a few days left of training to try and impress and show that we're the one to take that position. So, I mean, that goes for all of us.
0: England, Scotland, Wales, Northern Ireland and the Republic of Ireland will all have to go through the playoffs if they're to reach next year's Women's World Cup. In last night's qualifiers, England beat Ukraine 3-0, Scotland thrashed Israel 5-1 and Wales won 3-1 against the Czech Republic. Northern Ireland lost 2-1 to Switzerland and the Republic of Ireland went down 1-0 to France. Ben Stokes is said to be considering his future as England Test cricket captain after breaching ECB protocols. Stokes and Gus Atkinson could be dropped after a nightclub incident on Sunday night. And that's the latest. I'm Vicky Turner.

0: 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We're talking all things RAF darts very soon.
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4: We do have four fresh new music songs for you this week. So far, heard from Alex Warren. Yesterday's was the new Taylor Swift song from the Toy Story 5 soundtrack.
0: I really, really like
4: it. You're a Swiftie, so you're going to love it. Tomorrow's tune is from Niall Horan, but today it's from Alesso and One Republic. I've got high hopes for this. I hope it's got a good beat to it. It's called In Your Eyes. 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

0: knew it would be a little bit dancey. Alesso, One Republic, In Your Eyes. 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

0: This is BFBS, the Forces Station. You're on with Cam and Danny. Good morning.
1: Good morning. A couple of weeks ago, it was the inaugural RAF Darts Championships. And right now, we have the chairman of the RAF Darts Championships, Flight Lieutenant Daz White, standing by. So let's give him a call.
0: Great name.
1: And see, it is a good name, isn't it?
2: Hello.
0: Morning.
1: How are you, Daz?
2: I'm very good, thank you. Yourself?
1: Yeah, we're very, very good, thank you, brother. It's been a little while. We wanted to get you on sooner rather than later, but what was it? It's a couple of weeks that have gone by now since the inaugural RAF Darts Championship.
2: Yeah, it was the 28th of May. We all descended on RAF Cosford.
1: And how was it?
2: Oh, it was incredible. We didn't get the numbers we wanted, but that service life. We had 159 people initially register, which was fantastic given sport has been officially alive for just over 14 months. But we got 110 on the day. It was extremely warm, so we had those concerns. But no, it was brilliant. The atmosphere was great. The support we had was fantastic. And for a first-time event for us as the RAF, I would say I'm a little bit biased as one of the organisers. No, I think it went really well.
0: I mean, Daz, those are good numbers, though. What about planning, though? Have you been planning this for a year, for 14 months?
2: So the RAF Darts Committee asked for a volunteer just before Christmas, if anyone would like to take it on. And I don't think I've heard that sort of silence since I've been at the funeral.
1: Right.
2: And I've got a bit of experience in planning sporting events. So I said that I was happy to assist, I think was the actual phrase I used. I didn't think I'd be taking on the chairman role for the committee for the championships. But actually, I had a really strong committee around me and things just came together. The involvement with the registration, it did help that we had Sergeant Martin Knight based at Cosford, who did an awful lot of groundwork with the setting up. And once we had the format in place, people showing a genuine interest, it actually fell into place quite easily. But we had we came with a plan at the start. Like we never strive for perfection, we strive for success. And that was the main thing that we promised the sports board that we would deliver. We'd deliver a championship. The Navy got 97 to their championship and the Army did 104.
1: Oh, you had to get that in there, didn't you? Yeah, Navy only got them. They didn't quite reach 100.
2: No, actually, I'm just trying to show that all three services are, we're up there on a level pie in a way. We're trying to grow the sport collectively. You know, we're trying to all walk hand in hand. We're all trying to get to the same place at the same time. That's a big thing. You know, we can't have one service getting there before the other. We need to do this together. It's a collaborative effort. We are all communicating. We're trying to achieve the same goal.
1: When is the Inter-Services Darts Tournament going to be? Because, I mean, that will be an inaugural one as well, won't it?
2: It will, yeah. So no dates have been discussed just yet. At the moment, we're all Cat 3 sports, so we've been granted funding for it. We just need to put things in place and discuss locations. The Royal Navy and the RAF have played a friendly up at RAF Cosford, but that was last December. I would still say that was a success, even though the Navy did take that fixture. But it was good to see. At that point, they were a Cat 4 sport. So for them to actually fund themselves to come over and get across to Cosford and compete at the level that they did was fabulous.
0: Daz, every time you keep mentioning RAF Cosford, by the way, it's my neck of the woods, so I just keep doing my little happy dance. Oh, I love it. Hey, RAF Cosford is where it's all happening as well. They've got the eSports gaming room that they're setting up there as well. But also me and Cammy, when it comes to darts, we love hearing darts players' names. Have you got a darts name or some of the best ones from the event?
2: Oh, for us. So our final was played between the Lossy Eagle, Gareth Edwards, who actually went on to beat one of our players from High Wycombe, Baz Bazooka Jones.
1: Oh, he's my favourite. Baz Bazooka, he's the boy.
2: So they were our two finalists.
1: And tell me this much, as far as the spectators were concerned, were there any traffic cones or Where's Wally's?
2: So we didn't. We put an advert out there because obviously we did politely ask that we have nothing political, religious, or of sexual nature, to keep in good faith with Met standards. So we did invite Where's Wally, We had Bananas in Pyjamas.
1: Of course.
0: Yay!
1: You did.
2: They were in fine spirit, along with the Roman Centurions. We had an Oompa Loompa. Absolutely fantastic. And I actually got up on the table and did the full dance, which was very entertaining.
1: Mate, this sounds absolutely brilliant. And what we'd like to do is keep in touch with you, find out, obviously, what the next event will be. But more importantly, we'd like you to document Baz Bazooka Jones's life for us. Like each week, bring us a different chapter, because Baz Bazooka Jones is my absolute favourite now. But Flight Lieutenant Daz White, RAF Darts Championships Chairman, thank you so much for being on the show today.
2: You're more than welcome. I'll speak to you again soon. BFBS.

0: Station. Good morning. You're on with Cam and Danny. Hope you're having a nice, easy week so far.
1: All right. We are looking forward to a proper retro year as far as Rewind is concerned. It was the year that Adele was born.
0: Rihanna.
1: A$AP Rocky was born in this year.
0: Rupert Grint was born in this year.
1: Is it?
0: Yeah.
1: Emma Stone was born in this year.
0: Jessie J. Tyson Fury.
1: All right, well, there you go. Look, I don't know whether we've given it away. Benny Blanco, don't know if that helps.
0: Just Zoe Kravitz.
1: Let's just carry on.
0: Lisa.
1: Chucking random names into the mix. Suffice to say, all those celebrities were born in our Rewind year. We are getting ready to kick it off after the headlines, which are on the way at BFBS.

0: Several homes have been set on fire during violence in Belfast. The disorder was sparked by a stabbing in the city on Monday night, which left a man in his 40s in a critical condition in hospital. A 30-year-old Sudanese man's due in court charged with attempted murder. Northern Ireland's First Minister, Michelle O'Neill, has condemned the unrest as mindless thuggery. Northern Ireland's Justice Minister, Naomi Long, said that police officers were attacked in the disorder last night. She urged people to let the justice system take its course and criticised what she called bad faith actors online.
1: There are those who probably prior to yesterday would have struggled to find Belfast on a map, who are sharing incitement and encouragement for people and weaponising the fear that people genuinely have about what happened to try to turn this into some kind of anti-immigration issue or a racist protest.
0: There were protests in other parts of the UK last night. Several hundred people gathered in Glasgow city centre and a smaller number in Edinburgh. Police were deployed in Southampton after demonstrators gathered outside a hotel that houses asylum seekers. The United States says it's completed a series of strikes against Iran, which has retaliated by launching drones and missiles targeting US bases in Bahrain, Jordan and Kuwait. The US military described its attacks as a proportional response to the downing of an American helicopter on Monday. The BBC's Yonan Nell has more.
2: This has really put the Gulf and Jordan back in the spotlight. Just one day ago, President Trump was saying a deal with Iran was in reach, and he'd been pressuring Israel and Iran to stop their first attacks that had taken place since the ceasefire came into effect. And now we have this new escalation, and it looks like the most serious flare-up between the US and Iran.
0: A new treatment for prostate cancer is to be offered to thousands of men across England. The precision radiotherapy involved reduces the number of hospital visits for patients and cuts the risk of some side effects. MPs are warning proposed changes to jury trials in England and Wales could take place unrealistic demands on magistrates' courts. Stevie Shillinglaw reports.
3: The Justice Committee's warning failures to recruit magistrates and legal advisers will leave the system unable to cope. It also fears black and ethnic minority defendants will be treated more harshly. While the Tories and law groups worry the minimum 3-year expected sentence for a jury trial would make it more likely repeat offenders are tried this way. The government says it makes no apology for pulling every lever to deliver the swifter justice victims deserve.
0: It's been revealed that more than 1,000 phones and other devices have been lost or stolen from the Ministry of Defence in the last 2 years. None have been recovered. Football in England will need to come through 2 rounds of playoff matches if they're to reach next year's Women's World Cup in Brazil. Wales, Scotland and Northern Ireland are also through to the playoff round. And that's the latest. I'm Vicky Turner.
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0: This is Cam and Danny with your midweek rewind. An hour's worth of songs from 1 year. Morning.
1: Morning.
0: Now then.
1: In this rewind year. Now, when did the first ever Now That's What I Call Music album come out?
0: 1983, I think you'll find.
1: Are you sure?
0: Yeah.
1: Okay. It was Now That's What I Call Music 11 to 13 in this year.
0: Okay.
1: What about the average house price in the UK?
0: Average house price in the United Kingdom in this year was £51,077.
1: Oh, that's all right.
0: That's nice, that, isn't it?
1: Yeah.
0: What about the average price of a lower B?
1: A loaf of bread in this year was 46p.
0: Pie am I?
1: Pint of milk, what you saying?
0: 27p.
1: Oh, 26.
0: Ah. And if I went down me low for a pie a la, what would I be looking at?
1: Oh, you're getting change from a pound.
0: Okay.
1: 96p for a pint in this year.
0: Oh, that's delightful. And the tunes continue with Fleetwood Mac and Everywhere.

0: But what year did it chart? Fleetwood Mac and Everywhere. This is BFBS, the Forces Station. You're on with Cam and Danny. We are guessing the year. This was the year that the pound note ceased to be legal tender, got rid.
1: Okay. That's when we started hearing jingly jangly in our pockets, but we'd still get change from a pound coin if we went into a pub for a pint. This was the year that Paul Gascoigne became the first ever £2 million footballer when he went from Newcastle to Tottenham.
0: Okay, and CDs outside vinyl for the very first time.
1: Any ideas what the year is? 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
1: Is it time?
0: I think it could be the time, yeah.
1: A clip of a song from this year in reverse, which is so difficult. Thought it was going to be longer than this.
0: I think this is quite generous. 2 seconds long. Have a listen, see what you reckon.
1: Oh, do you know what that song is? Help a girl out, please. I don't want smug Cammy all day. Mm-hmm,
0: mm-hmm. And at this point, he's feeling quite smugly confident.
1: Well, anyway. I think next listen, we need at least 3 of them, okay?
0: Breakfast at bfbs.com if you think you know what it is.

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3: This time, the long-delayed defence investment plan is finally in sight. With money tight, we explain what's at stake for the armed forces when the dip finally drops.
4: The Prime Minister has been very clear that the defence investment plan will be published before the NATO summit.
5: We're not starting from a great place because it has taken over a year to produce it. And the defence investment plan makes the strategic defence review strategic.
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0: a smile on your face. Don't bring everybody down like this. Don't worry. It will soon pass, whatever it is.
1: What a tune. But when did it chart? That is the question. And has someone put a hashtag out, a trend or something, going like, boycott the Rewound Rewind tune?
2: I don't know why.
1: Well, no. No. Unless the internet's gone down.
2: No, not even a guess yet.
1: Nope.
2: Well, you requested that we played it out three times this
1: I'm
2: time.
1: I'm going to say four, because it's very difficult. Oh. I think it sounds like Rock Me Amadeus, no, if a female was singing it.
2: I've given you the inch, and now you want the mile. All right, four it is.
1: No, don't do it.
2: Have a listen to this. It's a clip of a song released in this year, played backwards. Any idea what it is, though?
1: I hear Rock Me Amadeus. I know it's not.
2: Yeah, I get you.
1: Any idea? Jinx! 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When

0: This is Cam and Danny of EFBS, the Forces Station. What an epic, epic tune from the Pet Shop Boys and Left to My Own Devices. We are rolling out an hour's worth of tunes from the year that Luton beat Arsenal 3-2 to win the Littlewoods Cup, what is now known as the Carabao Cup.
1: I mean, just give us the year.
0: Oh, well, I may as well.
1: Table tennis became an official Olympic sport in this year, and Maggie Thatcher became the longest-serving Prime Minister of the 20th century.
0: Any idea what the year is? Feel free to have a guess. Breakfast at bfbs.com. As you can probably tell, there's a little less smugness in my voice. Has someone got it right? Have they?
1: Well, yeah, I think you know that, considering when I read the email,
0: yes.
1: I went, I did a really ugly laugh. And applause.
0: Yeah. I'm calling Stewards Inquiry.
1: You reckon our Pete's cheating?
0: Yeah.
1: Oh, Pete, I don't know what to tell you.
0: Yeah, I think he's got previous for it.

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0: and Angel of Harlem on BFBS, the Forces Station. You're on with Cam and Danny. This is Rewind. We've talked about a lot of music. We've talked about the stuff that happened in this year. Let's do movies.
1: Let's. Here comes a film that was released in this year by way of three clues. Raymond, Toothpicks, Qantas.
0: Okay. All right. A movie that came out in this year. Three clues. A kid's toy is possessed. Terrifying bedtime. Batteries mysteriously aren't needed.
1: Okay, okay. Any idea what those movies are? Breakfast at bfbs.com. Would you fancy having a spirited game of TV shows that came out in this year, Top Trumped?
0: I know what your Top Trump is, but I always share the same one with you, but I'm going different this
1: okay,
0: time.
1: Okay, okay.
0: I'll start us off with Family Feud.
1: I'll See You and Raise You, Rabsy Nesbitt.
0: Home and Away.
1: I had that next. Roseanne.
0: Garfield and Friends.
1: Red Dwarf.
0: That was my Top Trump, so yours is Count Duckula.
1: Mine is Count Duckula. But let's also give an honourable mention to The Wonder Years, which was out in this year as well. Any idea what the year is? Breakfast at bfbs.com. As the tunes continue with Will to Power and Baby, I Love You Way.

0: Will to Power, Baby I Love Your Way on BFBS, the Forces Station. You're on with Cam and Danny. So, one correct answer to the Rewound Rewind tune. You're not very happy, are you,
1: Cam? No, no. Now, have another listen. It's a clip of a song released in this year, played backwards.
0: I'm still hearing Rock Me Amadeus. I know it's not, but that's what I feel like she's singing. I am surprised. How did Pete get it?
1: I don't know, you see. This is the question. This is the question.
0: Is this going to be like school? Like, show us your workings out, please.
1: I think he's going to have to, unless he's running. Is he? Can you run that through AI, and AI will reverse it and tell you what it is?
0: It's a lot of effort.
1: It is a lot of effort. Have another listen. For those of you who are playing it properly. breakfast at bfbs.com if you think you know what it is.
0: Properly Pete, they call him. I'm just saying.
1: All be revealed very, very soon.

0: Breathe and hands to heaven. This is Cam and Danny, it's BFBS, the Forces Station. What was your movie, Danny?
1: Mine was Child's Play. What was yours?
0: Mine was Rain Man. Those movies out in this year, plus some absolute belters, including Die Hard as well. What was the year?
1: 1988. Well done if you got it, and well done. I'm just having one last check.
2: To Pete.
0: The only person getting this right. Which is a guest rap on a Prince song, which that... Well, congratulations. Well done. We'll give you the benefit of the doubt.

0: Several people were forced to flee their homes in Belfast because of fires set in a night of violence following Monday night's knife attack in the city. A man from Sudan is due in court later, charged with the attempted murder of a man in his 40s who's now in a serious condition in hospital. The Cabinet Office Minister Anna Turley appealed for calm, saying the justice system had worked swiftly to bring the suspect to court.
1: That is the process we have in this country. We have the rule of law. We are a democracy. People have many, many ways, including the right to free protest, to express their views on everything, you know, whether it's immigration or anything else. But what we cannot see is people taking to the streets, threatening innocent individuals, their families and communities, and escalating this violence and causing hatred, division and fear in our communities.
0: Iran has attacked American air bases in the Gulf after the US carried out what it called self-defense strikes near the Strait of Hormuz. The US military said it had targeted Iranian sites after one of its helicopters was downed on Monday. The BBC's Jeremy Bowen says there'll be an impact on peace talks.
2: Of course it's going to threaten all of that process. Plus there's what's going on here in Lebanon. Israel has been told by the Americans not to bomb Beirut, where I am, but it's also been hitting the south very, very hard. And Iran is saying there is an absolute linkage between Lebanon and what happens in the Gulf.
0: 12 people have been killed in a mass shooting in South Africa. Police believe more than 10 suspects were dropped off in the Cleveland suburb of Johannesburg last night and opened fire. 9 others were injured and no arrests have been made. More than 1,000 phones and other devices have been lost or stolen from the Ministry of Defence since 2024, potentially costing more than £1.6 million. A Sky News Freedom of Information request found 545 laptops and tablets are missing, as well as 744 mobiles. None have been recovered. The Lib Dems say it's a security crisis. Thousands of men in England with prostate cancer to be offered what's described as high-powered precision radiotherapy by the NHS. The new treatment will reduce the number of time patients need to go to hospital and cut the risk of some side effects. The leader of the White House Task Force for the World Cup says he's focused on delivering a safe and secure tournament. When questioned about border restrictions, the Somali referee Omar Artan has been refused entry to the United States after an 11-hour visa interview, and he won't now be allowed to officiate. Andrew Giuliani suggests some bad choices had been made.
3: There are a few things we can't talk about, but what I can tell you is that anybody who's communicating with bad actors that plan harm against the United States of America are not going to be admitted entrants.
0: Benfica say they've reached an agreement for Marco Silva to be their next manager, with the club confirming Jose Mourinho is heading to Real Madrid. Silva, who's left Premier League side Fulham, has signed a 2-year contract in Lisbon. Benfica say Real have paid just under £13 million to take Mourinho from them. And that's the latest. I'm Vicky Turner.

0: day.
1: It's Olivia Rodrigo, the lady who recently dropped a brand new song with Robert Smith off of The Cure, which is a weirder collab than the time that Ollie Murs and Flo Rida worked together. Fun and We Are Young in there before it. Hey, welcome along to Wednesday, halfway through the week. How you doing? 10th of June today, 2026. This is Totally Connected. I'm Joe. You're on BFBS, the Forces Station, halfway through the week. However, not just halfway through any week. Big news. Did you hear this last night? Yeah, pay rise. Pay rise is coming. Officially, personnel going to get a 3.6% boost. That means starting salaries for non-commissions going to go up by a grand. The average wage in our military is now £45,710. The question I have is, what colour Ferrari are you going to buy? I mean, we'll take it. Do you know what? 3.6% is a boost. It's a boost. It's above inflation or what have you. It's a boost. We'll take it. That is good news for a Wednesday. Listen, on the show today, a lot of good stuff to get through. New music from Niall Horan playing in a bit. A takeover track from our sister station, BFBS Edge. If you're into like rock and indie, you're going to like this. Plus, the coolest story coming out of Eastern Europe at the moment. We're going to be talking about how disposable vapes from the UK are supporting the frontline effort in Ukraine. Yeah, you heard me right. More on that story a little bit later on. First, we're back to the tunes with Maroon 5 playing after David Guetta and One Republic. Let's make tonight.

David Guetta and the lads who brought us yesterday's fresh new music track, One Republic, and I Don't Want to Wait on BFBS, the Forces Station. You're on with Joe. We'll do Throwback Maroon 5 in a few. Some D&B goodness from Rudimental lined up as well. Wanted to talk travel on the show today. Have you ever had a nightmare plane journey? Like, and I mean like a nightmare civvy plane journey. Don't be telling me that you've been stuck on a Voyager or the journey to the Falklands is a nightmare, because we all know that, right? Have you ever had a nightmare civvy plane journey? I want to hear from you today. 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You can message me on Instagram or at BFBS Radio. I'm buzzing. I'm away for a couple of days next week, off on a little holiday. Gonna get some sunshine, because being based in the UK has left me with a severe deficiency of vitamin sun. However, quite frightened about going on a plane. I saw a story in the news today. There is a TUI flight that's had to be grounded at Gatwick, right? It was a plane that came from Mexico, landed in the UK. Someone decided to pack a pet snake in their hold luggage. And slippery little things, your man escaped. There is a snake roaming around a TUI plane sat at Gatwick. And as it stands, as of this morning, right, 4 days later, still has not been found. Mate, how? Why you bring a snake on a plane? Why are you not telling anyone? Why are you not double bagging it? Boy, always double bag your snake. I feel like that's an expression already, honestly. I'm terrified because, like, I'm irritable enough on planes as it is. Like, I always seem to end up being sat in a seat where there's, like, kids or something behind me. They're always, like, poking at the seat, moving around, too excited. And I get it. Because every once in a while, they'll be, like, punching the back of the headrest or whatever, and you'll feel someone's movement. And the idea that someone feels scaly and might be a snake is just too much for me.

0: It's Maroon 5 and This Love on Totally Connected with Joe. You're on BFBS, the Forces Station. 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

literally no chance of like midweek slumps around here with tunes like that. Rudimental, Green and Golds. They've got a new tune out. It's called Love You More. We had it on Saturday night on BFBS not too long ago. It's a banger. Trust me. You're on with Joe. This is Totally Connected, where we are going to change up the genre really quite dramatically now. Take over track. We're going indie. We are going alternative because BFBS Edge is all about tunes that rock, right? If it's got a guitar in it, we'll slap it on BFBS Edge. That's kind of the vibe, right? And our takeover track today from Edge is the latest tune from the Nothing But Thieves guys. They released this end of last month. And they kind of released it as a thank you, a kind of love letter, if you will, to their fans. It's got like that kind of rawness, that kind of emotion, that kind of vulnerability. Like it feels a little bit rough around the edges, but in a really nice way. There's a little kind of... reminds me of Overcome in a way. This is new from the boys. It's Nothing But Thieves and Evolution on BFBS.

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Nothing But Thieves, Evolution. 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Right now, let's do Lola Young and From Down Here.

and around the world on BFBS, the Forces Station. New music from Lowly Young in there before it. Welcome along to Wednesday. Joe, hope you're doing all right. 10th of June today. We are halfway through the week. If it feels like you're slogging through it a little bit, how about something to perk you up? I've got your chance to bag 200 quid of online shopping vouchers to treat yourself, right? 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If you've got a few minutes, and I know you have opinions, give us a shout, bfbs.com/survey. While you're checking that out, new music from Kalani and Usher. Gorgeous, this. It's called Should and Ever.

0: so silky, so smooth, it does kind of give you goosebumps, doesn't it? It's Kalani. It's Usher, their new tune together, Shoulda Never, on BFBS, the Forces Station. I'm Joe. Oh, exciting one tomorrow. Tis fight night at Blandford Camp. Final preparations are getting underway ahead of the Signalers boxing tomorrow night. And our Jason Herbert from BFBS in Blandford has been checking in on the training. We'll hear from him after Leanne Rimes.
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0: right around the forces world and across the UK. Leanne Rimes playing on BFBS. Hello. Happy Wednesday. We'll do Madonna and Sabrina Carpenter's new collab in a sec. Going to get Royal Bloods lined up for you as well. Exciting one in the south of England this week. It's fight night tomorrow night for the Signalers. It is the regimental boxing event for the Royal Corps of Signals at Blandford Camp in Dorset ahead of the big evening tomorrow. Our Jason Herbert from BFBS in Blandford has been finding out how the training's been going.
1: So I'm Staff Sergeant James Gunn. I'm a troop staff sergeant here in 11 Signal Regiment. I'm also the boxing OIC.
2: We've got a big regimental night coming up very soon. Looking forward to it?
1: Yeah, absolutely. We've got about 23 boxers left, and we started off with around 80 back in January. To start with, we were training twice a day for about a month and a half, and then we went into full-time training, which consists of 0-5-45 starts every day of the working week, and then we train on evenings as well, at least four times a week. So yeah, it's been pretty full on.
2: So that's a huge amount of drop-off. Is that from 80 to 23, is that what you'd expect?
1: Yeah, because, you know, boxing's a hard sport and it's not for everyone. So, you know, first time you get punched in the face, it kind of it makes you question why you're there. And no disrespect to any of the people that dropped off. You know, some of them it was through injury or, you know, and they had the passion to be here. But yeah, like I said, boxing's not for everyone.
2: Have you got your eye on any in particular who you think are going to absolutely smash it on the night?
1: There's only one of our boxers who's fought before, and that would have been in Civvy Street before he joined up. Technically, I've got a lot of good technical boxers, but yeah, under the lights on the night, can they perform? The adrenaline, you know, the noise, you have to see if they can withstand that and do what they need to do.
2: Is it really different on the night of a big event like that then? Do things change?
1: I was one of the coaches last year as well. And you know, there's times that even boxers who were mine, and I hope if they're listening, I hope them, don't mind them saying this, they come in the ring and I thought they didn't really stand a chance. And they ended up getting the hand raised, you know, which is credit to them. But also, you know, it kind of showed that, you know, the lad in the other corner, it just got to them and they couldn't perform as well as they wanted to.
2: Why should people who've joined the Royal Signals choose boxing as their sport, do you think?
1: Well, combat sports are like no other sport. For me, you know, boxing's still massive in the army, not just the corps, and it tests your mettle, I'd say, more than any other sport that's non-combative. And it's the closest thing I believe we can kind of simulate to the battlefield. Because as soon as you get in that ring, it is a battlefield. And, you know, I've played football my whole life, I've played tennis. No one plays boxing.
3: My name is Signal Pearson. I'm recently qualified Power Eng in the Royal Signals.
2: Why choose boxing as your sport with the Royal Signals?
3: Boxing's been a sport for me for a few years. I'm actually the only fighter on our card who has had a fight before, which gives me a little bit of an edge, I think. But I've loved the training. We've been in about 5 or 6 months now. Hard early mornings, late nights, alongside your work as well. It's been tough, but all the lads have put in a real shift. And where people have come from the start to where they are now, it's all going to be shown on the night. Yeah, everyone should be really proud of themselves and what they've done.
2: So you're going to be fighting on the regimental boxing night. How are you going to do?
3: Predict a victory, always.
0: Modest, that's the word we're going to use. Best of luck to everyone in the Signals who's taking part tomorrow night. If you are getting us on around Blandford Camp, get Jason on Friday morning when you wake up. He'll have all the updates. Sabrina.

0: Who'd have thought this all came from an event where essentially Sabrina Carpenter did a bring your grandma to Coachella type event? Kind of works though. Madonna, Sabrina, bring your love. You got it on BFBS. I'm Joe.
1: I got something I
0: want
1: to talk about.
0: Are you any good at darts? It's recently become like an officially recognised UCAF sport. It seems to be on the up and up. Everyone in the world seems to be obsessed with Luke Littler. If you're getting us on in Brunei this evening and you've got Saturday afternoon free, the Flying Cookeries Rugby Club are going to be hosting a darts competition. You can get yourself along there. Saturday at 3, $10 to enter. His Royal Bloods.

Royal Blood and Trouble's Coming on BFBS, the Forces Station. I'm Joe, hope your Wednesday is going all right so far, wherever you find yourself in the Forces world. Going to get Vicky on with your latest news after Elton John and Dua Lipa.

0: An eruption of violence in Belfast after immigration protests.
1: They are providing a total change of narrative, which takes the focus from where it should be.
0: The US and Iran fire at each other after American Apaches downed.
2: If Iran had actually got hold of these crew, that could have been a propaganda coup for the Iranians.
0: And the royal seal of approval for the Grenadiers' new colours.
3: It gives me immense pride to be with you today, accompanied by my wife, your 24th Colonel.
4: This is Forces News with Vicky Turner.
0: A man's been remanded in custody after appearing in court in Belfast, charged with the attempted murder of a man in the city on Monday. The victim has lost his left eye in the attack. Hadi Al-Loded refused legal representation and made no reply to charges which were put to him through an interpreter. The knife attack sparked disorder in parts of Belfast last night, with some people forced to flee their homes as buildings and vehicles were set alight. Anna Turley, the chair of the Labour Party, is calling for calm.
5: We know the situation that happened the night before last was absolutely horrendous, and there's no place for that on the streets of the United Kingdom. But we have to let the police and the justice system take its course now, and nobody should be stoking this up or bringing violence to the streets anywhere in the United Kingdom.
0: Helen Williamson was told to get out of her home after a fire in a neighbouring building.
6: I just heard the bangs and folk running up and down the stairs. Well, I'm a bag of nerves, because I've been here 28 years and this is the first time I've ever seen anything like this. It's supposed to be a protest.
0: Political leaders in Northern Ireland have criticised last night's violence. In a social media post, the First Minister, Michelle O'Neill, said groups of masked men burning families out of their homes was disgusting, cowardice and outright thuggery. Jim Allister, an MP for the Traditional Unionist Voice Party, had this message for people involved in violence.
1: Desist, because not only is it wrong, but they are providing a total change of narrative, which takes the focus from where it should be and gives government and others an excuse for not addressing the overburdening of these areas with migrants and not addressing the open border, which is the problem.
0: There were protests in other parts of the UK as well last night. Several hundred people gathered in Glasgow city centre and a smaller number in Edinburgh. Police were deployed in Southampton after demonstrators gathered outside a hotel that houses asylum seekers.
4: This is Forces News.
0: The United States says it's completed its strikes against Iran after a US military helicopter was shot down over the Strait of Hormuz. The two crew members had to be rescued. President Trump had vowed to respond to what he called unjustified Iranian aggression. Military analyst Sean Bell says the two Apache helicopter crew have had a lucky escape.
2: If Iran had actually got hold of these crew, that could have been a propaganda coup for the Iranians. There's no doubt America would have wanted to do some covert operations, some deception operations. It's all a bit James Bond, really.
0: BBC reporter Peter Bowes has more from Washington, D.C.
7: We've also heard after this U.S. response that Iran has been responding as well by attacking U.S. bases in the region. And state media is reporting that there will be massive and wider attacks in the region if the U.S. aggression, it says, continues.
0: The U.S. military says it targeted Iranian air defense systems, ground control stations and radar sites, while Iran's response has been to attack American bases in Bahrain, Kuwait and Jordan. Middle East analyst Firaz Maqsad said the Iranians are being bold.
8: There is a sense that the Iranians have that President Trump does not have any attractive military options on the table. They can sense that he does not want to go back to war. In fact, the strategy at the White House at this point in the conflict appears to be economic strangulation, enforcing that blockade.
0: This is Forces News, and a new era has begun for the Royal Marines with a key name change. The King has confirmed that 3 Commando Brigade is now known as the UK Commando Force, as Adam Gilchrist reports.
9: Formed in 1943, the 3 Commando Brigade name is synonymous with the Second World War campaign in Burma, the Suez Crisis in the 1950s, the Falklands War and Gulf War, and then more recently in both Op Telik in Iraq and Op Herrick in Afghanistan. But a change has been nearly 10 years in the making, with all those serving, Royal Royal Marine, Army, Navy and RAF commandos modernising with new tactics and cutting-edge technology. This includes aerial and surface drones, digital communications and battlefield vehicles. Now the King has announced the official name change as four Royal Marines units, 40, 42, 43 and 45 Commando, were presented with new colours at Windsor Castle. In His Majesty's words, whether in the heat, the cold or something persistently wet in between, you have consistently demonstrated there are no environments in which you cannot operate and win. The UK Commando Force is being viewed by the top brass as a streamlined name for a streamlined service. General Sir Gwyn Jenkins, the First Sea Lord and Commandant General Royal Marines, says it's more than a name change, it reflects a decade of transformation. BFBS. Forces
0: News. Pakistan's carried out deadly airstrikes with Afghanistan. It said it had killed 26 militants. The Taliban authorities in Afghanistan say 13 people were killed in the Pakistani strikes, including children. The authorities in Hong Kong have charged seven people and two companies over a deadly fire that tore through a public housing complex last year. 168 people were killed when seven high-rise blocks caught fire. More than 1,000 phones and other devices have been lost or stolen from the Ministry of Defence since 2024. Potentially costing more than £1.6 million. A Sky News Freedom of Information request found 545 laptops and tablets are missing, as well as 744 mobiles. The Lib Dems say it's a security crisis. This is Forces News. The King and Queen have attended a ceremonial parade at Buckingham Palace to present new colours to the 1st Battalion Grenadier Guards. One of the new colours will be carried by the King's company at the King's birthday parade in a few days' time. Rosie Layden reports.
10: Around 250 soldiers from the Grenadier Guards marched into the gardens at Buckingham Palace to line up in a horseshoe formation. As family and friends looked on, the old colours were marched round one last time before the new colours were blessed in a traditional drumhead service.
11: We stand before God this day to ask His blessing on these colours.
10: All in front of the guardsmen and the King and Queen.
3: It gives me immense pride to be with you today, accompanied by my wife, your 24th Colonel, to present these new colours.
10: As the British Army's senior infantry regiment, the Grenadier Guards' 370-year history shows an enduring relationship with the royal family. Lieutenant Alexander Phillips.
12: We are still so close to the royal family, guarding the royal palaces, but also then our links to them as our colonels. It's pretty special.
10: Second Lieutenant Marcus Sichter was one of the ensigns on parade, the junior officer role traditionally responsible for carrying the colours into battle.
13: All the men would follow the colour into battle, and it should inspire them, especially with the honours of each battle won that would go on the colours.
10: The regiment's adjutant, Captain Charles Craven.
14: These colours were charged into battle and they were protected. And I would like the public and for us and our regiment and our families to remember that. And I think those that have gone before us would appreciate that as well.
0: The World Cup 2026. England manager Thomas Tuchel's revealed Bukayo Saka is unlikely to be fit enough to complete 90 minutes at the World Cup. Tuchel says the Saka situation needs to be managed heading into tonight's friendly with Costa Rica.
15: Everyone was involved in training, including Bukayo. Everyone made himself available, so we have full choice and we need to take the decisions now in the afternoon who actually starts and how many minutes we will give to the players.
0: Scotland goalkeeper Craig Gordon says Steve Clarke's given no indication as to who'll start in the country's first World Cup match in 28 years. Scotland play Haiti early on Sunday. The 43-year-old Gordon's up against Angus Gunn and Liam Kelly for a starting spot in goal.
16: We've got a few days left of training to try and impress and show that we're the one to take that position. So, I mean, that goes for all of us.
0: England, Scotland, Wales, Northern Ireland and the Republic of Ireland will have to go through the playoffs if they're to reach next year's Women's World Cup. In last night's qualifiers, England beat Ukraine 3-0, Scotland thrashed Israel 5-1 and Wales won 3-1 against the Czech Republic. Northern Ireland lost 2-1 to Switzerland and the Republic of Ireland went down 1-0 to France. Ben Stokes is said to be considering his future as England Test cricket captain after breaching ECB protocols. Stokes and Gus Atkinson could be dropped after a nightclub incident on Sunday night. England's women's cricketers take on India tonight in Cardiff in their final warm-up game ahead of the Women's T20 World Cup.
4: Forces News.
0: Headlines. Northern Ireland's First Minister has labelled masked protesters disgusting cowards after they attacked homes and cars. A stabbing in Belfast has triggered anti-immigration unrest. The US has launched a series of military strikes against Iran, while in retaliation, American bases in Bahrain, Jordan and Kuwait have been targeted. That's the latest. I'm Vicky Turner.

I did once look up the net worth of Jessie J, and I can't remember the precise number, but I do remember it was in the millions. Anyway, that aside, that song was Price Tag, and it featured B.O.B. And good morning, how are you doing? I hope you're doing well. It's just gone 13 minutes past 7 on Wednesday, the 10th of June. It is your hump day, and my name's Tom Payne. Good morning to you. This is Breakfast. I've got an awful lot coming up for you today. In a bit, we'll be doing Fresh New Music, our third song in Fresh New Music to play for you. That's good. We've also got Under the News Desk, three fun, quite wacky headlines to read out for you this morning. And we've got to talk about something slightly scary. I woke up in a bit of a sweat last night, so I want to talk to you about that. It's a bit odd, isn't it? We'll also be hearing about the weather from the Met Office in just a minute. At the minute, it's looking quite drizzly outside. However, they will give us a more professional view. Let me know, how is it you're doing? FIBFBS.com. I'd love to hear from you. I tell you what, I don't know if I should really tell you this, but I'm going to do it anyway. If you're having a bad day today, if you're having a bad start to your day today, if you know you're going to have a bad day because there's something difficult coming up, maybe you've made a mistake recently and you're quite worried about it, I've received an email from someone that can top you. Oh, I can't say their name, as they are at BFBS, but they've sent me an email saying, good morning, Tom. We are dispatching very important stuff to you. That's not what it says, but that's how I'm going to phrase it. Very important stuff to you, to Bulford. And I don't think they realise I'm here in the Falklands. So whatever that important stuff is, it's going to have to wait an extra 2 weeks, I reckon, because it's not going to get to me for ages if it's gone to Bulford first. Anyway, with that in mind, let's get on some good tunes to cheer us up a little bit, like this. Absolutely love this tune. It's Filthy, it's an absolute whopper, it's a bopper, it is also a chopper. It is Talk To You by Another and 54 Ultra.

0: Good tune, that, isn't it? It's Talk to You by Another and 54 Ultra. BFBF weather. And I should have Holly from the Met Office on the line. Good morning, Holly.
1: Morning, Tom. How are you?
0: I'm very well, thank you. How are you doing?
1: I'm good, thank you.
0: Excellent. Well, Holly, how is the weather looking today?
1: So today we've got a cloudy day with some rain pushing eastwards across the island before clearing gradually through the afternoon. We could see some clearer spells following into the evening with some moderate to fresh northerly winds becoming gentle to moderate northwesterlies and a maximum temperature today of 8 Celsius. And then tonight becoming increasingly cloudy as a band of rain and snow moves eastwards across the island through the evening and overnight. Winds remaining gentle to moderate in a northwesterly flow with a minimum expected temperature of 0 degrees.
0: Excellent. I shall keep my raincoat handy with me. Holly, thank you for coming on this morning.
1: Thanks, Tom. Bye.

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It's Obsession. It's showing at the cinema, the Phoenix Cinema here in MPC tomorrow night. And I genuinely, I had a nightmare about it. Now, I was going to go with some friends tomorrow night. I am slightly reassessing that situation because I'm thinking, well, if I've had a nightmare and I haven't even seen it yet, I've seen the trailer, how am I going to do if I actually go and watch the movie? So I thought I would ask you today, what is the last movie you watched that really scared you, like terrified you to your core? My mum, for instance, she can't go into, like, dark rooms in the house on her own. She can't go to the garage, she can't go into the loft, she can't do it on her own because she watched too many horror movies and now she's freaked out for life. So what horror movie has absolutely scared the jeebies off you? Get in touch, fi@bfbs.com. I'd love to hear from you.

Big tune that. It's Not Like Us by Kendrick Lamar, one of the biggest diss tracks of all time. And hey, speaking of how you're sleeping and stuff like that, something that will really tire you out so that you'll go to bed nice and soundly and peaceful later tonight, you could go to the Squash Club. It's happening tonight. It happens every Wednesday at 7 p.m. at the Longdon Gym. Open to all levels, from a complete beginner to an absolute pro. Head along to that tonight at 7 p.m. And do make sure as well you are wearing some protective goggles. They are there if you need them.

0: What a tune that is. That's Elizabeth Taylor by Taylor Swift, and it's just gone 23 minutes to 8. Good morning. This is Breakfast. Let me introduce you to my friend.
1: 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Under the News Desk.
0: And my name is Tom Payne. It's time for Under the News Desk. This is where I read you three big, wacky headlines from the last 24 hours. And our first headline is a man has walked down 100 stairs on his hands in under 45 seconds. Oh, my word. That sounds really difficult. I know I couldn't do that. I don't think I could walk down two stairs on my hands in under 45 seconds, if being completely honest. Your second headline today, a skunk has been spotted on the loose wandering around Scottish roads. That lovely Scottish smell is gonna go away so quickly. No, but how does a skunk get on the loose in Scotland? Are skunks native to Scotland? I don't think they are they? Mystery that. I'm sure someone will solve it. And finally, your last headline for today's round of Under the News Desk is an alligator is on the loose in Indiana after an escape from an exotic animal show. In fairness to the alligator, I wouldn't want to be part of an exotic animal show either, so I don't blame it for running away.

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0: And that is Every Woman by Whitney Houston. Good morning to you. It's just gone 13 minutes to 8. We've got the news coming up in a little bit. First, though, we're going to be continuing talking about horror movies. Send in the horror movies that have really scared you recently, fibfbs.com. And we've also got fresh new music to do. Let's get into it now, shall we?
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0: Yeah, that's right. It's time for fresh new music. So far, we've heard a song from Alesso and One Republic, from Taylor Swift, and now it is the time of Niall Horan. Niall Horan has released a new tune, which is called Tastes So Good. It sounds absolutely fantastic, and this new single is going to be the first new single of his new album called Dinner Party, which I believe is coming out later in the year in September. He's also going to be starting his North American tour around then, and this album is going to have 12 brand new tracks. How exciting that is. But look, if you want to vote for this song, potentially make it track of the week and get it played on repeat on Friday, then do get in touch, bfbs.com/music. You can vote for it there.
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0: That is Taste So Good by Niall Horan. And if you'd like to vote for it in Fresh New Music and make it track of the week, then do get in touch. You just need to go to bfbs.com/music and you can vote for it there. Okay, so this morning we have been talking about horror movies and which ones have scared you. That's because last night I woke up in a panic. I got a nightmare from a movie and I haven't even watched it yet. I've just seen the trailer. It's Obsession. It's on the Phoenix Cinema tomorrow here at NPC. I got a message in from Tracy. Good morning to you, Tracy. She said, Tom, The Nun scared the living daylights out of me. Yeah, that is quite a scary movie, isn't it? I watched that last year. It's rough. It's a rough film to watch. The second one's not too bad, but the first one was horrifying. And also got a message from Ben. Good morning, Ben. Ben has said, Hi, Tom. I don't get scared from horror movies. I think they're absolutely fine. Well, look at you, Ben.
1: BFBS, the Forces Station.

Yeah, it's a cute song, that, isn't it? It is Stay Love by Lewis Capaldi here at BFBS. Hope you enjoyed that one. We've got the news coming up for you in just a second. And hey, something that you might want to do later on tonight is go to the Darts Club. It's like a darts tournament they put together every Wednesday from 7pm at the Gull and Penguin Sports Bar. I always go, really good time. I'm yet to win the tournament, so I'm a little bit mad about that. But who knows? Maybe this week will be the week.

0: A court's heard the man stabbed in Belfast on Monday lost an eye in the attack. Sudanese refugee Hadid Alad has been remanded in custody, charged with the attempted murder of Stephen Ogilvie. The incident led to widespread violence last night, with homes, cars and buses torched. The Prime Minister says there's no justification for the violence. Northern Ireland's Justice Minister Naomi Long echoes Sir Keir Starmer's message.
1: We had innocent people being driven from their homes, their properties destroyed, their cars hijacked and set on fire, public transport destroyed, a bus hijacked. How does that help the gentleman who was so viciously attacked?
0: Iranian state media says thousands of people in the southern port of Suruk have lost access to drinking water after US strikes hit two reservoirs in the area. Washington said it had targeted radar sites and air defence systems in response to the downing of an American helicopter on Monday. BBC Middle East correspondent Yolan Nell, who's in Jerusalem, says this shows how delicate peace negotiations are.
2: This does really deepen doubts about the ceasefire that's been in place since April. It came just a day after President Trump had been suggesting that we were just days away from a final deal with Iran. Of course, he has suggested that before. And it came also just after President Trump himself had stepped in to stop the escalation between Israel and Iran after they exchanged fire for the first time since the April ceasefire.
0: Ukraine's military says it's hit key facilities at the Russian-occupied port of Mariupol. Kyiv has stepped up its attacks on Russian military and energy infrastructure in recent weeks. At least 12 people have been killed in Johannesburg by multiple gunmen. South African police say nine others were injured in a shooting in a northern suburb. More than 1,000 phones and other devices have been lost or stolen from the Ministry of Defence since 2024, potentially costing more than £1.6 million. A Freedom of Information request found 545 laptops and tablets are missing, as well as 744 mobiles. None have been recovered. The Lib Dems say it's a security crisis. In sports, England manager Thomas Tuchel says they're ready to take the next step in their World Cup preparations ahead of tonight's final warm-up game against Costa Rica. The back-to-back European Championship runners-up are a week away from their tournament opener against Croatia. Former West Ham and Tottenham manager Harry Redknapp thinks England can go all the way despite not having what he believes is their best group of players.
3: The Wayne Rooneys, the Gerrards, the Lampards, John Terry, Ferdinands, that golden generations that we had year after year, and we always went into every World Cup with high expectations but didn't deliver. Maybe this one we haven't got such high expectations and we will deliver.
0: That's the latest. I'm Verity Gear.

I have been doing some very poor dancing to that song, Freestyler, by Bomb Funk MCs here at BFBS. I hope you're doing well. My name's Tom, then. It's just gone 6 minutes past eight on Wednesday, the 10th of June. On your hump day, I've got lots and lots of stuff coming up to get you through your hump day, though. We've got another song request for Section Connection from Force Movements Control Center. Looking forward to that. It's an absolute banger today. We've also got Breakfast Free. The grand total was at £100 today. That's going to be good. And we have the Falklands flight information coming up next. I do have some information, so that'll be good. We'll go through that in just a moment. After this one, Into Deep by Sum 41.

0: Big tune that is In Too Deep by Sum 41 here at BFBS, and I have lots of information for you. Let's read it out.
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0: Of course, I am talking about the Falklands flight information. I wouldn't worry too much. A lot of this information isn't going to be relevant for a whole 24 hours yet. But the next air bridge that is arriving here at MPC is going to be on Friday morning at 9:10 a.m. So that does mean phase one check-in, which is for everyone that's in the military, is going to be tomorrow from 1:30 p.m. till 3:30 p.m. So you've got 2 hours to check in if you're phase one, 1:30 p.m. to 3:30 p.m. tomorrow afternoon. Phase two check-in then is going to be the day after that on Friday. That's at 4:30 p.m. till 6:15 p.m. That means board through is also on the day after that, on the 12th. So Saturday, that will be at 4:30 p.m. till 6:15 p.m. as well. The bus from 12 FAC on Saturday will be leaving 12 FAC at 4:20, and then departure of that flight is going to be Saturday night at 9:15 p.m. Which means you're here for another Friday night, so you can enjoy that.

0: That caught me off guard there. That was Now That We Found Love by Heavy D and The Boys.
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1: The Breakfast 3.
0: And another way to catch me off guard this morning would be to figure out what one of our free secret sounds are for Breakfast Free. Very simple, this game. I've got a grand total of £100 worth of shopping vouchers. They can be used at either one of the West stores in MPC or Stanley. They can be used at the Capstan gift shop, the electrical shop, or it could go towards your next Penguin travel experience. All you've got to do is figure out what the free secret sounds are. Get in touch, fi@bfbs.com, if you think you might know what they are. Our first sound is the secret song. So what do you think this is? We already know it's not the Black Eyed Peas with Everything Gonna Be Okay, and we also know it's not will.i.am with Power. I suggest you listen to the voice of the artist, because I think this artist has got quite a specific voice. I can't think of any other musical artists that sound like her, and maybe from that you can figure out what the song is. So let's hear it one more time. Send in your guesses, fi@bfbs.com. Then we've got the secret sound. So let me drop the music down so you can hear it clearly. What do you think this sound is? It's not the sound of a book being dropped. It's not the sound of a drum. And it's also not the sound of a ball bouncing. What is it? And finally, after that, we've got our third sound, which is the celebrity voice. So we know that it's not Judi Dench and it's not Catherine Tate. Who do you think this is?
3: I don't have time for this.
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0: What a tune that is. Why'd You Only Call Me When You're High by the Arctic Monkeys here at BFBS. Good morning to you. My name's Tom. This is Breakfast, and it's time to get another one of your song requests in.
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0: In what is, of course, Section Connection. Section Connection is very, very easy. Basically, we just play your song requests from a section throughout the week. This week, we are currently with Force Movements Control Center. Now, normally, we get a different person on every day. 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That's because Chloe apparently is sort of the life and energy of the FMCC. So, Chloe, with that in mind, what is your next request?
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2: Activating.

It's a great tune, that. It is Orbiter by Noah Kahan. We're playing that one for Chloe over at Force Movements Control Centre. Thank you, Chloe, and to everyone at the Force Movements Control Centre for that one. And hey, if you would like to be in a future Section Connection, if you're looking at your work colleagues thinking, yeah, they love a song request, then do get in touch, fibfbs.com. We can get you and your colleagues on the radio for a Section Connection. It is very, very easy. Okay, let's have a little bit of Liam Payne with Teardrops, and then after that, we're going to be talking all things rugby.

That is Teardrops by Liam Payne here at BFBS. And hey, do you fancy playing a little bit of rugby? I've been trying to get involved in as many of the clubs as I can here at MPC since I've arrived. I'm doing quite well as well, actually. I've at least four or five different clubs I've gone to now. And one that I am very much enjoying, I don't want to sound like I've got favourites, but it could well be my favourite, is the Biffside Touch Rugby Club. They meet every Wednesday at 5 to 6pm for training. And then on every other Saturday, they do have a match against Stanley's Touch Rugby team. If you want to go along to that match, went last weekend, really good. Then you do need to go to the training at least once to get yourself in the signal group and all of that. So it is this afternoon at 5pm until 6pm. It'll be at the Tumbledown Gym, as it's getting dark these days, isn't it? All abilities are welcome. It's mixed gender as well. Again, I am a complete beginner, okay? So you can definitely go. You are more than welcome to. If you want any more information, then you can contact Flight Lieutenant Alex Stanley on his extension number, which is 6389.

0: That song is actually Grow With Me at quite a fast-old rate, that. It's 24 Hours by Stormzy and Odile. It's a collaboration from them. And you know what? I think it actually sounds really, really good. Anyway, welcome along. This is Breakfast. My name's Tom, and it's time to see if we can give away £100 worth of shopping vouchers.
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0: In what is, of course, the Breakfast 3, it's very, very simple. All you've got to do is figure out what the three secret sounds are. So, we start with the secret song. What do you think this is? 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We know it's not Black Eyed Peas, Everything Gonna Be Okay, and it's also not Will I Am with Power. Then we've got the secret sound. What do you think that sound is? Send in your guesses for that as well. 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I should say the sound is just the individual. I'm pressing it loads of times, but it's just one of those sounds. We know it's not the drop-in of a book. It's also not the sound of a drum, and it's not a ball bouncing. And then finally, we have the celebrity voice.
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0: What a tune that is. I was doing my old man dance into that one. It was Midnight Sun by Zara Larsson, and it's the remixed version with Pink Pantheress. I think it sounds fantastic. I was actually listening to that exact song on repeat yesterday at the gym. I was smashing out a back day to that song, and I probably listened to it about 6 or 7 times, at least. Anyway, some fun news for you. Quite recently, they had the Families Day at RAF Brize Norton, and all the attention was going towards the aircraft, because the C-17 Globemaster is big, loud, and capable of carrying almost anything you can think of. Gemma Lee James got a tour from Sergeant West of 99 Squadron and discovered how this airborne workhorse helps RAF reach every corner of the globe, with a little help, apparently, from a young presenter.
1: So 99 Squadron operates the Globemaster. We're responsible for moving passengers and freight all around the world in support of RAF Brize Norton and the RAF, and yeah, we're here at a moment's notice to move anything and do aeromedical evacuations as well. So here at Families Day today, we've invited everyone who works here, friends and families, to come along to showcase the RAF and the capabilities of the C-17 and Brize Norton itself, so people can see what all their working partners get up to here.
2: And you've had quite a lot of long queues coming into the C-17 today. What does it feel like to explain your day-to-day job just to people?
1: Yeah, it's really rewarding to explain it to people, and so people can actually understand what it is we do as a squadron, and just people get more of an understanding of what goes on in the wider world of the RAF.
2: And what are some of the questions that some of the adults and the kids are asking you?
1: So the kids mainly want to know what we can carry, very interested in helicopters and tanks. Adults usually want to know sort of where we're at, we go to, and what we get up to.
2: And you've been to Families Day before. I believe you've grown up going to Families Day. So how important is it that we show our families, you know, what goes on behind the scenes?
1: Really important, yeah. I've had my family down for a Families Day before, and you know, it's entirely rewarding for them to see what I do and be able to get inside our job and understand exactly, you know, what all the training led up to and what we do. It's quite a difficult job to describe sometimes without seeing it face to face.
2: And even though you're working today, you must have a little bit of time off maybe to go and see the burger van. Is there any highlights that you're looking forward to?
1: For me, I think the highlight will definitely be the farm animals today.
3: My name's Harvey J. How fast can the C-17 go?
4: So Harvey, the C-17 will typically fly at around 310 knots, depending on how high you go. But then we tend to measure that in the speed of sound. So that's about, can fly around usually about 0.76 or 76% of the speed of sound, but we can go up into the 80 sort of percent of the speed of sound.
3: What is the biggest thing you've carried on the C-17?
4: So the biggest thing I've carried is a Chinook helicopter, or multiple helicopters such as the Apache. Well, a colleague of mine, she carried the Virgin rocket and transported that from the USA over to the UK.

0: And that is Sports Car by Tate McRae here at BFBS. Just gone 7 minutes to nine. Good morning to you. It's time to find out if we've got any of the breakfast free sounds correct. Okay, so Glenn sent in the first guest. Good morning to you, Glenn. Glenn said, hi, Tom. It's a celebrity voice, which is this.
1: I don't have time for this.
0: By any chance, Rosamund Pike. I'm sorry, that is incorrect. We've got another guest from Tony. Tony said, hi, Tom, is the secret song anything by Lady Gaga? I'm going to be honest with you, I'm not looking for the artist, I'm looking for the song, so I'm going to have to say no to that. It could be Lady Gaga, it could also not be Lady Gaga, who knows. However, Tony, you did get the secret sound correct. You said, Tom, is that a dart hitting a dartboard? It 100% is. So thank you for that. That is one of our free breakfast free sounds complete. That sound was, of course, a dart hitting a dartboard. Deep in-

That is New Religion by Baby Rexha and it samples Faithless. Coming up in just a bit then, we've got the news. And also, if you're still looking for things to do tonight, you could go along to the Crochet Club. They're meeting this evening at 7 p.m. at the Oasis Conservatory, and I'm sure they'd love to have you there. Head along to that.

0: The Prime Minister condemns violence in Belfast overnight.
1: But let me be clear, Mr. Speaker. The acts of violence and arson that followed are totally unjustified.
0: Iran says it's attacked American bases across the Gulf region.
2: There is a sense that the Iranians have that President Trump does not have any attractive military options on the table.
0: And Scotland fans on their way to the US to watch their side at the World Cup.
3: I was there in France 98 and it was our last ever game. And I think we all know who that ended.
4: Forces News with Verity Gear.
0: Sir Keir Starmer's promised to use the full force of the law against those behind violent protests in Belfast overnight. The anti-immigration demos were sparked after a Sudanese refugee was charged with attempted murder over a stabbing in the north of the city yesterday. Stephen Ogilvy lost his left eye in the attack.
1: I want to thank the Police Service of Northern Ireland and other first responders and members of the public who responded with such bravery. And our thoughts are with the victim. But let me be clear, Mr. Speaker. The acts of violence and arson that followed are totally unjustified.
0: The suspect, 30-year-old Hadi Alodid, has been remanded in custody. He entered the UK in 2023 and was given refugee status. Here's Conservative leader Kemi Badenoch.
5: People have a right to be angry. I am angry. And people have the right to expect their politicians to secure our borders. But no one has a right to burn families out of their homes or to burn public property and attack the police.
0: Hilary Benn, Secretary of State for Northern Ireland, has also condemned the disorder, saying it was utterly shameful and that it needs to stop.
6: Those organising these protests claim they're doing so to protect communities. In fact, they're doing the very opposite. They are damaging communities and hurting people who are innocent and who have been terrified by what they have been through last night.
0: Extra police officers are being brought in from the rest of the UK to help calm tensions. John Butcher is the chief constable of the PSNI.
7: Last night was an act of self-harm by the people involved against the incredible communities in Northern Ireland. What we saw last night was an insult. It was an insult to the victim of the terrible attack that led to these disturbances.
4: This is Forces News.
0: Turning to the Middle East now, and Iran says it's targeted US bases in three Gulf states in the latest tit-for-tat strikes between the two countries. They follow the shooting down of an American Apache helicopter near the Strait of Hormuz. It's unclear how that'll affect efforts to reach a peace deal. Defence analyst Sean Bell says it's clearly some way off.
8: Despite what President Trump says, that we're nibbling close, the harsh reality, Trump expected Iran to capitulate and surrender. All they're demonstrating at this moment, they've still got defiance, they've still got leverage. That means compromise, and therefore we're not going to see anything anytime soon, I suspect.
0: BBC reporter Peter Bowes has more from Washington, D.C.
9: We've also heard after this U.S. response that Iran has been responding as well by attacking U.S. bases in the region. And state media is reporting that there will be massive and wider attacks in the region if the US aggression, it says, continues.
0: The US military says it targeted Iranian air defense systems, ground control stations and radar sites, while Iran's response has been to attack American bases in Bahrain, Kuwait and Jordan. Middle East analyst Firaz Maqsad says the Iranians are being bold.
2: There is a sense that the Iranians have that President Trump does not have any attractive military options on the table. They can sense that he does not want to go back to war. In fact, the strategy at the White House at this point in the conflict appears to be economic strangulation, enforcing that blockade.
0: Some other news now, and Ukraine's military says it hits key facilities at the Russian-occupied port of Mariupol. Kyiv has stepped up its attacks on Russian military and energy infrastructure in recent weeks. Police believe multiple gunmen were involved in a mass shooting in South Africa. 12 people have died and at least 9 were injured during the incident in a suburb of Johannesburg last night. More than 10 suspects were apparently dropped off in a minibus in an informal settlement, but no one's yet been arrested. Tommy Mthumbi's the local police commissioner.
10: What has happened here is horrific. These people who are involved to say the insane, they are heartless. One could also say to a certain extent they are barbaric.
0: More than 1,000 phones and other devices have been lost or stolen from the Ministry of Defence since 2024, potentially costing more than £1.6 million. A Freedom of Information request found 545 laptops and tablets are missing, as well as 744 mobiles. None have been recovered. The Lib Dems say it's a security crisis. A new treatment for prostate cancer is to be offered to thousands of men across England. The precision radiotherapy will slash the number of treatments sessions they typically need from 20 to just 5. Amy Rylance from Prostate Cancer UK says the announcement is game-changing.
11: The way this new method works is to deliver radiotherapy to the tumour from multiple directions. And that means that the healthy tissue gets less exposure to radiation, so you get fewer side effects. But the tumour gets a really high dose blast of radiotherapy, and that means that it can be destroyed much more quickly. So that's that huge benefit.
0: Campaigners are calling for an end to the use of what they say are everyday ageist phrases. The charity's found people in their late 40s and early 50s have been called over the hill and stuck in their ways. And this year's Doctor Who Christmas special has been axed. The BBC, which previously announced the festive episode, admits the decision was not taken lightly.
4: BFBS. Forces News.
0: New era has begun for the Royal Marines with a key name change. The King has confirmed that 3 Commando Brigade is now known as the UK Commando Force, as Adam Gilchrist reports.
12: Formed in 1943, the 3 Commando Brigade name is synonymous with the Second World War campaign in Burma, the Suez Crisis in the 1950s, the Falklands War and Gulf War, and then more recently in both Op Telik in Iraq and Op Herrick in Afghanistan. But a change has been nearly 10 years in the making, with all those serving, Royal Marine, Army, Navy and RAF commandos, modernising with new tactics and cutting-edge technology. This includes aerial and surface drones, digital communications and battlefield vehicles. Now the King has announced the official name change, as 4 Royal Marines units, 40, 42, 43 and 45 Commando, were presented with new colours at Windsor Castle. In His Majesty's words, whether in the heat, the cold or something persistently wet in between, you have consistently demonstrated there are no environments in which you cannot operate and win. The UK Commando Force is being viewed by the top brass as a streamlined name for a streamlined service. General Sir Gwyn Jenkins, the First Sea Lord and Commandant General Royal Marines, says it's more than a name change, it reflects a decade of transformation.
4: The World Cup. World Cup 2026.
0: England manager Thomas Tuchel's revealed Bukayo Saka is unlikely to be fit enough to complete 90 minutes at the World Cup. The Arsenal winger missed the March internationals with an Achilles injury, but was able to play a crucial role as the club ended their 22-year wait for the Premier League title. But Tuchel says the Saka situation needs to be managed heading into tonight's final friendly against Costa Rica.
13: Everyone was involved in training, including Bukayo. Everyone made himself available, so we have full choice and we need to take the decisions now in the afternoon who actually starts and how many minutes we will give to the players.
0: Scotland fans have started travelling to the United States to watch their side at the World Cup. Steve Clarke's team begin their Group C campaign against Haiti in Boston on Sunday. The supporters at Edinburgh Airport are excited to see their country back at the tournament after 28 years.
14: I was 7 years old the last time, so wasn't quite travelling out to France. We're going via France today, so a bit poetic.
3: I was there in France 98, and it was our last ever game, and I think we all know who that ended.
15: I think we can get out of the groups, but 3 points against Haiti is a must, and then we'll see how we go on after that.
0: England boss Serena Wiegmann says she'll probably make a decision about her managerial future in the next 4 months. Her contract expires at the end of next summer's Women's World Cup. The Lionesses will need to go through the playoffs to qualify for the tournament, despite a 3-0 win at home to Ukraine. And England cricketer Harry Brook has overtaken international teammate Joe Root at the top of the ICC Test batting rankings. The vice-captain hit a half century in the first innings of their 115-run win over New Zealand at Lord's.
4: Forces News headlines.
0: Extra police officers are going to be brought in from the rest of the UK to help calm tensions in Belfast. A stabbing has triggered anti-immigration unrest. Iran says it's targeted US bases in 3 Gulf states in the latest tit-for-tat strikes between the two countries. It's been revealed that more than 1,000 phones and other devices have been lost or stolen from the MOD over the last 2 years. And that's the latest. I'm Verity Gift.

0: Big tune that from Outkast from year 2001. That is Miss Jackson here at BFBS. It's just gone 13 minutes past nine here in the Falklands. And also good afternoon to you if you're listening from Ascension, because it's just gone 13 minutes past 12 over there. Speaking of Ascension and also the Falklands, we're going to be having a look at both of your weather forecasts in just a minute. We're also going to be kicking off a game of Are You Barking? And if you're looking for something to do later on this evening, why not head to the thrift shop every Monday and Wednesday? It is open in the evenings from 7 p.m. to 8:30 p.m. So you could go check that out tonight if you fancied it.
1: No matter what, no matter what,

Big tune that, and it was used in a big film, of course, Devil Wears Prada 2, but that is Runway by Lady Gaga and Doechii. And good morning to you. I hope you're doing well. Just gone 17 minutes past nine. My name's Tom. This is Breakfast. And let's have a look at your weather. Here in the Falklands, it's a cloudy day today with rain pushing eastward. Hopefully, it will kind of gradually start clearing up through the afternoon, though. That's good. We've also got clearer spells to be expected as we head into the evening later on tonight. We have, at the moment, got northerly winds and a maximum temperature expected of 8 degrees throughout the day today. Then over in the Ascension, good afternoon to you, Ascension. We have got sunny skies for the whole day today. A little cloud here and there, potentially some rain in higher places, but it's mostly going to be nice with highs of 30 degrees. BFBA.

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0: And it's time to play the sound of a dog barking on the radio. Today's dog is called Lucy. Hello, Lucy.
3: Oh, who's your good doggy? Who's your good doggy?
0: We've got to figure out what breed of dog Lucy is. Send in your guesses, fi@bfbs.com. You also get given a clue. Today's clue is coming to you from Lydia Tester. Lydia, what can you tell us about Lucy the dog?
4: This German dog breed is often seen as a fashion staple in the high-end streets of LA or Paris, but they're so much more. They are actually incredibly smart and were originally bred to retrieve ducks from the water.
0: Okay, incredibly smart, can retrieve ducks from the water, and also a bit of a fashion staple. Send in your guesses. What breed of dog do you think this dog is? What dog is Lucy?
2: Are you barking?
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0: And that is Favour. It's a new song by Fisher and Tones and I. I hope you're doing well this morning. Just gone 29 minutes past nine. My name's Tom. This is Breakfast.
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0: And it's time to have a look and see what is coming up at your local cinemas. So, if you're here in MPC and you're hoping that there might be something nice coming up on the Phoenix Cinema, I'm afraid there's nothing happening today. Instead, you'll have to wander 20 yards away and go to the darts club with me. But tomorrow night, they are showing a horror movie. Now, if you were listening right at the start of the show today, which I'm not offended or annoyed if you weren't, it was very early in the morning, I was saying about how I got a nightmare last night from the film Obsession. I haven't even watched the movie yet. All I've seen is the trailer. But that is showing tomorrow at 7:30 p.m. if you'd like to watch it. Also showing tomorrow at the Harbour Light Cinema is the new Star Wars film, The Mandalorian and Grogu. That will be showing at 7 p.m. And there's also a showing happening tonight at 7 p.m. It's one for the kids if you fancy it. It is The Sheep Detectives.
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0: That is Hit the Wall by Gracie Abrams here at BFBS. Good tune, that. It's 26 minutes to 10. I hope you're doing well. Let's see if we can figure out what today's dog is for Are You Barking?
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0: Today's dog is called Lucy. We've got to figure out what breed of dog Lucy is. Send in your guesses. What breed of dog do you think this dog is? Hello, Lucy.
1: Who's a good doggy? Who's a good doggy?
0: We also get a clue from Lydia Tester. Lydia, what can you tell us about today's dog?
2: This German dog breed is often seen as a fashion staple in the high-end streets of LA or Paris. But they're so much more. They are actually incredibly smart and were originally bred to retrieve ducks from the water.
0: And with that in mind, send in your guesses, fi@bfbs.com. I'd love to hear from you today, and potentially we can figure out what breed of dog old Lucy is.
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2: Are you barking?
0: And good morning. It's just gone 17 minutes to 10. Let's finally find out what breed of dog old Lucy is. So this is Lucy. Hello, Lucy.
3: Who's a good doggy? Who's a good doggy?
0: We've been trying to figure out what breed of dog Lucy is. To do that, we had a clue from Lydia Tester. Lydia, what can you tell us about Lucy?
4: This German dog breed is often seen as a fashion staple in the high-end streets of LA or Paris, but there's so much more. They are actually incredibly smart and were originally bred to retrieve ducks from the water.
0: And we have had a correct guess from Anton. Anton sent in the guess for a poodle. Anton, thank you for your guess. You are indeed correct. And if you said a poodle too, then I guess you're correct too.
2: Are you barking?
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Big tune that. It's Jamiroquai with Deeper Underground here at BFBS. And hey, I've actually got some pretty exciting news for you. Would you like to work for BFBS? Because we currently have a job application going out. It's for a part-time administrative role here at BFBS Falklands. You'll need to have some understanding of how the military works. You'll need to be here, based here at MPC as well. It'll be 5 days a week with 4 hours a day. The hours are fairly flexible, if you would like to join up. And there is much more information at our Facebook page if you want to go and check that out, BFBS Falkland Islands. The deadline date to apply is Friday the 19th of June, and we will need your CV. But do go check out our Facebook page if you'd like more information on that.

That is Martin Jensen with Solo Dance here at BFBS. And hey, if you're still looking for things to be getting up to later on this evening and throughout the day today, then you'll be pleased to know the Oasis Quiz is happening tonight. It's every Wednesday at 7:30 p.m. It's £1 entry per person, and that is at the Oasis Cafe.

Really cute song that, isn't it? It's Time of Your Life by Green Day here at BFBS, and that's it from me then. It's just gone 7 minutes to ten. You've got Neil coming up on your radio very soon, and your news will be just before that. But taking you there is a bit of Calvin Harris and Jazzy, and after that we've got Kylie Minogue, and I hope you enjoy the rest of your Wednesday afternoon. Bye-bye!

0: The family of a man stabbed in North Belfast have called it to divide the people or fuel hostility. Stephen Ogilvy lost his left eye on Monday night. A 30-year-old Sudanese refugee has been remanded in custody, charged with attempted murder. The attack sparked protests with homes, cars and a bus set alight. Lib Dem leader Sir Ed Davies blamed social media platforms for the unrest.
1: It is not free speech if it is controlled by tech billionaires and their algorithms. So will he crack down properly on platforms like X that are fueling violence and hatred?
0: Families were forced to leave their homes after masked gangs set fire to houses and vehicles. And Selmi Shima lives in an area that was targeted.
2: It's horrific. It's terrifying being on the street at this time. It's like a war zone, as you can see. But there's no justice where we live.
0: Keir Starmer's refused to rule out tax hikes to fund defence spending. He was pressed on the issue during Prime Minister's questions by Conservative leader Kemi Badenoch, who claimed the government's cutting £3.5 billion for the armed forces.
3: Mr Speaker, we've already increased defence spend. We will spend £270 billion in this parliament. What did they do on spend? They took it from 2.5% and they cut it to 2.3%. And we'll take no lectures from them.
0: Labour's defence investment plan is due to be published ahead of the NATO summit in Turkey, which begins next month. Donald Trump claims Iran's taken too long to negotiate a deal to end the war and will have to pay the price. Tehran says it'll assess diplomatic engagement with Washington following tit-for-tat strikes overnight. They came after the US president accused Iran of shooting down an American military helicopter over the Strait of Hormuz. The BBC's diplomatic correspondent is James Landell.
4: Yes, the ceasefire is being tested. Yes, we have another hurdle to get over before any progress is made, alongside Lebanon, alongside the timing, alongside all the substantive issues. Both sides, I think, still want to keep this going. What's been quite interesting is, although there's been this exchange in the last 24 hours, the Americans have been saying it's proportional. We're not going over the top on this. And the Iranians have been noting it and responding to it rather than trying to escalate it up to the next level.
0: Ukraine's military says it's hit key facilities at the Russian-occupied port of Mariupol. Kyiv has stepped up its attacks on Russian military and energy infrastructure in recent weeks. At least 12 people have been killed in Johannesburg by multiple gunmen. South African police say 9 others were injured in a shooting in a northern suburb. And millions of nationwide customers will get an extra £100 in their account today. The perks part of the Building Society's Fairer Share scheme, where it shares its profits directly with eligible customers. And that's the latest. I'm Verity Gear.
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Ray, and where is my husband? Weather. It's grim, it's dark, it's yucky, it's just bleh. That's my best way of describing it. That's a technical term, you know, in the weather world. Bleh. Cloudy, rain, drizzle, clearing gradually though, so we've got something to look forward to this afternoon. Sunny or clear spells will follow, isolated showers, moderate to fresh winds, strong to gusty around the coast, highs today of 9 degrees, showers becoming more frequent overnight, merging into longer spells of rain for a time, falling as snow over the hills, moderate to fresh winds becoming fresh to strong in the early hours, and an overnight low of around 4 degrees. Moderate risk restrictions on Stanley Road today, and a moderate risk of closure tomorrow due to those winds. For Azzy, sunny with occasional patchy cloud cover, few rain showers expected on higher ground, slight rain showers possible across the island from this afternoon onwards. A high of 30 this afternoon, 24 overnight tonight. BFB.

favourite weekend tracks, you know. Can't Feel My Face. What, 11 years old now? 2015? Been around that long. That's nuts. So how you doing then? How's your Wednesday lineup? Thanks to Tom on breakfast to get it underway. A bit grim outside, but I'm warm and toasty in here. I've got this little heater in the studio. It's got two settings. Had to engage the second setting to have both heating bars running. Had to turn it

Until the World Cup gets underway, has anyone checked that South Africa have made it into Mexico without any visa issues? Is that all right? Has the referee made it? Is he there? What about his lines people, his assistant referees? Have they made it? Are they okay? Mind you, that's Mexico, so they should be fine, right? Have you been following all this visa stuff going on with officials and players and coaching stuff and all this kind of... But that only is America, of course. USA. Yeah, one day, 3 hours, 41 minutes till kickoff of the 2026 World Cup. But, of course, that match is taking place in Mexico, the opening game tomorrow.

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Ariana Grande, Hate That I Made You Love Me. Your 5 second shuffle on the way very soon. It's your daily chance to exercise that musical mind. So we're going to get up to Forces 24 with Jax Jones.

0: election. Donald Trump has described the latest hits as very strong. The US retaliated after accusing Tehran of shooting down an American military Apache helicopter patrolling the Strait of Hormuz. The two pilots are uninjured. Military analyst Sean Bell.
1: If Iran had actually got hold of these crew, that could have been a propaganda coup for the Iranians. There's no doubt America would have wanted to do some covert operations, some deception operations. It's all a bit James Bond, really.
0: The King and Queen have attended a ceremonial parade at Buckingham Palace to present new colours to the 1st Battalion Grenadier Guards. One of the new colours will be carried by the King's company at the King's birthday parade in a few days' time. Rosie Layden reports.
2: Around 250 soldiers from the Grenadier Guards marched into the gardens at Buckingham Palace to line up in a horseshoe formation. As family and friends looked on, the old colours were marched round one last time before the new colours were blessed in a traditional drumhead service.
3: We stand before God this day to ask his blessing on these colours.
2: All in front of the guardsmen and the King and Queen.
4: It gives me immense pride to be with you today, accompanied by my wife, your 24th colonel, to present these new colours into your keeping.
2: As the British Army's senior infantry regiment, the Grenadier Guards' 370-year history shows an enduring relationship with the royal family. Lieutenant Alexander Phillips.
5: We are still so close to the royal family, both in the day-to-day of the guard in the royal palaces, but also then in our links to them as our colonels. Pretty special.
2: Second Lieutenant Marcus Sichter was one of the ensigns on parade, the junior officer role traditionally responsible for carrying the colours into battle.
6: All the men would follow the colour into battle, and it should inspire them, especially with the honours of each battle won that would go on the colours.
2: The regiment's adjutant, Captain Charles Craven, explained today's ceremony was also a moment to reflect on past sacrifice.
7: These colours were charged into battle and they were protected, and I would like the public and for us and our regiment and our families to remember that. And I think those that have gone before us would appreciate that as well.
0: More than 1,000 phones and other devices have been lost or stolen from the Ministry of Defence since 2024, potentially costing more than £1.6 million. A Freedom of Information request found 545 laptops and tablets are missing, as well as 744 mobiles. None have been recovered. The Lib Dems say it's a security crisis. That's the latest. I'm Verity Gear.
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0: 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Ed Snell, whether you're right through until one this afternoon, we're going to get into your 5 second shuffle today, give you something to work on. We'll do that after Nelly Furtado.
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0: That's Nelly Furtado. I'm Like a Bird. So how is your musical knowledge? I'd like to think you are a tip-top player when it comes to identifying who artists and bands are. Well, we challenge you with that with the five-second shuffle every weekday. First chance you get to hear the clue is around about now, 10:45. Let's see how well you do today.
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2: Yes, I reckon that's an easy one. On the grand scheme of easiness, I'm going to go with an easy factor of 9 out of 10 on that one. FI at bfbs.com if you would like to share with me your answer. Or you can give me a shout on the phone, 5678. A couple more chances to hear that clip. You didn't quite get it from the first one. And we'll do those for you in the next hour. And if you are a fan of that band, then you'll be happy to know one of those tracks will feature in about an hour's time.

Martin Garrix, Ed Sheeran, and Repeat It. 12 years in the making, that track. I think they've got it right, don't you? Well, they've had enough time to get it right, but seems to be hitting the mark. It is BFBS. It's Neil Moore with you on your Wednesday morning, heading into Wednesday lunchtime. This is an old Gallagher's High Flying Birds and Pretty Boy.

Noel Gallagher's High Flying Birds, that's pretty boy. We're going to get you up to some latest news. Nothing but thieves on the way after a bit of Len and Steal My Sunshine. Got nothing to steal right now. Here in the Falklands, that is. Not such a problem in Aussie, right? News on the way.

0: The suspect in the Belfast knife attack has been named after appearing in court, charged with attempted murder. 30-year-old Hadi Alodid from Sudan was remanded in custody. Belfast Magistrates Court also heard the victim, Stephen Olgavy, lost his left eye in Monday's attack. A 39-year-old man has become the first person to be charged after the attack sparked disorder in Belfast last night. Police and political leaders have issued fresh calls for calm. Reform UK's deputy leader, Richard Tice, says people should express their frustration peacefully.
1: There is a huge difference between expressing one's concern for what is going on lawfully, peacefully, respectfully, and violence, criminal activities, the fires we saw last night.
0: The Prime Minister's refused to rule out tax hikes to fund defence spending. The government's defence investment plan is due to be published ahead of the NATO summit in Turkey early next month. It's been repeatedly delayed. Keir Starmer declined to respond directly when pressed by Tory leader Kemi Badenoch at Prime Minister's questions.
2: I asked him if he would rule out tax rises. He did not rule out raising tax rises, so tax rises are coming. He can't borrow more because the markets have no confidence in him. The reason the Prime Minister is in this mess is because he maxed out on spending in his first two budgets.
0: Iran's army has warned of more severe and widespread attacks if the US steps up its attacks. Tehran says it'll reassess diplomatic talks with Washington after both countries carried out strikes last night. Meanwhile, Donald Trump's warning the country will have to pay the price for failing to negotiate a deal to end the war. Nicholas Hopton's a former UK ambassador to Iran.
3: What we're seeing at the moment is the president of the United States seems increasingly trapped in a war of his own making, of course. This is a war of choice. And struggling to find ways to bring it to a conclusion.
0: Two men who steered overcrowded small boats across the channel have been jailed under a new offence. 32-year-old Afghan national Mohammed Tajik was handed 2 years, and Alnoor Ali, who's 26 and from Sudan, got 27 months. Endangering others during a journey by sea to the UK came into force in January under new border laws. Sarah Dineley from the Crown Prosecution Service says today's sentence sends a clear message.
4: If you put your hand on the tiller of a small boat crossing the channel, you'll not be free to roam the streets of the United Kingdom. You'll go to prison, and you'll be in prison from the moment you set foot on UK soil to the moment you are deported from the UK.
0: England's cricketers have beaten India by 5 runs in the final warm-up match before the Women's T20 World Cup. Captain Nat Shiver Brunt's 57 helped the tourists set a victory target of 172 in Cardiff. England face Sri Lanka in Friday's tournament opener. That's the latest. I'm Verity here.

0: Katy Perry. This is how we do it.
1: Wait, no, no, no, no. Bring the beat back. That's right.
0: After 11 here in the fog, just after 2 in as you got your fix to fix on the way, and we've got track number 3 in this week's fresh new music journey. We'll get into that after the current track from Bella Kay. I love it, I love it, I love it.

0: Bella Kay, I love it. I love it. I love it.
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0: So we are deep into another fresh new music journey this week. So far, we heard Alesso and One Republic, In Your Eyes, on Monday. Yesterday, it was Niall Horan, Tastes So Good. That leaves us Taylor Swift, Come, new track from her. But today, it is the new track from Alex Warren. It is called Passenger.

track number 3 in this week's Fresh New Music Poll. BFBS.com/music is the place to go if you want to do a recap on all of this week's tracks, and that is the place to cast your vote as well. Of course, tomorrow, one more track to come. I think I've already mentioned who that might be. And then it'll be time to vote.

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Let's get the party started. See you at the bar, you was hardly talking. That's when I knew that your heart was scarring. Friends to lovers need a part to star in. Like, wait, babe, let me

That's Dave and Thames with the Rain Dance. Certainly don't need any of that tonight. Plenty of sporting action happening around the world today. We'll get into your fixture fix momentarily, focusing on what you can expect to see on BFBS TV today as well. And maybe a little look to tomorrow. Big sporting event getting underway tomorrow. Anyone interested?

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1: Fixture Fix.
0: Let's get into it then for today. There is currently tennis from Queens on BBC Two, and also Men's Cycling World Tour is on TNT Sports for you right now. That's ongoing. And looking ahead to this afternoon, starting at 2 o'clock, New York Yankees are at the Cleveland Guardians. Major League Baseball for you on BFBS Extra 2. And then let's get into your football action. England take on Costa Rica tonight, or this afternoon, 4 p.m. kickoff. It's on ITV1, and it is their final warm-up game of the World Cup, and it's taking place at the Inter and Co Stadium. Anyone know where that is? I've got no idea. It's obviously in America somewhere. Inter and Co Stadium. Wasn't prepared for that one. Also today, Portugal taking on Nigeria as well. That's the final warm-up game for Portugal. And that is your football action for this evening. Cricket, a little bit of cricket going on today. Not too much. Surrey taking on Hampshire in the Rossi County Championship Division 1. It's day 4 of 4. Hampshire required 293 runs to win with 8 wickets remaining. And West Indies women taking on Australia women in a T20 match currently. West Indies women in bat, 30 for 1 in their innings. Australia yet to bat. That's some cricket action for you for today. Looking ahead to this coming weekend, Formula One action moves to the Circuit du Catalunya, just outside Barcelona. If you're into your Formula One, Spanish Grand Prix race taking place on Sunday, 10 a.m. local time. That will get underway. We will have plenty of coverage for that across the weekend. Of course, it will be sandwiched in with all of the World Cup action, which gets underway tomorrow. Yes, we have almost arrived. The first match will take place tomorrow. There will be an opening ceremony as well. Of course there will. It's America. Although it is in Mexico, the opening ceremony, because it's at the Azteca Stadium in Mexico City. ITV1 is your channel, and it will also be on BFBS Sport tomorrow, 2:15, that opening ceremony getting underway with the first match kicking off at 4. That also on ITV1 tomorrow. There will be one other game tomorrow evening at 10:30 p.m., which is on ITV1, and that's South Korea against the Czech Republic. And don't forget, the Naffy have set up your very own fan zone. It is in the Gull and Penguin Theatre, and we'll be showing the England and Scotland games. First one of those will be on Saturday evening. Game kicks off at 10 o'clock. Come along nice and early. Come and show off your keepy-uppy skills, and you never know, you can bag yourself a little prize, because we'll be there looking after you in the build-up to that game. Scotland take on Haiti Saturday evening, kickoff at 10 o'clock. That is, I think, oh no, hang on. No, I haven't. It's not all I've got for you today. NBA action for tonight, no less. It is the San Antonio Spurs at the New York Knicks. It is game 4 tonight, 9 p.m. That'll be on BFBS Sport. The New York Knicks 2-1 up in that best of 7 series. And a couple of other baseball games for you today. 8 p.m. Philadelphia Phillies at the Toronto Blue Jays on TNT Sport. And Los Angeles Sparks take on the Seattle Storm in the Women's NBA on BFBS Sport from 11 o'clock tonight. One other piece of sporting action going on over the next couple of days. If you're following the Stanley Cup Final from the NHL, last night's game ended Hurricanes 5, Golden Knights 3 to tie it up at 2-2 in that best of 7. The fifth game in that series will be on Thursday evening. Yeah, now we're done.
1: 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Check out the Fixture Fix with Neil Moore. Same time tomorrow.

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0: That's Dell and Rolling in the Deep. Stand by then for your answer in today's 5 second shuffle, although I don't think anyone has had a problem with today's, because we're going to play one of those tracks in full in a moment. Her Royal Highness the Princess Royal has unveiled a new memorial commemorating more than 400 First World War casualties whose graves were never formally identified. The new Brookwood Memorial by the Commonwealth War Graves Commission was presented at a ceremony at Brookwood Military Cemetery in Surrey. But why has it taken this long for the fallen to be remembered? Tim Humphreys has spoken to Fiona Kingston, the commemorations manager at CWGC.
1: So the memorial that we unveiled is the memorial to all Commonwealth War casualties who died during the First World War, but in the UK and Ireland. So for vast majority of them, back home. But where we were unable to locate a grave for those casualties. And the significance is really a reflection of the fact that the Commission is still doing this work to ensure that every Commonwealth War casualty is remembered, and that some of these names that we've added to this memorial have actually only come to light and we've been made aware of in the last few decades and sometimes in the last few years.
2: Wow. So over the years then, and we're talking obviously over 100 years, were their stories lost? And if so, how were they recovered?
1: So vast majority of the sort of Commonwealth War casualties that people think of are those who went over to maybe the Western Front, Mediterranean Front, and they died in battle. You know, they were part of a battle and they died on those front lines, and they were maybe buried, maybe their bodies were lost, but they were commemorated in those locations overseas. But we have quite a number of cases of casualties who did serve overseas, and some had very long, varied careers, but they acquired injury or illness as a result of their war service. And they survived, they were able to come back over to the UK, come back home to their families. But unfortunately, their injury or illness was so severe that they died just in the months or years afterwards. And so those are the cases that we tend to see. Because they'd left the military, we were not given the names. So the names were not passed over to the Commonwealth Graves Commission for commemoration at the time. And so that link between their service in the military and their death was really severed, and it meant that they did not receive full recognition as Commonwealth War casualties.
2: Wow. Thank you for outlining that. I mean, what will this memorial and just that tribute to those individuals mean to their families all these years later?
1: I think that that's one of the things that's so special about this ongoing work. It means that for families, relatives of these casualties, or maybe even, you know, as we see the passing of time, we also see very, very dedicated researchers who really are very passionate about the casualty that they might have brought to us. And what it means is that we, even after a century after the conflict, we can still ensure that those individuals are appropriately commemorated. They will still receive that recognition as Commonwealth War casualties, and they will have commemoration in perpetuity.
2: And that's really good to know. Of course, today the memorial was inaugurated by the Princess Royal, Princess Anne. I've got to ask you, what was it like to see her unveil that memorial and tour and no doubt speak to you and others?
1: It's absolutely fantastic. Obviously, she's the president of CWGC, and it's wonderful how involved and how dedicated she is to kind of honour both these casualties, but also these places of commemoration that the Commission are creating even today. And she shows such a keen interest and passion for the work that we do. And it's wonderful to have that support. And also it demonstrates that these casualties were not remembered at the time, but we are still able to offer them very fitting, very appropriate services of commemoration to recognise their sacrifice.
0: Fiona Kingston, Commemorations Manager at CWGC, talking to Tim Humphreys. The answer to our 5 second shuffle today, quite rightly identified by everyone, was Nickelback. Never.

Nickelback. How you remind me. Nickelback, the answer to today's 5 second shuffle. Another one of those for you tomorrow. First clue, 11:15. If you want to have a go at that.

Stars, American Girls. Almost time for your midday news. That's 3 o'clock if you're in Aussie. We'll get up to that with Georgia Smith. And that's after Shawn Mendes with There's Nothing Holding Me Back.

0: England cricket captain Ben Stokes and bowler Gus Atkinson have been dropped from the second test against New Zealand. The pair have been investigated for breaching ECB protocols after the first match at Lords. Sky Sports news reporter James Cole says Stokes' future remains uncertain.
1: Ben Stokes, having broken the team's curfew, an offence that ended up resulting in a fight in a Chelsea nightclub in the early hours of Monday morning, has been stood down from the England captaincy. For how long is not clear at the moment.
0: Joe Root will stand in as captain for the second test, while Jofra Archer and Jordan Cox have been added to the squad. In other news, the family of the man who lost an eye in a knife attack in Belfast on Monday say violence and disorders not welcome. 30-year-old Sudanese refugee Hadi Alodid's been remanded in custody, charged with the attempted murder of Stephen Ogolvi. Disorder broke out in the city last night, with adults and children fleeing as homes and vehicles were set on fire. This resident says he was petrified.
2: I didn't know how to tell the children. They saw the smoke coming in. I couldn't know what to tell them. It's horrific. It's terrifying being on the street at this time. It's like a war zone, as you can see.
0: Extra officers are being deployed from across the UK. Keir Starmer's refused to rule out tax hikes to fund defence spending. He was pressed on the issue during Prime Minister's questions by Conservative leader Kemi Badenoch, who claims the government's cutting £3.5 billion for the armed forces.
3: Mr Speaker, we've already increased defence spend. We will spend £270 billion in this parliament. What did they do on spend? They took it from 2.5% and they cut it to 2.3%. And we'll take no lectures from them.
0: Labour's defence investment plan is due to be published ahead of the NATO summit in Turkey, which begins next month. Donald Trump claims Iran's going to have to pay the price after taking too long to negotiate a peace deal. The US president's accusing Tehran of all talk and no action after both sides exchanged strikes last night. BBC correspondent in Washington, Bernd Debusen, has been monitoring developments.
4: Things have really seemed to swing the other way after days and weeks in which the administration had insisted that even though there had been exchanges of fire between U.S. and Iranian forces, that negotiations were still going on. Just earlier this week, President Trump said that we're in the throes of the final negotiation.
0: Ukraine's military says it's again hit Russian and Russian-controlled infrastructure behind the front lines. It includes facilities serving the port in the Russian-occupied city of Mariupol. Russia has hit further energy targets in Ukraine. And the driving pass rates hit a five-year high. More than 51% of tests done in May across Britain were successful, according to the DVLA. That's the latest. I'm Verity Gear.

get into your latest weather. Final time from me today very soon. Darts Club's happening tonight in the Gull and Penguin Sports Bar. I know Tom's going along to that. He's got well into his darts recently. Open to beginners and experienced chuggers. Gets underway from 7 o'clock this evening. It's also Squash Club night tonight at the Longdon Gym Squash Court. Open to all levels. Players from complete beginners upwards. And quiz night tonight as well in the Oasis Cafe. If it's exercising of the mind you require, that gets underway 7:30 this evening.

is not great at the moment, and it's not getting any better. But it could be a little bit, you know, the odd sunny spells late afternoon, but after that, showers becoming more frequent overnight and merging into longer spells of rain for a time. Showers could possibly fall as snow over the hills, and moderate to fresh winds becoming fresh to strong in the early hours. Gale force and gusty near the coast and around the showers. Tonight's low, 1 degree. Tomorrow, scattered showers falling as snow over the hills, continuing through the morning, easing from the west later as the high cloud moves in ahead of a further band of rain and snow overnight on Thursday evening. Fresh to strong winds, gale force and gusty near the coast and around the showers. Winds east easing from the west in the afternoon, becoming gentle to moderate. Maximum expected temperature tomorrow, 7 degrees. Moderate risk of restrictions on the Stanley Road today, and a risk of closure tomorrow due to those strong winds. Azzy, frequently sunny or clear breaks of scattered showers this afternoon and into the evening, with light rain showers possible on higher ground, particularly overnight. We are looking at a moderate to fresh breeze, lows of 24. And your outlook for Thursday, sunshine and scattered clouds with a low chance of slight rain showers over the higher ground. A moderate breeze tomorrow's high expected to see, peaking out at 30 degrees.

0: Kenya Grace and Strangers. Before that, Jonas Brothers featuring Bailey Zimmerman and Strong Enough. 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
0: So, a little bit of changing, a little bit delaying. Pretty standard Airbridge stuff, right? But what's not delayed at the moment, or at least I don't think it is, I'm not being very clear here, am I? Is the arrival time of the next Airbridge. Still scheduled to arrive 10 past 9 on Friday morning. What's also not changed is the next Phase 1 check-in. That is scheduled to take place on Thursday afternoon, 1.30 till 3.30, slightly longer than usual because it's obviously the last Airbridge was cancelled, so there's going to be more passengers. So do make sure you factor that in. Now, if you are military or embassy pass holder, you must use Phase 1 check-in. Must use it. All right. Phase 2 check-in has changed slightly on Friday. That will now commence at 8:15 and run through till 10 o'clock on Friday evening. Now, that is also your board through timings, 8:15 till 10. If you need to make use of the bus, that will leave 12 back at 8:05 on Friday evening. Departure time is now scheduled for 15 minutes past 1 a.m. Saturday morning. Ouch. So that's a 1:15 a.m. departure on Saturday morning. Scheduled to get you back into Bryce on Sunday at 11:10 UK time. All right. So, no, that's all very confusing. And I think I've got my 13th. So, Saturday. Scheduled to arrive 11:10 Saturday evening at Bryce Norton. Gotta love those Airbridge timings. You can keep up to date by checking in with us, and I'll confuse you even further next time. That's a promise.
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0: Lily Allen and Jade Beg for me. And for that TLC Waterfalls, busy day in the gym today. Sam Circuit happening this afternoon, 3:30 till 4:30. And your next High Rock session will be happening in the Longdon Gym between 7 and 8 o'clock this evening. And in Tumbledown Gym tonight, well, likely to be in Tumbledown Gym. I suspect it's not going to be out on the MPC pictures this evening. Might be dark by this point, and certainly not going to be conducive to good playing conditions in the chuck and rain, is Biffside Touch Rugby Club. So that'll be happening tonight. That's usually between 5 and 6 on a Wednesday evening. I suspect that'll be in Tumbledown Gym, but you might want to check with Alex on 6389. He will let you know. So that is tonight. And in the pool today, we have an open swim ongoing, but for another 25 minutes. So you'll have to be quick. But it will be open again between 4 and 8:30 this evening for your final open swim session of the day.
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2: I know you moved on to someone new. Hope life is beautiful. You were the light for me to find my truth. I just want to say thank

I've traveled around the world. Think where you living at now. I heard you moved to Austin, got an apartment and settled down. And every once in a while, I start texting, write a paragraph, but then I delete the message. Think about you like a pastime. I could cry you a river, get you baptized. Or I wasn't ready to act right. Used to always think.

0: and Cupid, Rudimental, featuring Jess Glynn and Macklemore just before that. So we are, what, 1 day, 1 hour and 19 minutes away from the start of the World Cup. And as I mentioned earlier, it's all good. It's all good. The South Africans have managed to make it into Mexico because there's no issues getting into Mexico or Canada. It's only the US that seems to be causing problems for players, team officials and match officials as well, come to think about it. Never has the abbreviation US been more applicable.
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0: Let's take a little look at your cinema listings for the next few days. Starting with The Phoenix, closed tonight. Obsession is showing on Thursday evening. Michael on Friday evening. Both of those are 7:30 starts. Saturday afternoon, it's The Sheep Detectives, Fantasy Adventure, that's a PG. And on Sunday evening, it is Star Wars, The Mandalorian and Grogu. Looking at The Travellers in Aziz, that is also closed tonight. And on Thursday, Wuthering Heights is your Friday evening movie. Rental Family showing on Saturday afternoon. Yumi and Tuscany is what's lined up for Sunday night. And the Harbour Lights in Stanley is open tonight. The Sheep Detectives is on from 7 o'clock tonight. On Thursday, it's your chance to see The Mandalorian and Grogu, the latest Star Wars offering, from 7 o'clock. On Friday, couple of movies for you, and that is My Mother's Wedding at 2 o'clock, followed by Power Ballad at 5:30. Saturday afternoon, your movies start at 1 with Tom and Jerry, followed by Passenger from 4 with the movie Tuna on at 7 o'clock on Saturday evening. Double bill for your Sunday gets underway at 3 o'clock. Star Wars, The Mandalorian and Grogu, that will begin at 3 o'clock with My Mother's Wedding, 15 rated music documentary, starting at 6 p.m. on Sunday evening.
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Olivia Rodrigo, The Cure. George Ryland looking after you after the news at one. From 3 o'clock this afternoon, George Wedlake. And then JC returns with Rewind from 6 o'clock till nine, nine till midnight if you're in Azzy. 3 hours of the very best in the sounds of the 80s and 90s. That is JC looking after you tonight. And that's just about it from me for today. Tom back with you on breakfast tomorrow from seven. I shall be here from 10. One step closer to the weekend and it's official World Cup begins day tomorrow. That's what I'm calling it. That's my unofficial naming. Up to the news with Alicia Keys after Killani featuring Usher.

0: Family of Belfast knife victims say unrest is not welcome.
1: What we saw last night was an insult. It was an insult to the victim of the terrible attack that led to these disturbances.
0: Badenoch says Starmer's dithering over defence spending.
2: Raising tax rises, so tax rises are coming. He can't borrow more because the markets have no confidence in him.
0: And Stokes out, a route back in for England cricket captain.
3: Yeah, Stokes and Atkinson broke the team's midnight curfew in the early hours of Monday morning.
4: Forces News with Verity Gear.
0: The family of the man who lost an eye in a knife attack in Belfast on Monday say violence and disorder is not welcome. 30-year-old Sudanese refugee Hadi Alodid had been remanded in custody, charged with the attempted murder of Stephen Ogolvi. Disorder broke out in the city last night, with adults and children fleeing as homes and vehicles were set on fire. This resident says he was petrified.
5: I didn't know how to tell the children. They saw the smoke coming in. I couldn't know what to tell them. It's horrific. It's terrifying being on the street at this time. It's like a war zone, as you can see.
0: The Lord Mayor of Belfast, Roisin Moira Donnelly, says she's received death threats for supporting diversity.
6: I was very worried last night. It's not something you ever think you get into politics in this day and age are going to have to deal with. And it's not something that I want to have to make phone calls to members of my family to make them aware that this threat is very real. That doesn't mean it's going to stop me doing everything that I can to represent the people of this city.
0: Police officers from around the UK are being drafted into Northern Ireland to help prevent further violence in the coming days. Three people have been arrested. The PSNI's Chief Constable John Butcher says the whole region has been harmed.
1: These idiots didn't just target ethnic minority groups. They just didn't target communities. They targeted Northern Ireland. They targeted society. We have got to stand up to this. We have got to stop this happening.
4: This is Forces News.
0: Sir Keir Starmer's refused to rule out tax rises to fund additional spending on defence. He was pressed on the issue during Prime Minister's questions earlier by Conservative leader Kemi Badenoch, who claimed the government's cutting £3.5 billion for the armed forces.
2: I asked him if he would rule out tax rises. He did not rule out raising tax rises, so tax rises are coming. He can't borrow more because the markets have no confidence in him. The reason the Prime Minister is in this mess is because he maxed out on spending in his first two budgets.
0: Sir Keir Starmer had this to say.
7: Mr Speaker, we've already increased defence spend. We will spend £270 billion in this Parliament. What did they do on spend? They took it from 2.5% and they cut it to 2.3%. And we'll take no lectures from them.
0: The Defence Investment Plan, or DIP, was due to be published last autumn but has been repeatedly delayed. There are now reports it could be published on Friday. But the Commons Speaker, Sir Lindsay Hoyle, has warned ministers against doing that when MPs are not in Westminster.
8: That would be an utter disgrace and an utter kick in the face to the members of this House. Government's responsibility, the Ministerial Code states, major announcements should be made here. Once again, this may be speculation, and I'm sure it will be corrected. But I will be appalled if it is done on a Friday when members have been waiting so long.
0: Defence Minister Luke Pollard hasn't ruled out the DIP would be unveiled on Friday.
9: As the Prime Minister set out today at Prime Minister's Questions and the Defence Secretary outlined just last week, we will publish the Defence Investment Plan ahead of the NATO summit in just a few weeks' time. The Prime Minister, Defence Secretary and all the Defence team are determined to get the DIP right.
0: Some other news, and Iran's army has warned of more severe and widespread attacks if the US steps up its attacks. Tehran says it'll reassess diplomatic talks with Washington after both countries carried out strikes last night. Meanwhile, Donald Trump's warning the country will have to pay the price for failing to negotiate a deal to end the war. Nicholas Hopton's a former UK ambassador to Iran.
10: What we're seeing at the moment is the president of the United States seems increasingly trapped in a war of his own making, of course. This is a war of choice, and struggling to find ways to bring it to a conclusion.
0: Ukraine's military says it's again hit Russian and Russian-controlled infrastructure behind the front lines. It includes facilities serving the port in the Russian-occupied city of Mariupol. Russia has hit further energy targets in Ukraine. Two men who steered overcrowded small boats across the channel have been jailed under a new offence. 32-year-old Afghan national Mohammed Tajik was handed 2 years, and Al Noor Ali, who's 26 and from Sudan, got 27 months. Endangering others during a journey by sea to the UK came into force in January under new border laws. Sarah Dinnerly from the Crown Prosecution Service says today's sentence sends a clear message.
11: If you put your hand on the tiller of a small boat crossing the channel, you'll not be free to roam the streets of the United Kingdom. You'll go to prison. And you'll be in prison from the moment you set foot on UK soil to the moment you are deported from the UK.
4: BFBS. Forces News.
0: A new era has begun for the Royal Marines with a key name change. The King has confirmed that 3 Commando Brigade is now known as the UK Commando Force, as Adam Gilchrist reports.
12: Formed in 1943, the 3 Commando Brigade name is synonymous with the Second World War campaign in Burma, the Suez Crisis in the 1950s, the Falklands War and Gulf War, and then more recently in both Optelic in Iraq and Opheric in Afghanistan. But a change has been nearly 10 years in the making, with all those serving, Royal Marine, Army, Navy and RAF commandos, modernising with new tactics and cutting-edge technology. This includes aerial and surface drones, digital communications and battlefield vehicles. Now the King has announced the official name change, as 4 Royal Marines units, 40, 42, 43 and 45 Commando, were presented with new colours at Windsor Castle. In His Majesty's words, whether in the heat, the cold or something persistently wet in between, you have consistently demonstrated there are no environments in which you cannot operate and win. The UK Commando Force is being viewed by the top brass as a streamlined name for a streamlined service. General Sir Gwyn Jenkins, the First Sea Lord and Commandant General Royal Marines, says it's more than a name change, it reflects a decade of transformation.
4: Forces News Sports.
0: England cricket captain Ben Stokes and bowler Gus Atkinson have been dropped from the second test against New Zealand, which gets underway next Wednesday. The pair have been investigated for breaching ECB protocols after an incident in a nightclub following the first match at Lord's. The BBC's Stephen Schemmelt says Stokes' future remains uncertain.
3: Yeah, Stokes and Atkinson broke the team's midnight curfew in the early hours of Monday morning. They were present when a member of England's security staff was struck by a Saracens rugby player. Harry Brooke is England's vice-captain, but he was punched by a bouncer outside a nightclub in Wellington in October. So it means a sensational return to the captaincy for Root, who led England in a record 64 tests between 2017 and 2022. How many times has England's batting been reliant on Root walking out when they're 2 wickets down early? Well, now they've asked him to get him out of trouble by returning to the captaincy.
0: Jofra Archer and Jordan Cox have also been added to the squad. England's cricketers survived a late fight back to pick up 5-run victory in their second and final Women's T20 World Cup warm-up match against India. Half-century from Nat Shivabrunt helped the hosts set a victory target of 172 at Cardiff. They bowled their opponents out for 166 with 3 balls to spare.
4: The World Cup 2026.
0: A White House official claims Somali referee Omar Arten was denied entry to the United States for the World Cup due to an association with suspected members of terror organisations. He was interviewed for 11 hours on arrival in Miami before being made to leave the country. Arten says he was questioned over links to the militant group Al-Shabaab, but insists he knows nothing about them. England manager Thomas Tuchel says that they're ready to take the next step in their World Cup preparations ahead of tonight's final warm-up game against Costa Rica. The back-to-back European Championship runners-up are a week away from their tournament opener against Croatia. Former West Ham and Tottenham manager Harry Redknapp thinks England can go all the way despite not having what he believes is their best group of players.
13: The Wayne Rooneys, the Gerrards, the Lampards, John Terry, Ferdinands, that golden generations that we had year after year, and we always went into every World Cup with high expectations but didn't deliver. Maybe this one we haven't got such high expectations and we will deliver.
0: Scottish fans have started arriving in the United States to watch their side at the World Cup. Steve Clarke's team begin their Group C campaign against Haiti in Boston on Sunday.
14: Forces News.
0: Headlines. Police from across the UK are being sent to Belfast after a night of unrest. It follows the stabbing of Stephen Ogilvy, who lost an eye in Monday's street attack. His family say violence is not welcome. The Prime Minister's declined to say whether he'll put up taxes to fund defence spending. The government's investment plan has been repeatedly delayed. Donald Trump's warning Iran will have to pay the price for taking too long to negotiate a peace deal. What that means for Iran isn't clear. And Joe Root will skip at England in the second test against New Zealand after Ben Stokes was dropped. That's the latest. I'm Verity Gear.

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1: The Forces Station.
0: Oh, that's the wrong thing. That's why it's confused me. That was a sweeper. I didn't want that. We just wanted a little bit of music to talk over. Get there in the end. I'll start again. Dandy Warhols, Bohemian Like You on BFBS, the Forces Station. I'm George Ryland, which means there's a double-decker on the way. It's a brand new one. It's not as horrific as some have been, but that is a crowded field, so you can make your own mind up in a couple of minutes' time. I've also got another one of this week's fresh new music tracks on the way, and they don't come much bigger than this artist. She's due to get married next month. Whatever you think of that marriage arrangement, I'm very much looking forward to seeing the outfits. Also, music on the way from Baby Bird and James Hype. I've got Flo on the way after Madonna and Sabrina Carpenter. And you might have seen these two in some videos recently, because Madonna's new video is out. And wow, she's done an Elton John, and she has calls on the incredible contacts list in her phone. If you haven't seen clips of this video on your socials yet, you probably will do soon. It's very disco. She has Sabrina Carpenter in there, Benedict Cumberbatch, Kate Moss, Shy Girl, Julia Garner, Cole Palmer and more. There's lasers. There's all kinds of things, including a good old nightclub dance in the loo.
2: Sabrina.

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1: Bring Your Love, Madonna and Sabrina Carpenter. I was talking about Madonna's new video that has just incredible cast in it before then. But the thing that really surprised me was not Benedict Cumberbatch, it wasn't Kate Moss, it wasn't them dancing in the loo. It was the fact that Madonna is tiny. She's so tiny. It's the terrifying persona which makes her appear much taller.
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1: Great news, we have a new one of these messes. I made it earlier. Here it is. Glorious, the kind of thing you could listen to all day. I should probably sell it to a sleep app, actually. In the meantime, what I'm asking for is the two songs in there. Title and artist for each of them, please. Have one more listen. Glorious, is it not? But what is in there? Let me know. Messages at bfbs.com. James Hype on the way after Flo's Cardboard Box.

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Wake me up. James Hype, Don't Wake Me Up on BFBS, the Forces Station. Got the latest from Charlie XCX on the way, Baby Bird as well. The man that George Wedlike and I had a chat with a few months back. Just in case you were wondering, that did happen. Back to the double decker, which today sounds like this mess. Glorious, a glorious mess. Would you like to listen again? Ah, so nice. I made that myself, if you can. Of course, you can believe it. Mark and Annie, where's the boss? Where's Paulie? Is he asleep outside in his slippers? What is he doing, please? So, Mark and Annie are in Germany and they're straight in there. Happy Wednesday, George. The brilliant Kylie with On a Night Like This. Yes, absolutely love her documentary. Oh, I loved it too. Newfound respect for Kylie. And they're saying, second one is not easy. Please another listen. Just done that. Jill, yeah, us. All You Can Eat Kev is just going to tuck into homemade onion bhajis, vegetable samosas, egg fried rice. I like that. It's a fusion and I'm here for it. Anniversary cake for dessert. More anniversary cake. Nice. And of course, wine and beer. Of course, is All You Can Eat Kev. Kylie on a night like this. Yes. And they're working on the other one. Do you know what? I'll be as kind as I ever get. I'll play it to you once more. What is in there with Kylie? Let me know. Messages at bfbs.com.

That's the latest from Charlie XCX, SS26 on BFBS, the Forces Station. Miley Cyrus on the way next, and the double decker is here. Half of that we already know is Kylie on a night like this. Other half, question mark, Andy and Jib in brackets, very hot, I've heard. And I will be there next week, Andy. I cannot wait. I'm going to be doing the drive show live from Gibraltar from Monday. Get me to Monday morning. Get me on that plane. I'm coming back. It has been a few years, but it's where I started with BFBS. Literally, 2 days after joining, I was in Gibraltar. And finally, I get to come back. I'm beyond excited. But back to the double-decker. Thank you for your guess. It isn't Robert Miles' Children, and it's not Darude's Sandstorm. Both excellent tracks, neither of them in this double-decker. Mark and Annie say that Paulie the dog is out of the race. Wake him up with a clue. You don't need a clue yet. We're already halfway there, and we've only just started on this latest mess. What is in there? Alongside Kylie, let me know. Messages at bfbs.com. And you'll be pleased to know you're getting a break from the double decker next week. I'm going to have a special comp for Jib.

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That is a tune, is it not? Another and 54 Ultras talk to you on BFBS, the Forces Station. Right, the double decker is going to roll over. We're halfway there, though, which is good news. Kylie Minogue on a night like this. And just to make sure this can rattle around your head for the next 24 hours, you're welcome. One more listen. I have Wet Leg on the way, also another one of this week's fresh new music tracks from the lady who's getting married next month. Getting that starter marriage out of the way.

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0: One of this week's four comes from Taylor Swift herself. She's got a lot going on this year. I mean, she always does, but particularly right now, including a song from the original Toy Story 5 soundtrack. She's going back to her country roots for this. See what you think of it. Has she done enough to get your vote? This is I Knew It, I Knew You, Taylor Swift. That rings a bell, doesn't it? I knew it, I knew you.

Taylor Swift, I Knew It, I Knew You. That is one of this week's fresh new music tracks and also from the soundtrack of Toy Story 5. It is good to hear her back to her country roots. I mean, the woman can do anything, but she does that particularly well. She is up against Alex Warren with Passenger, Alesso and One Republic with In Your Eyes, and Niall Horan, Tastes So Good. Which one will get your vote? As soon as you've decided on your favourite, please do give it your vote, bfbs.com/music. And the track of the week will be announced this Friday, as usual, on Totally Connected after 10 a.m. UK time. Latest news on the way after Teddy Swims and Pokemon from Wet Leg.

0: Donald Trump says the US will resume strikes on Iran today after a helicopter crash.
1: We're going to be attacking them and attacking them very hard.
2: You're resuming bombing?
1: Yeah, well, we are. Based on the helicopter, I guess we have the right to do that.
0: Earlier, the president said the Iranians would have to pay the price for taking too long to negotiate a peace deal. He again urged them to sign an agreement. Both sides exchanged strikes last night after the US accused Tehran of shooting down a US military helicopter patrolling the Strait of Hormuz. Iran says it'll reassess diplomatic engagement with Washington. The family of the man who lost an eye in Monday's knife attack in Belfast says peaceful protest is the only way forward. 30-year-old Sudanese refugee Hadid Al-Odid has been remanded in custody, charged with the attempted murder of Stephen Ogilvy. There are renewed calls for calm after a night of unrest. Reform UK leader Nigel Farage is blaming a few bad actors.
3: The vast majority of those people who were out on the streets in Belfast last night were not far right, were not extremists, just really scared about what's going on in their communities and about the lack of government action. There's none.
0: A 42-year-old man has appeared in court charged with rioting. Sir Keir Starmer has refused to rule out tax hikes to fund defence spending. He was pressed on the issue during the Prime Minister's questions by Conservative leader Kemi Badenoch, who claimed the government is cutting £3.5 billion for the armed forces.
4: Mr Speaker, we've already increased defence spend. We will spend £270 billion in this parliament. What did they do on spend? They took it from 2.5% and they cut it to 2.3%. And we'll take no lectures from them.
0: Labour's defence investment plan due to be published ahead of the NATO summit in Turkey, which begins next month. The Scottish Secretary has admitted failing to declare for 20 months he'd had talks with Peter Mandelson's lobbying firm. Douglas Alexander described it as an oversight. The Prime Minister has called the incident regrettable, but says there's no further action needed. The SNP are demanding he resign. Joe Root will skipper England in the second test against New Zealand. Captain Ben Stokes has been dropped along with the fast bowler Gus Atkinson. They're being investigated for breaching ECB protocols during an incident at a nightclub after the first match at Lord's. Fans in Durham, where Stokes plays county cricket, says he should know better.
5: He's England's captain, he has to set an example, and clearly he hasn't. How will you discipline other people in the future?
6: It's important to have like good role models for kids as well, and if you're not presenting yourself well, kids are going to look up to you in a bad way.
7: He's an adult, he's a dad, he's a leader of a cricket nation. He's got to learn.
0: And a new era has begun for the Royal Marines with a key name change. The King has confirmed the 3 Commando Brigade will now be the UK Commando Force. That's the latest. I'm Nigel Adley.

Uptown Funk, Mark Ronson featuring Bruno Mars on BFBS, the Forces Station. Good morning if you're listening from Canada. Afternoon if you're in the Falklands. Evening if you're in Germany, Cyprus, UK or Gibraltar, where I'll be next week. And for this trip, I've had to do my first ever risk assessment. So I've managed to make it to this age without doing one. And now I've had to. Well worth it to get to Gibraltar. However, just realised that I have fallen at the first hurdle and failed to sign any of them. I was not born for paperwork. This is Jax Jones.

0: Jones.
1: Never be lonely. Jax Jones and Zoe Wees. I have now signed my risk assessments for Gibraltar next week. What are the odds of the rest of it being right? Slim to none, but we carry on with the show. On the way, as it's Wednesday, got a takeover track from our sister station Edge, which is your soundtrack for rock and indie. Also, I've got Kygo and Ava Max. So I've got Spin Doctors up next. And shortly, we are going to be hearing about Gibraltar again, because I'm kind of obsessed this week. Get me on that plane. Come on, Monday morning.

I love that. I love everything Kygo does, to be fair. That was Whatever with Ava Max. It's just beach bar vibes, isn't it? It's a takeover. Takeover track. Edge. Right, we're switching up the genre now to give you a taster of what our sister station Edge sounds like. This is the one that has you covered if you are a fan of rock and indie. All your big artists are going to be on there. Like our other sister stations, Rewind and Best of British and Beats. It is just music all the time. No interruptions, no me. Soundtrack there for whenever you want it. Pass it off as yours. We don't care, we just want you to enjoy it. You can find all of them via the BFBS radio app or at bfbs.com/stations. And for today, we are heading back to 2015. From the album Sometimes I Sit and Think and Sometimes I Just Sit. It is Courtney Barnett. Nobody really cares if you don't go to the party.

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2: From the outside, he looks like another ordinary man. 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He is Super Dad!
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0: Adore You from Fred again on BFBS, the Forces Station. Warrant Officer Paul Janello was presented with the Cadet Forces Medal by Wing Staff Officer Squadron Leader Stuart Smith, who was in Gibraltar to visit their cadet force. Now, this is a really important symbol of recognition for the efforts of volunteer leaders who play that vital role in mentoring and guiding cadets. Jacob Dyer caught up with Paul to find out more about the medal.
1: Basically, that is awarded to uniformed personnel who actually serve 13 years with a cadet force, be it Navy, Army, Air Force, or the Combined Cadet Force.
2: And you've been involved with the military a little bit longer than 13 years, is that right?
1: Yeah, I used to join the Gibraltar Regiment Territorial Army or Volunteers Reserve in 1974. I did 39 years with the Gibraltar Regiment, and then obviously I was asked to join the Air Cadets after I finished my stints with the Gibraltar Regiment. So they needed a warrant officer, and the old warrant officer that used to be there used to be in the regiment with me. And obviously he said, look, Paul, whenever you finish, just come over with us. I'm still the weapons instructor for the air cadets, and I also do the map reading, compass work and all that for the air cadets. So as I used to do it whilst I was in the army, I just carried on doing it when I went back into the air cadets. Everything is a highlight, you know, because obviously you do it for the youth.
2: And your medal was presented to you by Wing Staff Officer Squadron Leader Stuart Smith. How was that moment when you actually received the medal?
1: Well, wow. The thing is that it was a surprise because I had been asking, you know, obviously I think my medal is on the way. Yeah, it should be on the way, it should be on the way, but nobody said anything. And then just that day, you know, Squadron Leader Smith just came up and he said, look, here's your medal. We're not going to present it to you. Wow. That is quite a surprise. So, fantastic. Yeah.
2: It just seemed to be military through and through.
1: Yeah.
2: Have you ever done anything other than the military?
1: Not really. Because I think it's obviously military life has dominated my life, basically. My cadets actually do the Duke of Edinburgh's Award, also involved in that. And obviously that involves a lot of map reading, compass work and everything. So I've done a lot of hiking, basically, in the army.
0: Congratulations, Paul, who sounds so jolly. And if you ever find yourself up the Rock of Gibraltar, like I will next week, Paul is also one of the local tour guides. Music on the way from One Direction. Also got MK featuring Poppy Bascom after Kelly Clarkson. My Life Would Suck Without You on BFBS, the Forces Station.

Zone from MK and Poppy Bascom, both of which are reliable for a solid tune like that. I'm George Ryland. This is BFBS, the Forces Station. And with the Welcome Cup coming up very, very soon, mere hours away, why not make it even more interesting by creating a fantasy team and joining our BFBS league? 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Music on the way from Kylie Minogue, Arctic Monkeys as well, at their peak. Don't tell George Wedlake I said that. Hopefully he can't hear me. He'll be on the way after 7pm UK time. Also got New Religion from BB Rexha and Faithless. After History. Now, Harry Styles, who is currently on a world tour advising ladies in situationships. If he wanted to, he would. If you message him back, I will kick you out. Well, before all of that, he was in a band called One Direction.

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Big fan of that. New Religion from BB Rexha and Faithless on BFBS, the Forces Station. So I read a thing today. You know, you get these on the regular about our social media scrolling. And are you aware it's this many days of your life every year? Apparently, almost 36 days scrolling, posting, messaging and sharing online per year for UK adults. I mean, all right, it sounds quite a lot when you put it like that. However, I think this morning I couldn't sleep after 5:30. I don't want to get out of bed. It's too early. It's far too early for that. So I would just sit and scroll on Instagram for an hour. I wouldn't have done anything else with that hour apart from lie there and look at the ceiling. I don't consider that wasted. Also, I have really good facts from that. For example, how else would I know that sharks are older than trees? None of it's wasted. It's all fine. Carry on scrolling. As long as you're not doom scrolling, I think that's the issue.

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1: Arctic Monkeys, Do I Want to Know on BFBS, the Forces Station. Steven Spielberg's new movie, Disclosure Day, is out now. The synopsis is this. If you found out we weren't alone, if someone showed you, proved it to you, would that frighten you? Aliens. You can find out showings near you at bfbs.com/cinema. But I've just read about it. And it says, for anyone who's plugged into conspiracy theories, who believes the US government secretly feeds Hollywood information about major events to help acclimatise the public. What? I've never heard that conspiracy theory. I love it. I'm going down a rabbit hole tonight. Well, they all said they're going to leave this film believing that it has been created to condition audiences for a future alien announcement. Get me to a cinema. And if the aliens are coming, then it's best that I've watched it and I'm acclimatised and I'm ready for what's coming. This is Lewis Capaldi. Stay love.

It's always emotional. Lewis Capaldi, Stay Love on BFBS, the Forces Station. News after the Kooks, George Wedlake with you after that.

0: Donald Trump says the US will resume strikes on Iran today. Both sides exchanged fire last night after the US accused Tehran of shooting down an American military helicopter patrolling the Strait of Hormuz. Iran says it'll reassess diplomatic engagement with Washington. Sky's David Blevins is in the US capital.
1: It sounds like it's escalating, but at the same time, the president is telling us that they have already reached agreement and Iran just needs to sign it, a deal to prohibit them having a nuclear weapon. It's quite hard to know if he's just threatening to escalate the war to try and bounce Iran into a deal. That is a tactic he's tried before. It has never worked. Or if we're actually about to see a full resumption of hostilities.
0: The family of the man stabbed in Belfast on Monday night says violence isn't welcome following a night of unrest in the city. 30-year-old Sudanese refugee Hadi Al-Udeid has been remanded in custody, charged with the attempted murder of Stephen Ogilvy. He lost an eye. A 42-year-old man has appeared in court, charged with rioting and assaulting a police officer. Justice Secretary David Lammy says all those involved will be prosecuted.
2: We cannot, though, have a situation where people feel terrorised in their home. And so, of course, I condemn what we saw overnight. The full force of the law will be brought to bear on this issue.
0: Sir Keir Starmer has refused to rule out tax rises to fund additional spending on defence. He was pressed on the issue during Prime Minister's questions earlier by Conservative leader Kemi Badenoch, who claimed the government is cutting £3.5 billion for the armed forces.
3: I asked him if he would rule out tax rises. He did not rule out raising tax rises, so tax rises are coming. He can't borrow more because the markets have no confidence in him. The reason the Prime Minister is in this mess is because he maxed out on spending in his first two budgets.
0: Somali referee Omar Artan says FIFA have supported him greatly after he was denied entry to the United States, preventing him from officiating at the World Cup. A White House official claimed Artan was turned away in Miami due to an association with suspected members of terror organizations. He was questioned over links to the militant group Al-Shabaab, but insists he knows nothing about them. Artan is determined to ref at a World Cup.
4: I promise you, God willing, that I will attend the next one. I want the Somali people to take comfort in this and remain confident. It is up to all of us to defend the Somali name. Somalia belongs to us, whether it is in a bad state or a good state.
0: And Ben Stokes won't be playing in the second test against New Zealand. The England captain and teammate Gus Atkinson have been dropped after breaching ECB protocols. Joe Root will lead the team. That's the latest. I'm Nigel Adderley.

It's Years and Years and Shine. How's it going? It's George Wedlake with you, taking over on your hump day. We are halfway through the working week, maybe more than that now, depending on where you are across the forces world, on Wednesday, the 10th of June, 2026. Thank you to George Ryland for the past few hours on Drive. We've got plenty of tunes coming up to get you through the next 1, 2, 3, 4 hours of your life. We've got Pink on the way, a tune by Kings of Leon that you'll know and love, no doubt. And I'm going to play you something from an album called Gary. That's right. Plus, this Friday on the 12th of June at 8 p.m, at St Michael's Cave, Commander British Forces Gibraltar presents a charity concert with performances from the Cross Sword Pipes and Drums, the Royal Gibraltar Regiment Band, and the Corps of Drums and the local Military Wives Choir. We'll get more on that in a moment. But next up, we're going here. It's Zara Larsson teaming up with Pink Panthers on this one. It's a collaborative effort.

BS The Forces station. How are we doing? It's George Wedlake with you. I hope you're well, wherever you are, wherever you find yourself across the Forces world, whatever you're up to. We've got great tunes on the way from Blossoms next, after this one from Kings of Leon. Before I press play on it, though, we've got a great radio station here, by the way, if you're into your Blossoms, your Kings of Leon, your guitar-led music. 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

0: Gary, it's Blossoms and Perfect Me on BFBS, the Forces Station, and it's George Wedlake with you. I hope you're well. On the way next, stop what you're doing. We've got brand new Lola Young, followed by Classic James, and we're also going to discuss what's happening this coming Friday in Gibraltar as well. Stay there.
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0: Lola Young is back. It's from down here on BF Fiesta Forces Station. How are we? It's George Wedlake with you. So this coming Friday then, the 12th of June from 8pm at St Michael's Cave, Commander British Forces Gibraltar presents a charity concert with performances from the Cross Sword Pipes and Drums, the Royal Gibraltar Regiment Band and the Corps of Drums, and the local Military Wives Choir. Tom Guy, Commander British Forces and WO1 Bandmaster Royal Gibraltar Regiment Band and Corps of Drums, Andy Burkett, joined Jacob Dyer to talk about the event, starting by talking about the cave.
1: It is amazing. I mean, it's stunning in the true sense of the word. It is a large limestone cave with, in this case, seating for 400 guests plus the full band and pipers.
2: So who's performing at this event?
3: So we've got a whole host of performers, which I'm very, very excited about. Resident, we've got the RG Band and Corps of Drums, but we've also got guests from the Royal Corps of Army Music, and they're from all parts of the UK as well. So we've got British Army Band Colchester, we've got the Army Engagement Ensemble, we've got members of the Royal Regiment of Scotland Band and British Army Band Catterick as well. So loads of people coming over from the UK to support the event. We're very blessed to have the Cross Swords, Pipes and Drums coming from all across Europe, but also we have the Gibraltar Military Wives Choir, and we have two guest performers from the local community as well, singer-songwriter John Robber and tenor soloist Philip Borge McCarthy from the Gibraltar Classical Music Society as well.
2: And what does it mean to you both to have people travel quite away from different parts of the forces world to Gibraltar for that event? Because that's exciting in itself, isn't it?
1: I think it's fantastic, and it says an awful lot about, you know, Gibraltar and the sort of mystique it holds for people. It's hugely exciting. Yeah,
2: music is a huge part of the military, isn't it? I was going to bed last night and I could hear pipists, which is just fantastic. How important is it to you?
3: Sorry, that would have been my lot keeping you up.
2: That's all right. So I enjoyed it. It was nice.
3: Good. I mean, it's so important. And I think specifically here in Gibraltar, state and ceremonial is huge.
1: So I think there are a couple of aspects. So first of all, there's the relationship between, you know, the people of Gibraltar and the military, which is quite extraordinary, really, really strong, far stronger than I've come across anywhere else. And that's sort of born out of the history and the sort of place that we are here. And then there is the sort of relationship between music and the military, and the fact that, you know, in history, military music and particularly pipe music has been such a sort of a rallying cry, and in terms of getting troops into battle. So it really sort of strikes a chord.
2: And what can people expect from the concert in the cave?
1: The aim is to generate an evening of fantastic music. The band of the Royal Gibraltar Regiment, and they are, you know, they are a regimental band. I mean, they're just fantastically versatile, and to hear them play at any time in a huge range, whether it's sort of, you know, James Bond themes to military marches to a bit of pop music, whatever. The aim is also to make money for charity. So, you know, we're making money for SAFA Gibraltar. Possibilities and the clubhouse are two of the local charities that we support. So we're just delighted to be able to put as much back into the local community as we possibly can. It's about creating something that people will enjoy, a real sense of occasion, and about, in doing so, raising money for charities.
2: And I imagine an even more of a special evening for you, because you are leaving Gibraltar fairly soon. Is this almost your last hurrah?
1: All good things have to come to an end at some point. And yes, we will be leaving. And it is not quite, but almost sort of towards the end of our time. And it'll be a fantastic thing to almost finish on.
2: And how can people get tickets?
3: Tickets are available on the Buy Tickets GI website. They are £10. Worth adding that you don't have to have a yomp up the rock to get to St Michael's Cave. We are putting on a shuttle service that will run from Midtown, and details of that will be released on the Buy Tickets GI website.

What a tune. It's James, and it's She's a Star on BFBS, the Forces Station. How are we doing? It's George Wedlake with you. I hope you're having a decent week so far. It's a good one, isn't it? As far as weeks go, the World Cup kicks off tomorrow, on Thursday, the 11th of June. Mexico against South Africa in the curtain raiser, 8 p.m. UK time kickoff. Now, are you involved in any sweepstakes this year? I'm not sure why, but I've not been asked to take part in one at all. It's for the first time ever, really. I think I've always had a sweepstake on the go. I'm not going to read into why that may be, so we'll move on. But my partner is in two at her workplace, so she's under full pressure to do the job for both of us. The problem is, she has drawn out in her two sweepstakes Morocco and Australia. And yes, they are decent sides, but winning the World Cup, I don't know. I've had a look at the odds, and it's not looking too good. I doubt that luxury hamper's coming our way this year.

0: Charlie Puth, Attention on BFBS, the Forces Station. Before that, new Taylor Swift, Elizabeth Taylor. So how are we? It's George Wedlake with you. On the way next, we have some Somber, and then we're talking Keepy Uppies. BFBS.
1: Yes. Come on. 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

Somber and 12 to 12, it's George Wedlake with you on BFBS, the Forces Station. I hope you're good. So in the lead up to the World Cup then, that kicks off tomorrow, participants across the Forces world took on our BFBS Keepy Uppy Challenge. The task? See how many keepy uppies you can do in 30 seconds. Now, we had entrants from Germany, Cyprus, Aldershot, Scotland, Colchester, all over the Forces world. But the honour goes to Catterick, who had a participant who managed 78 keepy uppies in just 30 seconds. Well done. It was really close, though, with literally three in it. Now, you can view more of this on the BFBS social media channels. To see all the upcoming fixtures of the World Cup, head to bfbs.com/World Cup. Let's get back to the tunes. On the way, we have something new from the Devil Wears Prada 2 soundtrack. I still haven't seen it. We'll do it after this. It's LaRue and it's Bulletproof.

Hey. It's new. That is from Lady Gaga, and Don't Cheat is from the Devil Wears Prada 2 soundtrack, and it's called Runway. Before that, we played you LaRue and Bulletproof. So how's it going? It's George Wedlake with you. I hope things are good in your neck of the woods on Wednesday, the 10th of June, 2026. We have your news and headlines on the way for 8 p.m. UK time after one of my favourite tunes by one of my favourite bands of all time, The Cranberries and Linger.

0: Donald Trump says the US will resume strikes on Iran today. Both sides exchanged fire last night after the US accused Tehran of shooting down an American military helicopter patrolling the Strait of Hormuz. Iran says it will reassess diplomatic engagement with Washington, but the president has a simple message.
1: We hit them hard yesterday, and we're going to hit them again hard today, in case you miss it, in case you don't turn on your television set. We'll see what happens with the deal. We were really close to a deal, but they keep tapping us along. They keep playing us for suckers.
0: President Trump has also said over 100 million barrels of crude oil has passed through the Straits of Hormuz as part of what he called a secret U.S. mission to support oil tankers. He also claimed more than 200 commercial ships have safely traveled through the strait in a post on Truth Social. The family of the man who lost an eye in Monday's knife attack in Belfast say peaceful protest is the only way forward. 30-year-old Sudanese refugee Hadi Al-Odid has been remanded in custody, charged with the attempted murder of Stephen Ogilvy. There are renewed calls for calm after a night of unrest. A 42-year-old man has appeared in court, charged with rioting. Sir Keir Starmer has refused to rule out tax hikes to fund defence spending. He was pressed on the issue during Prime Minister's questions by the Conservative leader Kemi Badenoch, who claimed the government is cutting £3.5 billion for the armed forces.
2: Mr Speaker, we've already increased defence spend. We will spend £270 billion in this parliament. What did they do on spend? They took it from 2.5% and they cut it to 2.3%. And we'll take no lectures from them.
0: Labour's defence investment plan is due to be published ahead of the NATO summit in Turkey, which begins next month. A new era has begun for the Royal Marines with a key name change. The King has confirmed that 3 Commando Brigade is now known as the UK Commando Force. Former England cricket captain Nasser Hussain says it wasn't a good look for Ben Stokes to break the rules he helped to make. Stokes and Gus Atkinson have been dropped from the second test against New Zealand after breaking a team curfew as their investigated over a nightclub incident on Monday morning. Joe Root will replace Stokes as captain. Hussain says it's poor behaviour.
3: When your leader is setting the example and telling you this is the way to go, and then he himself, at the very first opportunity, breaks those codes of conduct, as a leader, any leader will tell you that that's not acceptable.
0: And Kieran McKenna is stepping down as Ipswich head coach and will take a break from football. He's been linked to a number of jobs, but it's understood he won't be taking over at Fulham or any other club in the near future. McKenna, who has guided Ipswich to 3 promotions in 4 years, says he wants more time with his family. That's the latest. I'm Nigel Adderley.

classic. Outkast and Hey Ya on BFBS, the Forces station. And it's George Redlake with you. I hope things are good wherever you are, whatever you're up to across the Forces world on Wednesday, the 10th of June. In a moment, right, I've just discovered this fact about the island of Hawaii that's blown my mind. I want to share it with you after a classic bit of Britpop, which we'll do. On the other side of this one is Haven and Caitlin Aragon, and it's called I Run. Come

Come on, cigarettes and alcohol on a Wednesday, we'll take it. It's Oasis on BFBS, the Forces station. And it's George Wedlake with you. Now, I had my mind blown earlier on today. I found out a new fact for you. Did you know that every single year, Hawaii gets 3 feet closer to Alaska? Now, it says here the Aloha State sits on a tectonic plate called the Pacific Plate that shifts closer to the mainland every single day. But isn't Alaska really cold? I'll tell you what, they're going to have to change the look of those Hawaiian shirts one day, aren't they? Maybe even bring out a Hawaiian parka. I guarantee Liam Gallagher, who we just heard from there, he's already got one. Girl.

0: It's the new one from Gracie Abrams, and it's called Hit the Wall on BFES, the Forces station. And before that, we played you All the Jays, Jax Jones, Joel Corry, and Jason Derulo. And tonight, coming up, I've lined up some Lizzo for you. We've got Professor Green and Lily Allen sampling a bit of a classic. We're also going to say hello to Peter Johnson, who's here with this week's Show Bite. So if you need an update on your top showbiz stories from this week, Peter's got your back.
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0: Lizzo and Special. So how are we? It's George Wedlake with you on BFBS, the Forces Station. I hope you're well. In a moment, I'm going to stick on some Professor Green and Lily Allen. We're also going to play you a new one from Noah Kahan. But first, we're going to take a short pause from the tunes and bring you this week's show bites. Here's Peter Johnson.
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3: Hi, I'm Peter Johnson, and here's a roundup of your latest showbiz and entertainment news. Taylor Swift's released a new single, which will feature on the soundtrack of the latest Toy Story movie. Swifties from across the world spent much of last Monday tracking a mysterious countdown on the pop star's website, which eventually revealed a brand new track. The song's called I Knew It, I Knew You, and it marks a return to Taylor's country music days. It also saw her team up once more with longtime collaborator Jack Antonoff, who was not involved with Taylor's most recent album, Life of a Showgirl. She's been closely involved with Toy Story 5 since the early days of the film's production, and will no doubt be one of the first to go and watch it on the big screen when it hits cinemas on the 19th of June. Legendary film director Martin Scorsese has caused a stir by admitting he's now using artificial intelligence to help make his next movie. Scorsese was quick to clarify he's using AI in the pre-production stage, using the tool to help him create enhanced storyboards. It will not replace any actors or talent. The Taxi Driver and Raging Bull director said, "Cinema's a young medium, so we have to be open to how it can evolve. With AI, I can share what I'm visualising more clearly and efficiently to my creative team." And finally, have you ever stopped to wonder what Sir Andy Murray's doing with his life post-tennis? Well, if you're desperate to find out, the two-time Wimbledon champion is about to be the star of a new fly-on-the-wall documentary series. Andy and his wife Kim have reportedly signed a deal with Channel 4 to film a new show exploring their life away from the court. I'm Peter Johnson, and that's your roundup of the latest showbiz and entertainment stories.
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Professor Green and Lily Allen. It's Just Be Good to Green on BFBS, the Forces station. How are we? It's George Wedlake with you, and I am absolutely buzzing. Tomorrow, Thursday, the 11th of June at 8 p.m. UK time, the World Cup officially kicks off. The first game between Mexico and South Africa. I cannot wait. 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It's all just for fun, though. There's no prizes up for grabs, but bragging rights are on the line. Just don't finish bottom of the league. That's my advice to you. For more details, go to bfbs.com/fantasyfootball.

0: It's new from Ariana Grande. She is back. It's Hate That I Made You Love Me on BF Fiesta Force's station. She's also, for the first time in 7 years, back out on the road and touring. And it seems like, from what I've seen on social media, she and her fans are rather enjoying it. We also played your Tinchy Strider and Dappy's Number One, and the new one from Noah Kahan as well, and Doors. On the way next, something that will blow your mind with his tempo changes from Aleph System. 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

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We've got Alex Warren on the way with something new for you in just a moment. A right toe tapper, that one. After this is The Script and his Superheroes.

Is Alex Warren and Fever Dream on BFBS The Forces Station? How's it going? It's George Wedlake with you. I hope things are good in your neck of the woods on Wednesday the 10th of June 2026. We have your news on the way for 9 p.m. UK time. Tom Grennan will take us there after Daft Punk and his Digital Love.

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1: Station. Police have been using water cannon to disperse protesters on a second night of unrest in Belfast. Last night's violence was sparked by the stabbing of a man on Monday. Stephen Ogilvie's family say the unrest is not welcome. He lost an eye in the attack. A Sudanese refugee has been charged with attempted murder. Sky's Tom Parminter is in North Belfast and reports from behind the police cordon.
2: They are coming under attack from missiles, and it is the kind of thing that everyone has tried to warn against, that the consequences for this kind of behaviour will be severe. But it is an indicator of just how tense things are, that once again you've got a crowd of some 200 masked youths, men, whatever age they are, out attacking the police once again tonight, and now being repelled by water cannon.
1: Donald Trump says the US will resume strikes on Iran today. Both sides exchanged fire last night after the US accused Tehran of shooting down an American military helicopter patrolling the Strait of Hormuz. Iran says it'll reassess diplomatic engagement with Washington. Sky's David Blevins is in the US Capitol.
3: It sounds like it's escalating, but at the same time, the president is telling us that they have already reached agreement and Iran just needs to sign it, a deal to prohibit them having a nuclear weapon. It's quite hard to know if he's just threatening to escalate the war, to try and bounce Iran into a deal. That is a tactic he's tried before, it has never worked, or if we're actually about to see a full resumption of hostilities.
1: President Trump has also said over 100 million barrels of crude oil had passed through the Straits of Hormuz as part of what he called a secret US mission to support oil tankers. He claimed more than 200 commercial ships have also safely travelled through the strait in a post on Truth Social. Sir Keir Starmer has refused to rule out tax hikes to fund defence spending. He was pressed on the issue during Prime Minister's questions by Conservative leader Kemi Badenoch, who claimed the government is cutting £3.5 billion for the armed forces. Labour's defence investment plan is due to be published ahead of the NATO summit in Turkey, which begins next month. Ben Stokes has been dropped from England's second test against New Zealand. Stokes and Gus Atkinson broke an ECB-imposed midnight curfew. Former captain Michael Vaughan says Stokes has to be punished.
4: There'll be many out there going, you know, it's 10 days before a game, why can't he go out and celebrate? But I guess if you're part of the leadership group, which he is, and he stipulated that he wanted a curfew for this group of players, and at the first time of asking, he's broken that, I think it's fair and right that he does miss one game.
1: And kick-off in England's final World Cup warm-up game against Costa Rica has been delayed for an hour by bad weather in Orlando. The match was due to start a few moments ago, but will now get underway at 10 o'clock. That's the latest. I'm Nigel Adderley.

Explosive stuff from Example, as always, is kind of what we expect from him now. It's Changed the Way You Kissed Me on BFBS, the Forces Station. How's it going? It's George Wedlake with you on Wednesday, the 10th of June, 2026. Wherever you are, whatever the time of day, I hope you're well and you're having a decent Wednesday. And a good week so far as well. It's a big week, isn't it? I was going to say FA Cup then. That's already happened. That's been and gone. It's the World Cup tomorrow. The biggest sporting competition on earth is back again for 2026. Oh, it feels like a lifetime. It was only 2022, wasn't it? But because it was in the winter time, it's just added that bit of extra time on, hasn't it? So technically it's been about 4.5 years, which is completely unacceptable. Why should we wait that long between World Cups? 4 is bad enough. 4.5? No, never again. But if you're not into football, it's just a standard week, isn't it? But we'll brighten it anyway. We've got the Fratellis on the way. We've got some Sabrina Carpenter and Mae Muller lined up for you as well. But next up, we're going here to a song that came out. We were moaning about waiting 4.5 years there. This was written 12 years ago, but it's only seen the light of day now. It's Ed Sheeran and Martin Garrix.

Making Wednesday feel more like the weekend, it's Mae Muller. I wrote a song on BFBS, the Forces station, and it's George Wedlake with you. How's it going? All right? Now, what do you make of this then? A new survey has revealed the top 25 questions that Brits would like to ask their pets. Well, you can ask your pets anything you like. You just won't get an answer, obviously. But you know what I mean. Anyway, here are the top five. Are you happy? Do you like your life? Do you understand every word I say? My favourite, though, is, do you ever visit other humans' houses? I mean, we never needed to ask our cat this one. Over the years, we had, I think, four different families telling us that our cat used to go around there for food and they used to feed our cat. It was humiliating. Our cat had four other families. I've got a question I'd like to ask him. Do we mean nothing to you? Although I'm quite fearful of the answer. I don't think I'd have liked it. Anyway, let's move on. We've got Sabrina Carpenter on the way in just a moment, but right now we're going to go back 20 years, believe it or not, to 2006. From their debut album, Costello Music, this is The Fratellis. And this is, of course, Chelsea Dagger.

0: Sabrina Carpenter and Busy Woman on BFBS, the Forces Station. How's it going? It's George Wedlake with you. I hope things are good in your neck of the woods. On the way, a classic bit of Britpop, and we're going to stick on something new from Stormzy as well. We're mixing up that bag, aren't we?
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Incredible work from Cast, as always. It's all right on BFBS, the Forces station. It's more than all right. Cast is playing. So how are we? It's George Wedlake with you. By the way, if you're into your Britpop, in fact, you love your 90s tunes in general, maybe even a bit of 80s here and there, we've got a great radio station for you around these parts. 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Smart speakers are quite futuristic for a station that goes back in time, but, you know, we want to make it as easy as possible for you to listen to it, because we think you'll like it. Let's crack on with the tunes then. Something that's far too new to appear on Rewind. It only came out a few days ago. It's Calvin Harris and Jazzy, and it's Satisfy.

0: Disco Lines and Tinashe, it's No Broke Boys on BFBS, the Forces Station. It's George Redlake with you. We're cracking on with the tunes almost immediately. We've got BTS lined up and Vintage DJ Sammy as well.
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It's BTS and Butter, and it's George Wedlake with you on BFBS, the Forces Station. I hope you're good. So, Sunday, the 21st of June, is Father's Day then. 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And we'll be spreading those around on the 21st of June. That's 1 week from Sunday, not long to go. Now this is Bella Kay, and I love it.

0: Protesters are once again taking to the streets of Belfast following the stabbing of Stephen Ogilvie on Monday night. His family have called for an end to the unrest and say peaceful protest is the only way forward. 27 people, including a number of children, have been made homeless after yesterday's disorder, and the police have been using water cannon to try and disperse a crowd throwing missiles tonight. Sky's Tom Parminter is in North Belfast.
1: The Police Service of Northern Ireland currently dealing with this one significant outbreak of disorder, and they and many others living across Northern Ireland tonight will be hoping that there are no further outbreaks of violence. Nevertheless, still people on the streets protesting and violently attacking the police here in the last couple of hours.
0: Donald Trump says the US will resume strikes on Iran today. Both sides exchanged fire last night after the US accused Tehran of shooting down an American military helicopter patrolling the Strait of Hormuz. Iran says it will reassess diplomatic engagement with Washington, but the president has a simple message.
2: We hit them hard yesterday, and we're going to hit them again hard today, in case you miss it, in case you don't turn on your television set. We'll see what happens with the deal. We were really close to a deal, but they keep tapping us along. They keep playing us for suckers.
0: The president has also said over 100 million barrels of crude oil had passed through the Straits of Hormuz as part of what he called a secret US mission to support oil tankers. He also claimed more than 200 commercial ships have safely travelled through the strait in a post on Truth Social. Sir Keir Starmer has refused to rule out tax rises to fund additional spending on defence. He was pressed on the issue during Prime Minister's questions earlier by the Conservative leader Kemi Badenoch, who claimed the government is cutting £3.5 billion for the armed forces. Two men have become the first to be jailed under a specific offence of bringing migrants to the UK in small boats. The Afghan and Sudanese nationals have been sentenced to a combined total of over 4 years. FIFA president Gianni Infantino has told people to chill and relax about controversial topics that have dominated the build-up to the World Cup. He says it's unfortunate that Somali referee Omar Atan has been denied entry to the US. Others have faced visa issues, while high ticket prices continue to cause much debate. Infantino says there's only so much FIFA can do.
3: We try always to find solutions, but then we need to respect that we are not the kings of the world who can rule over governments and police forces and I don't know what. We are a sports organization. We try to do our best with the means that we have.
0: England's final warm-up game against Costa Rica has just got underway after an hour's weather delay in Orlando. That's the latest. I'm Nigel Adderley.
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Robert Miles and One. Hope you're really well this Wednesday evening. I'm JC with you now for the next 3 hours, bringing you Rewind music, all from the 80s and 90s. Really hope you're well, whatever you're doing, wherever you may be. If you're up in Aussie, of course, well into your evening this evening. It's partly cloudy overnight for you tonight, and then sunny intervals throughout the day tomorrow in moderate to fresh east-south-easterly winds. The lows tonight of about 25 degrees, highs tomorrow back up to 29. All very standard for the time of year. Down in the Falklands then, also partly cloudy overnight tonight and starting partly cloudy tomorrow, but sunny intervals around by late morning. The wind quite strong, fresh to near gale force from the west tomorrow. That will peg temperatures back down to 3 degrees overnight tonight, up to 7 tomorrow. But as ever, the rule of the thumb in the Falklands is knock 5 degrees off for the wind chill factor to give you the feel-like temperature. Well, I hope you feel like good music this evening, because we've got plenty of it for you. And here's Split Enz and I Got You.

Sam Brown and Stop. Now, if you're over in Stanley this evening and fancy going to the cinema, you can see the family action movie The Sheep Detectives at 7 o'clock at the Harbour Lights this evening. So you've got about 45 minutes if you want to get down to that. Back at the ranch at MPC, loads of clubs on tonight. High Rocks training in Longdon Gym from 7 o'clock. Darts Club meeting at the GMP Sports Bar. Squash Club meeting at the Squash Courts. And Crochet Club meeting in the Conservatory at Oasis, all those starting at 7 o'clock this evening. And of course, you've got the Gaming Club Board Sensors also meeting this evening. Loads for you to choose from. Oh, and don't forget, of course, the quiz at Oasis tonight. 7:30, the quiz starts. Well worth getting there. Quite a bit before that, maybe about 7:10 or so. That's a decent time to get yourself a seat and allow yourself time to get the coffee and all-important cake. What flavour you're going to go for tonight? Coffee for me, I think. Coffee flavoured cake. Lovely. Well, here's Lenny Kravitz on BFBS, the Forces Station. 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

Hen people, how can I love you more? Well, there's a delay to the next air bridge. It's coming in on Friday morning at 9:10 and going out again later the day. So it's a long old day for AMF. Going out again in the evening at 9:15. So if you need to check in for that flight, phase one check-in is tomorrow afternoon between 1:30 and 3:30. Phase two check-in is on Friday afternoon between 4:15 and 6:15, which is when everyone goes through to departures, and then you'll be away 9:15, arriving back at UK Saturday evening around about 7:10, okay? So a bit of a different one this week. Late arrival, 9:10 on Friday, then departing Friday evening at 9:15. Good luck to you at AMF. I know you have to work hard on these days where it all gets turned around very quickly. Just note as well, later on in July, there's runway resurfacing at Brize Norton, and from the 25th of July for a couple of months, all flights will be going in and out of East Midlands Airport. So if you're going home a little bit later on, might be worth having that one tucked away in your back pocket. We go back to the music now with Dead or Alive, You Spin Me Round.

Alexander O'Neill and Criticise. Well, if you fancy joining the Military Wives Choir, tomorrow night's the night to mark on your calendar, because they're meeting down at the GMP Theatre at 7 o'clock. Of course, this is recently newly reformed, so deserves all the help they can get for the great effort that's being put in. So go along, don't be shy, have some fun. No singing experience needed. You just rock up, have fun, make new friends, and who knows, you might even end up doing a few live performances in public. That's something to look forward to. The Military Wives Choir tomorrow evening at the GMP Theatre from 7 o'clock. Meanwhile, proving his marksmanship skills, Phil Collins, I Missed Again.

the quizzes on. But if you can offer some time as a volunteer, or you need a little part-time job, that could be for you. Jill on 5321. Meanwhile, this is Oasis and Roll With It.

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Manic Street Preachers and The Everlasting. Now the Football World Cup is on the way. Hope you're getting in the mood and ready for that. As a good warm-up, an international team who didn't quite make it to the World Cup is coming to MPC. It's the Falkland Islands football team. Yes, they are truly an international team. Now, they used to come over quite a lot for matches against MPC. Haven't done it for a goodly while now. They are coming on Saturday. This Saturday is 13th, and there's going to be a bit of a match with the MPC team to mark the occasion, because of course Sunday is Liberation Day in the Falkland Islands. We've got our hands on a trophy. It's been named the Liberation Cup, and hoping to make this a regular annual event. But if you want to go along, support, or indeed play, you need to be talking to Wilsh. And the kickoff for the match is at 2 o'clock on Saturday afternoon. There'll be a minute's silence beforehand, remembering those who lost their lives during the Falklands conflict. Wilsh, by the way, available on 5406 by working day, so get in touch with him. Meanwhile, we go back to the music here on BFBS with Daryl Hall and John Oates, Kiss on My List.

Great power ballad from American band Soul Asylum and Runaway Train from 1993. That song won them a Grammy Award for Best Rock Song of the Year. You don't hear Soul Asylum much in UK. That's probably the one song you'd associate with them, but they formed in 1981. They are still going strong to this day, very successful, particularly over in the States. Well, we must head off back to the UK shortly and join the BFBS news teams to find out what's going on around the world. Don't forget the thrift shop about to open, and I'll be back with two more hours of great rewind music from the 80s and 90s for you. But we go to the news with Atlantic Star and Always.

0: Nation.
1: Right, police have used water cannon during a further night of unrest in Belfast. The disorder's been triggered by the stabbing of Stephen Ogilvie on Monday night. He lost his left eye when he was attacked. A Sudanese refugee has been charged with attempted murder. The victim's family is calling for peaceful protests. That's echoed by Northern Ireland's Children's Commissioner, Chris Quinn.
2: The people on the streets do not represent this community, and they do not represent Northern Ireland. It makes me very cross to see what's happening. No matter who you are and what you look like, you do not deserve to walk down the street living in fear.
1: Donald Trump says the US is resuming strikes on Iran. Both sides exchanged fire last night after the US accused Tehran of shooting down an American military helicopter patrolling the Strait of Hormuz. Iran says it will reassess diplomatic engagement with Washington. Sky's David Blevins is in the US capital.
3: It sounds like it's escalating, but at the same time, the president is telling us that they have already reached agreement and Iran just needs to sign it, a deal to prohibit them having a nuclear weapon. It's quite hard to know if he's just threatening to escalate the war to try and bounce Iran into a deal. That is a tactic he's tried before. It has never worked. Or if we're actually about to see a full resumption of hostilities.
1: The president's also said over 100 million barrels of crude oil had passed through the Strait of Hormuz as part of what he called a secret US mission to support oil tankers. He claimed more than 200 commercial ships have safely travelled through the strait, in a post on Truth Social. Ben Stokes has been dropped from England's second test against New Zealand. The England captain and bowler Gus Atkinson, who's also been left out, are being investigated over a nightclub incident. They broke an ECB-imposed midnight curfew. Former captain Michael Vaughan says Stokes has to be punished.
4: There'll be many out there going, you know, it's 10 days before a game, why can't he go out and celebrate? But I guess if you're part of the leadership group, which he is, and he stipulated that he wanted a curfew for this group of players, and at the first time of asking, he's broken that. I think it's fair and right that he does miss one game.
1: FIFA president Gianni Infantino insists ticket pricing for the World Cup is fair. The tournament organisers are facing legal action with a subpoena brought by New York and New Jersey over ticketing prices. Ahead of the tournament opener in Mexico City, Infantino says if they'd sold tickets too cheaply, they'd become inflated on resale sites.
5: Where would the money go then? Well, to those who organise secondary market or black market activities and not to football. So every dollar that comes in goes back into the development of football.
1: And England lead Costa Rica 1-0 at half-time in their final warm-up game after an hour's weather delay in Orlando. Declan Rice scored the goal after 9 minutes. That's the latest. I'm Nigel Adley.
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Bryan Adams and Can't Stop This Thing We Started. There's probably a joke there somewhere, but I better not say it because I don't want to get into trouble. Really hope you're well this Wednesday evening. I'm JC with you with Rewind. All the hits from the 80s and 90s, probably the two best decades for music ever. Well, that's my opinion anyway. I hope you share it. Hope you're well up in Anzie this evening. Partly cloudy for you overnight tonight. Sunny intervals throughout the day tomorrow in a moderate to fresh east-southeasterly wind. Hi to you up in Anzie, by the way, if you're on watch tonight in the ops room. Hope we're keeping you company. Down to the Falklands, and it's also partly cloudy overnight tonight, continuing into tomorrow. There's some sunny intervals developing by late morning, so that will brighten things up. Unfortunately, the wind's quite strong tomorrow, fresh to near gale force winds from the west, so that'll put a dampener on things. So do be careful if you're out and about driving, particularly tomorrow, and make sure you stay safe. If there's any doubt, just stay in with us here on BFBS, and we'll keep you company with the music, like from Kate Bush and Babushka.

Sybil, when I'm good and ready. Now, the community police at MPC like to invite you to join them for a coffee every Friday afternoon at 1 o'clock in Oasis Cafe, an opportunity to get to know them and voice any concerns you might have. But you don't have to raise concerns. It can be a simple social occasion, just getting to know the people who are there to support, advise and protect you should you need it. If you want more information, you can call the office 6652 7 in front of that if you're calling from outside of MPC. And I shouldn't really encourage this, but of course it's at 1 o'clock on a Friday afternoon. If you've just finished lunch, it does sort of extend the lunch period for you, doesn't it? Which, you know, no one minds doing that on a Friday afternoon. But that's an opportunity to see the community police every Friday at 1 at Oasis Cafe. Here's Billy Joel now, and Tell Her About It.

0: I'm JC with you here on BF Fiesta Forces Station with Rewind. 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So if you're going, you better get a wriggle on.
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Really powerful song that from Bruce Springsteen and Streets of Philadelphia, written especially for a film called Philadelphia, starring Tom Hanks, which was an early mainstream film dealing with the ravages of HIV and AIDS. Well, looking back to the Falklands conflict and this day in 1982, 4-5 and 4-2 commandos would have been preparing to assault Two Sisters and Mount Harriet, whilst Three Para were getting ready to take on Mount Longdon. That would happen overnight, 11th into the 12th of June. But on the 10th, over on West Falkland, an SES team were in an observation post at Many Branch Point overlooking Port Howard, and they were discovered by an Argentine patrol and had to fight their way out. In particular, Captain John Hamilton basically attacked the attacking forces, so to speak, you know, best defence is attack. He covered the withdrawal of his signaller, but unfortunately was killed in the process and posthumously awarded the Military Cross for his unselfish act of bravery. That's Captain John Hamilton of D Squadron SAS, killed on West Falkland this day back in 1982. More of this day to come, but first a little bit of music, starting with Wet, Wet, Wet and Sweet Little Mystery.

The Lotus Eaters' first picture of you. Well, if you went back to this day in 1907, you would find that the AA, the Automobile Association, had just released the first ever roadmap, of course, because back in the early days of motoring, very many roads weren't even signposted. And you look at where we are now, with everyone so reliant on GPS and sat navs and things like that. We've even got orienteering courses that rely on GPS. Yes, Dad, MPC, you can take part in 5 permanent GPS orienteering courses. You can complete them at your own pace, whether you run, walk, take the dog, entirely up to you. To get more information, you need to read the posters down on the notice boards at Longdon Gym, but you also need to download the Map Run app before you do that. But a good opportunity to get out, you know, test your old nav skills whilst you're doing a bit of exercise. That's the MPC orienteering courses. This, meanwhile, is Bizarre Inc. playing with knives.

to remember and commemorate and give thanks to those who lost their lives on HMS Glamorgan on the 12th of June back in 1982. They'd been on the gun line close inshore providing gunfire support to the Marines taking Harriet at the time. They were supposed to be gone by daybreak. They held on for as long as they possibly could to cover the Marines going up Harriet. As they turned to go back out to sea, they were hit by a land-launched Exocet, which caused significant damage to the rear end of the ship and those subsequent deaths of those members of the ship's company. Very sad indeed, very tragic, but a very poignant memorial to be had at Hooker's Point on Friday at 12:15. Back to the music with Shakespeare's Sister and Stay. If-

0: I'm JC with you this Wednesday evening. Madonna on the way after we find out about the NBC Live Music Club.
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Madonna and I'll Remember, very fitting this time of year, with Liberation Day on the way this coming Sunday down in the Falkland Islands. Don't forget, by the way, that does mean that Monday is a public holiday in the Falklands as well, so if you plan to go into Stanley for a bit of shopping, probably not the best day to be doing it. If you fancy going to the cinema tomorrow evening at MPC Phoenix, 7:30, the horror movie Obsession is on. Over in Stanley tomorrow, slightly earlier, at 7:00, you can see Star Wars, The Mandalorian and Grogu. Now, talking about Star Wars, that's a nice little seg into a little piece of trivia I found. If you were an astronaut on the International Space Station circling the Earth at the moment, you would see approximately 16 sunrises and 16 sunsets every single day as they orbit the Earth once every 90 minutes. That's a good one to have tucked in your back pocket if it goes quiet in the snug tonight. Meanwhile, we go back to the music with Monsoon and Ever So Lonely.

Bare Naked Ladies and 1 week. You've just got 30 minutes left, just over, if you want to go for a swim this evening. The pool shuts at 8:30, but don't worry because it's open again tomorrow morning from 6 o'clock for the early birds, right the way through until 8:30 again. Although tomorrow evening is kayaking evening in the pool between 6:30 and 8:30, 2 hours of adventure training. If you've never tried kayaking, that's probably a really good opportunity to go and give it a go. Don't forget family fun, by the way, in the pool tomorrow, 3:30 to 4:30 as well. Clearly you need to have a family to be able to go to that one. If you need any more information on the pool, 3167 is the magic number. This is Simply Red now, taking us up to the news with Money's Too Tight to Mention.

0: Protesters are once again taking to the streets of Belfast in anti-immigration violence. The trouble follows the stabbing of Stephen Ogilvy with a 30-year-old Sudanese refugee appearing in court earlier, charged with attempted murder. He lost an eye and his family is appealing for the violence to stop. Sky's Tom Parmentier is at tonight's main flashpoint on the outskirts of North Belfast.
1: Stones, bricks, missiles, fireworks going off, fire is being set. We saw the water cannon deployed. And we've seen the police use plastic bullets.
0: The US military has launched new strikes on Iran tonight after Donald Trump said US forces would hit the country hard. Tensions have risen again after he accused Tehran of shooting down a military helicopter over the Strait of Hormuz. US Central Command says the strikes on multiple targets are on response to Iran's unwarranted and continued aggression. Here's the US Defense Secretary Pete Hegseth.
2: The president expects us to be strong and resolute with the way that we respond and bring firepower. And we will certainly do that if need be. So we'll strike them hard tonight, and hopefully Iran makes a good decision.
0: Sir Keir Starmer has refused to rule out tax rises to fund additional spending on defence. He was pressed on the issue during Prime Minister's questions earlier by the Conservative leader, Kemi Badenoch, who claimed the government's cutting £3.5 billion from the armed forces. The MOD has announced the formation of a new task force to accelerate deployment of AI into the hands of British armed forces to strengthen UK military capabilities. The Rapid AI Delivery Task Force has been launched to get robust AI-enabled tools to the military ASAP. It'll ensure that soldiers, sailors and aircrew have access to smarter tech that helps them make better decisions, take on dangerous tasks with less risk, and outpace adversaries who are rapidly developing their own AI capabilities. A new era has begun for the Royal Marines with a key name change. The King's confirmed that 3 Commando Brigade will now be known as the UK Commando Force. England lead Costa Rica 3-0 in their final warm-up match ahead of the World Cup. The match in Orlando started an hour late due to storms in the area. And FIFA President Gianni Infantino has told people to chill and relax about the controversial topics that have dominated the build-up to the World Cup. He says it's unfortunate that the Somali referee Omar Attan has been denied entry to the United States. Others have faced visa issues, while high ticket prices continue to cause much debate. Infantino says there's only so much FIFA can do.
3: We try always to find solutions, but then we need to respect that we are not the kings of the world who can rule over governments and police forces and I don't know what. We are a sports organization. We try to do our best.
0: And that's the latest.
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Depeche Mode and Enjoy the Silence here on BFBS The Forces Station with me, JC, bringing you Rewind across the Falklands and Ascension Island. See, there's something ironic there because Enjoy the Silence isn't to be encouraged on the radio. Silence is a bad thing, it's generally accepted as. But there you go. That's a presenter problem, not yours. Anyway, if you're up in Asia this evening, hope you're really well. Probably getting ready to be tucked up in bed. A partly cloudy night for you tonight. Sunny intervals throughout the day tomorrow. Moderate to fresh east-southeasterly winds. Down the Falklands, also partly cloudy overnight and into tomorrow morning, actually, but with some sunny intervals developing by late morning. The wind, however, will be fresh to near gale force from the west, which means it's going to be a bit blustery. You need to be careful if you're out walking or driving. Just take it steady, okay, and look after yourselves. We've got loads of great music still to come here on BFBS throughout the evening, but right here and now, Sad Cafe and My Oh My.

Vita A from the Pet Shop Boys. That's the way. That's the translation. Well, are you getting in the mood for the World Cup football? Are you going to bury your head in the sand and just wait for it to go away? It's a bit Marmite for some people. Not everyone's into football, but most people are, let's face it. Here at BFPS, we're getting in the mood with you, teaming up with the NAFI. And for every single England and Scotland game of the World Cup, there's going to be a watch party in the NAFI Gull and Penguin Theatre Fan Zone. So look out for the posters around MPC for more information. We're going to have fun and games whilst we're doing it as well, with prizes to be won as well. First up is going to be Scotland this coming Sunday the 14th. That will be a 10 p.m. so 10 in the evening kickoff Falklands time, 1 in the morning Aussie time. Yeah, that's right. It's very difficult. I had to work in about 6 different time zones, you know, but I'll tell you about that another occasion. England, then, their first match against Croatia on Wednesday the 17th, which will be a 5 o'clock in the evening kickoff, Falklands time, 8 o'clock in the evening, Aussie time. That England match, of course, will be a rerun of the famous 2018 World Cup semi, which Croatia won 2-1 after extra time. So it's a bit of unfinished business there for England. Okay, that's the football taking place, and you can see it all down at the GMP Theatre Fan Zone. So look out for those posters. Back to the music with Squeeze, Another Nail in My Heart.

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Duran Duran and Rio. It's that time of year in the Falklands where you've got an increased chance of seeing a southern right whale, possibly around the York Bay area. Certainly I've seen them there before. But now this will come across as slightly grim, but it will stick in your mind. Do you know why the right whales are called right whales? Unfortunately, it goes back to the days of whaling, and it was quite literally because whalers considered them the right whale to hunt. So, like I say, a bit grim. Why were they the right whale to hunt? Well, because they're quite slow at swimming, and they floated when they were dead, and they had a high oil yield. So for the whaling industry, that made them rather an attractive target. Fortunately, those days are gone. That must be quite gruesome. And let's just be grateful it doesn't happen much anymore. Yeah, there. Sorry, didn't mean to dull the mood. We'll take it back up a step, shall we? Peter Cetera and Glory of Love.

go west and what you won't do for love. Well, not necessarily love, but what you won't do for a challenge. Maybe you've considered the Midwinter Swim. It's only 10 days away now, happening on Sunday week, Sunday the 21st of June, round at Surf Bay. It's the Southwest Atlantic Midwinter Swim, open to everyone, and it kicks off at 11 o'clock. You can register from 10 o'clock for a fiver, and you walk away with a free certificate of lunacy from the government. It's terribly well organised by Julie and Johnny Ford. So you've got St John's Ambulance there and lots of braziers with little fires going to keep you warm. You can buy yourself a T-shirt if you want to. And all monies raised goes to the Cancer Support and Awareness Trust. It's one of those things really you just got to do. If you fancy giving it a bit of a warm-up, so to speak, you can do open water swimming with the Falklands Open Water Swim Group every Sunday morning at York Bay at 11 o'clock. So that's your challenge then. Think about that. Maybe you do it as a team. I think back in the day, I'm not sure if it still is, but I think by tradition, you had to stay in long enough to get your hair wet. So it didn't matter. You could do that in 3 seconds if you're good enough, but you did have to get your hair wet. Those is the rules, you know. Anyway, back to the music with Freeze, I.O.U.

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Mark Almond with Gene Pitney. Something's gotten hold of my heart. Now, Gene Pitney, of course, had the original hit with that back in 1967. Then Mark Almond got hold of it in 1988. He intended actually to sing it himself and then use a bit of tech to try and dub in Gene Pitney. Gene Pitney heard that he was trying to do that and offered to do a straightforward duet with him. And the rest is, as they say, was history. Gene Pitney sadly passed away in 2006 at the age of just 66. But he was a great heartthrob of the time back in the 60s. Well, if you fancy and you're a bloke getting into a bit of yoga, you have the opportunity on a Saturday morning when they do Broga, brotherly yoga. It's a new trend intended to encourage men into yoga and the benefits that come from it. But they spice it up a little bit, just make it a bit more demanding on the muscular core strength kind of realm. But yeah, I don't see any reason why a woman couldn't go and do that either, actually. So, but it's on Saturday mornings, 8:15 until 9:00. You just sign up with the PED flight. And of course, if you want, you can roll straight from that, a little stretch up and a warm up, roll straight into the park runs on a Saturday morning at MPC. That Broga, by the way, taking place in Tumbledown Gym. Right, back to the music. Sydney Youngblood, Sit and Wait.

Kiki D and Star, which gives me another tenuous link into a little piece of trivia I found for you. Did you know that lightning is hotter than the surface of the sun? The surface of the sun is around 5,500 degrees centigrade. Not quite sure how they know that. You're hardly going to stand there with a thermometer, are you? But never mind, we trust the science. A bolt of lightning is around 30,000 degrees centigrade, so about five times more, in fact, than the surface of the sun. Fascinating. Don't get struck by lightning. Of course, down in the Falklands, you're unlikely to do that because thunderstorms are so rare. The music continues throughout the evening here on BFBS, the Forces Station, right up until Tom comes back at you at 7 o'clock in the morning with a breakfast show in the Falklands. That, of course, is 10 o'clock up in Aussie. I'll be back with you as Saturday PM, bringing you all the best of British music. Whatever you're doing, till then, stay safe, keep a smile on your face, and have a great time. Finishing tonight with Promised You a Miracle from Simple Minds. I'll see you next time.

0: Police in Northern Ireland have used water cannon to disperse protesters on the second night of unrest in Belfast. The violence was sparked by the stabbing of a man on Monday. Stephen Ogilvie lost an eye in the attack. A Sudanese man appeared in court yesterday charged with his attempted murder. Groups of masked men gathered tonight in the north of Belfast, tearing bricks from walls and breaking up paving stones to use as missiles against police. The BBC's Dan Johnson is at the scene.
1: All night we've seen lines of police officers forming up, trying to push that crowd away down this road. They've been trying to keep them away from a hotel just the other side of the road here, which is believed to be housing migrants. That's somewhere that these demonstrators were hoping to target, perhaps in the hope of repeating some of the scenes of violence that we saw on the streets of Belfast last night.
0: The US military has launched new strikes on Iran. Both sides exchanged strikes 24 hours ago after the US accused Iran of shooting down a US military helicopter patrolling the Strait of Hormuz. Iran says it'll now reassess diplomatic engagement with Washington, and Donald Trump had a simple message.
2: We hit them hard yesterday and we're going to hit them again hard today in case you don't turn on your television set. We'll see what happens with the deal. We were really close to a deal, but they keep tapping us along. They keep playing us for suckers.
0: The MOD has announced the formation of a new task force to speed up deployment of AI into the hands of British armed forces to strengthen UK military capabilities. Nigel Adley reports.
3: The Rapid AI Delivery Task Force, or RAID for short, has been launched to get robust AI-enabled tools into the hands of the UK's armed forces faster than ever before. Established jointly with the Defence Secretary, the task force will ensure soldiers, sailors and aircrew have access to smarter technology that helps them make better decisions, take on dangerous tasks with less risk and outpace adversaries who are rapidly developing their own AI capabilities.
0: England cricket captain Ben Stokes has been dropped from the squad along with fast bowler Gus Atkinson after they broke a curfew. They're being investigated for breaching ECB protocols during an incident at a nightclub after the first test at Lord's. Former captain Nasser Hussain says it's poor behaviour.
4: When your leader is setting the example and telling you this is the way to go, and then he himself, at the very first opportunity, breaks those codes of conduct. As a leader, any leader will tell you that that's not acceptable.
0: England beat Costa Rica 3-0 in their final World Cup warm-up match. Goals coming from Ollie Watkins, Anthony Gordon and Declan Rice. The tournament itself begins later today when co-hosts Mexico play South Africa. England's first match against Croatia is next Wednesday and Scotland's first game is in the early hours of Sunday against Haiti. That's the latest. I'm Siobhan Harris.